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2: We can talk about the sad reality that perhaps tonight might be Ronaldo's very last game.
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3: the
4: morning?
3: The eulogy.
2: Do you know they're taking bets on whether or not he's going to cry tonight?
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2: I will have a good cry tonight if it's the end for Ronaldo.
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0: The number one breakfast show on the number one station. 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
2: One guy says, you know what, I follow everything the mayor does, but the one thing that I really want to know is, what car does he drive?
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6: Yeah.
3: 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With the exception of a couple of kids that, you know, tried some nonsense, we got them into line very quickly. There was absolutely nothing that happened. I just think, you know, well done, Cape Town. It was smooth. Well done to us. I'm very proud of the city.
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0: The number one breakfast show on the number one station. 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
2: You mentioned hygiene, Sibs.
3: Yes.
2: We had one bathroom in our house in Pinetown. Mm-hmm. So we were three boys, my mom and my dad, and we used to, with this bar of soap, mm-hmm. that would last, it felt like 3 months.
4: Your mom was just replacing it and you guys never noticed or appreciated.
2: It lasted longer back then for some reason. 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

0: What I would say, it's Luis or KFM 94.5, 25 minutes past five as we wake up on the 9th of July. Three more sleeps till my birthday. I'm just putting it out there. But as we wake up, Cape Town, a high of 17, Georgia, a high of 15, Atlantis, a high of 18, clear skies around. I'll have a full weather update for you at 10 to 6. Just after that, we've got your Get Up and Go song. I'll tell you what the emojis are now. I'm not going to give the song just yet. Not difficult to find the emojis. We've got the earth emoji and we've got the purple heart emoji. So that's homework done. In 10 minutes time, I'll play that track for you. You'll vote for one of the two tracks as your Get Up and Go song. We're also going to hear about a 16-year-old making a difference in and around the Western Cape in 20 to 6. And then we're going to talk all things fitness, health and wellness, the things that make you sweat, the things that make you work out in and around the Western Cape. And on that note, it's time to celebrate this beautiful place we call home in the KFM Best of the Cape Awards, powered by Yoko. 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
1: 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They said you were too small, not worth their time. But you built anyway. Made a plan. Made another plan. Today, you've got a partner that frees you from survival mode. So you can breathe again. Make smarter calls and do what you love. We once gave you access. Now we're giving you tools to compete with the big guys. 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

0: 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Almost time for your Feel Great Fitness Guide. But you know, we hear that phrase, one person can't change the world. And every now and then, someone comes along that proves us wrong. This person is 16 years old, Michael Daniel Bam. While most teenagers are worrying about homework or exams, what they're doing this weekend, he, in the last 3 months, through the Michael Daniel Bam Foundation, has restored dignity to more than 450 people across the Western Cape. He is busy changing lives around Cape Town. I actually heard him speak last year. He was junior mayor for Cape Town as part of the Junior City Council. I was blown away. And then last week, I saw an article on him. Over the past 3 months, Michael Daniel Bam Foundation, him and his team have restored dignity, as I said, to 450 people, 16 years old, making a difference. And the foundation has served hundreds of warm meals through Project Edumonia. He's distributed more than 2,160 sanitary pads to girls and women, supported football teams with new kit and equipment, and continues to bring hope to communities through simple acts of kindness. And what's really touched me is when he's just been there. He's not just there for a picture, is not just there for the social media. He sits down, he has a conversation, he listens. And that's what makes this so special. And go and take a look at his foundation, mdbfoundation.org. 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Because Daniel's motto is absolutely simple: rise by lifting others. And at 16 years old, he's reminding all of us that leadership isn't about age, it's about action. So today, let's ask ourselves, me included, what difference can one make? We don't ask the question, what difference one person can make. Ask the question, who can I lift up today? Because one teenager has already shown Cape Town that it's exactly possible for one person to make a difference. 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
0: 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So thanks, Franz and the team, for sending that through. 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Whether you're riding for fun or with a family, this is a spectacular way to enjoy the garden route. I've posted the details, primemediaplus.com, for more info. Then for trail runners looking for something truly different, the Milky Way Marathon takes place Saturday at Driekalen Nature Reserve in the Breda River District. Choose between the marathon or the half marathon and experience remote mountain trails far from city lights. 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

0: exactly what you need. All the warm stuff to keep you warm throughout your run. And if you prefer a little something more social, then the Genevieve MCC Trail Run in Bortrefi takes place on Saturday with a relaxed 5 and 10K route, which is through the vineyards. It's perfect for runners, for walkers, for family. And then afterwards, you can enjoy some time on the beautiful estate. Sunday, 2 p.m., why not swap your usual walk for something completely different? It's called Wonder Currents, a heritage walking tour starting at Hans and Lloyd Coffee in Musenberg and takes you on a relaxed 3 kilometer stroll to Colt Bay. Along the way, you'll enjoy fascinating stories about False Bay's history, architecture and hidden gems, and the people who shaped this remarkable coastline. It's the Cape Town Heritage Walking Tours. Their website has all the details. Those are just some of the things you can look forward to this weekend. If I've missed something, you want to add something to our Feel Great Fitness Guide, just email me, kfm at kfm.co.za, or on the socials at Liesl Online.
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Ariana Grande, One Last Time, KFM 94.5. So today's Get Up and Go songs is a showdown between two songs that exactly know how to own a dance floor. And first up is Boogie Wonder, Earth, Wind and Fire. The emojis are actually in the name of the song, Earth, Wind or Fire. You can use either of those emojis, the Earth, the Wind or the Fire emoji, if you want to hear this, Boogie Wonderland, as your Get Up and Go song

A disco classic as your first option. How much fun is that? Taking them on today with the purple heart emoji is Nelly Furtado and Say It Right. It is a global smash hit during a late night studio session when Nelly and Timbaland were so exhausted they recorded this track. What a hit it was. Purple heart emoji if you want to hear this one as your get up and go song.

0: Okay, two very different songs. What are you choosing? The timeless disco groove of Boogie Tonight, Earth, Wind and, or Boogie Wonderland, should I say, Earth, Wind and Fire, or this one from Nelly Furtado, The Purple Heart? You get your votes in now on 082-9450-940. Calm conditions across the province today. So looking across from the coolest, Robertson, Ladysmith and Lanesburg at 13 degrees with some drizzle in places later on. Oatsering a little bit warmer, only 14 degrees, drizzle and cool conditions later. Worcester, Robertson, Hermanus, Swellendam and Riversdale, as well as George, 15 degrees. Warmer, a little bit warmer, Sutherland, Knysna, Plettenberg Bay, Beaufort West and Prince Albert at 16 degrees with some light rain expected. 17 is Strand, Langebaan, as well as Alexander Bay and Ceres. 18 expected for Atlantis and Stellenbosch. 19 in Paarl and Malmesbury. Kalfinia reaches 20. Fredendal and Clan William climb to 21. Springbok 22. Cape Town, the city focuses on a high of 17 degrees with that fresh southeasterly wind of 28 k's an hour. Not really a wind, more of a strong breeze. And then looking ahead, Friday 17 degrees, Saturday warms to only 18, and Sunday calm conditions with 18 degrees.
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0: Yes, that's what I want. KFM 94.5. Just before that, you picked Nelly Furtado, Say It Right, as your Get Up and Go song this morning. Thanks to all the Purple Hearts. That's how we voted. If you miss our Get Up and Go song, every weekday morning, 10 to 6, I play two songs, two options. You vote using emojis. 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So tomorrow morning, we'll do it all over again. We've also got your Feel Great Fitness and Activity Guide. Things that are happening in and around the Western Cape, share it with us. 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Another brand new day full of laughter with Darren Sherlin and Sibs Pop Quiz just before 7. 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Traffic update. It looks like we are looking at the passes today. Chapman's Peak Drive open, although motorists should be aware of windy conditions. Bains Kloof Pass reopens tomorrow, so please allow some extra travel time and remember the restrictions on heavy motor vehicles still remain in place. And Baden-Powell Drive open to traffic. Anything else to report, let us know on 082-9450-940. 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
2: Public hearings resume at Matlanga Commission today and Khayelitsha Church robbery case in court. Good morning, I'm Vanya Kluter-Collison. The Matlanga Commission will resume with public hearings this morning after spending the day behind closed doors. The Commission heard testimony from a businessman identified only as Witness M yesterday, who gave evidence entirely in camera. The witness testified about his involvement in one of the botched drug busts that formed part of the Commission's investigation. In his application to testify in camera, he cited security concerns as the reason for giving evidence behind closed doors. Alpha Ramashwana has more.
3: Witness M asked to testify behind closed doors, claiming his evidence would implicate several high-ranking and well-known individuals. He also told the commission in his in-camera application that two suspicious vehicles had been monitoring his home in a gated community. It remains unknown what evidence he presented during yesterday's closed proceedings or whether a redacted version of his testimony will be released. With just under 3 weeks of public hearings remaining, questions are growing about whether the commission has enough time to complete its work. Although it is still expected to submit its final report to the president at the end of August, the commission has not ruled out requesting a short extension if needed. Alpha Ramshwana, Eyewitness News.
2: The trial of two men accused of robbing and sexually assaulting women at a church in Khayelitsha is set to continue this morning. Yamkela Jobo and Ukhle Beya allegedly stormed a church in the Taiwan informal settlement in the early hours of 2023's Easter Sunday during load shedding. The state alleges the pair ordered the congregants to strip naked, robbed 19 women of their cell phones and sexually assaulted two of them before fleeing. Ntuthuzelo Nene reports.
4: The matter was last before the Khayelitsha Regional Court last month when both accused requested new legal representatives, resulting in a postponement. During the trial, a survivor told the court the accused forced their way into the church carrying a firearm and a knife. The court heard that the gunmen forced the victims to undress and perform sexual acts after taking their belongings. The survivors are hoping the trial will move forward and that if convicted, the accused will be handed lengthy prison sentences. Ntuthuzelo Nene, Eyewitness News.
2: And civil society group Gun Free SA says government must find a way to put an end to the circulation of illegal firearms. This as the group marks Gun Destruction Day. It says thousands of firearms are in illegal possession because the country's relicensing system is failing. The group's Claire Taylor says civilian gun owners are the biggest source of illegal guns in South Africa, claiming that civilians reported loss or theft of 24,000 guns over the past 3 years. Taylor adds that this equates to a total of 22 firearms per day. Taking a look at today's weather temperatures, 17 is forecast for Cape Town, 19 for Paarl, 13 for Robertson, and 15 degrees for George. The top story at this hour, the Madlanga Commission will resume with public hearings this morning.
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0: It's Samba Homewrecker here on KFM Mornings, 8 minutes after 6 o'clock. Well, good morning, rise and shine. Hello, Thursday. It's 6 o'clock.
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2: Nice to be back. I took a little detour to KZN, Darren. I needed to see what you were talking about.
0: Please tell me you went through Pinetown.
2: In terms of that side of the world, I drove past a sign that said Pinetown.
0: Yeah.
2: But I did drive from Durban to the KZN Midlands.
0: Yeah, you would have gone straight through Pinetown then.
2: That was an experience.
0: Yeah, how so?
2: In terms of a culture shock,
0: yeah,
2: the amount of trucks on the N3, the amount of construction that's going on there at the moment. Yeah, and I had a little rental. I had a little Toyota Starlet manual fighting for my life.
0: Yeah, you'd have been bullied all over the place.
2: All over the place. Yeah. All over the place. No, I don't think Capetonians who perhaps aren't familiar with KZN would understand. You actually have to experience it for yourself.
0: Mm. Well, I mean, that N3 is the main heartbeat of the trucks.
2: Yeah.
0: From Durban to Joburg. It's crazy. You're always fighting those trucks on the roads. But
2: yeah.
0: But how was Pinetown?
2: Oh.
0: Is it as bad as I always say?
2: It is very charming.
0: Yeah, I love it. That's like when you go and you're looking at a one bedroom apartment and it's an absolute dog shed.
2: Yeah.
0: And they're saying it's got character.
2: The best people. So I stayed on Nottingham Road.
0: Yeah.
2: And at a hotel called Nottingham Road Hotel, called Notties. They have a restaurant and a pub and the hotel, obviously.
1: Is this not in Pinetown?
2: This is not quite Pinetown. It's like,
0: no, that's not Pinetown.
2: It's in the Midlands somewhere.
0: Yeah, mm-hmm. That's far from Pinetown.
2: Very far, yeah. So I took a 2-hour drive from Durban to where I went. Mm. And I had the most incredible time at this little pub at Notties, watched the football, had a pizza, went to bed, woke up, and then visited a deli that's just on that road as well. And that was the reason for my visit.
0: Okay.
2: To visit that specific deli called Mish Bakehouse.
0: Okay.
2: They make the best brownies. And not everything...
0: It's a long drive for a brownie.
2: It was worth it. Let me tell you, it was absolutely worth it. So that was my 24-hour short lift.
0: Okay.
2: Not everything Western Cape, guys. Sometimes you must go explore the rest of South Africa. Not everything Cape Town.
1: So yes, best of the Cape, but also let's explore our gorgeous country.
2: Best of Zanzibar.
0: If you've never left the Western Cape, you haven't missed anything. Stay right here.
2: You need to go see for yourself, please.
0: You're in the best place. I've lived in all the major cities in South Africa.
2: Oh, my God.
0: This is the best place. Trust me, I've done the hard work for you. All right. Don't waste your time. Good morning.
3: Good morning.

0: Kylie Minogue, Padum Padum on KFM Mornings, 6:15. Okay, so we've got a prank coming up later on. If you missed yesterday, it was a banger. We will have that on the podcast. I think it's on already, actually. Another one today, we've got what's happening at the courthouse as well, coming up before 8 o'clock. The prank is just after 8, if you don't know. And I've also got something else that I'm doing today. I've been digging around for new music, okay? You know, this is a constant thing in my life. Mm. I'm always looking for some new tunes. And I've actually unearthed 5 new gems.
1: And how many of them would you say are quality?
0: 3 are fantastic. Uh-huh. 3 are A's, 2 are B's. Oh. But you might think differently to me. So we're going to do a 5-song focus group after 7 o'clock.
2: How many of the songs are AI? Because you like to drop that in to trick us.
0: Yeah, well, that's just when I'm doing a social experiment.
1: Thank you for asking that question.
2: We need to.
0: No, I will never bring AI.
2: 0.
0: That will never happen on the show. Mm-hmm. And one of the songs is actually a fight back against AI, which I love.
2: Oh, the humans are fighting back.
0: Fighting back, coming hard. So we're going to do that after 7 o'clock. And then obviously 20K pop quiz with Suzuki before 7. So, Sherlyn, give us one clue, please.
1: Okay, here is your first clue. It's question number 3. Which medical drama leads 2026 Emmy nominations?
0: Is there any other medical drama other than Grey's?
1: I've actually not seen this one, but I've heard about it. And it's definitely on my list of things to watch.
2: Absolutely. I'm mad at myself that I haven't watched it yet, because it's all people seem to talk about. The Pitt, Darren.
0: Never heard of it.
2: It stars Noah Wiley, who was on ER in the 90s.
0: Okay.
2: And he's done a massive comeback with the show, but literally everyone is good. Everyone got an Emmy nomination.
1: 25 nominations.
0: Well, sounds good then.
2: Yeah.
0: I must have... I never watched ER. I was fully into Grey's though. Mm-hmm. But 25, okay. You know, you know how I watch stuff. I don't waste my time on... If I'm going to watch one thing, you know, it must be good. And I must be guaranteed good.
2: Yes.
0: So I don't pick anything that is below, like on Netflix, or, you know, everything's got a rating now. IMDb rating. Anything that's below 8.6.
1: That's the standard.
0: Yeah, if it's below 8.6, I think it's probably going to be garbage. My wife was wanting to watch this movie. So I said, oh, what's the rating? She says, what do you mean? She says, no, it just likes the plot, the idea. Mm-hmm. So I said, oh, no, don't watch it if it's below 8.6. So she went and had a look. It's 8.3. It's the movie Obsession.
2: Oh, I've heard things about that movie. It's like
0: it's
2: one of the movies of the year. It's a horror movie.
0: Absolute garbage.
1: Who stars in it?
2: Did you watch it?
0: Names? No, she said so.
2: Oh.
0: She said, actually, you're right. It was 8.3. Mm-hmm. And it was absolute garbage.
2: So The Pit is 8.9 on
0: then it's
2: IMDb.
0: Good. Then it's good.
2: And you might be thinking, oh, it's another medical drama. Do we need another one? Well, what sets it apart is that it follows one shift at the trauma department at the hospital. So one episode...
0: Oh, this is that in real time
2: is one shift, yes. Mm, okay. In real time. So it keeps you on the edge of your seat. And we need to watch it, Sherlyn.
0: And where's this thing?
2: Before
0: it loses
2: relevance. I wonder where it's on at the moment in South Africa. Is it on Disney Plus? Is it on...
1: We must find
0: Prime.
1: Out.
2: Prime. I've got all of them. I will find it.
0: Is it on your Skellum app?
1: What Skellum app?
2: What Skellum? Don't know what you're talking about.
0: Yeah. Okay. It's actually, I'm told now it's on DSTV.
2: It's on DSTV?
0: It's on Mnet.
2: Okay.
0: Yeah. Okay, so what was the question again? The Pit.
1: The Pit is the answer, and the question is, question number 3, which medical drama leads the 2026 Emmy nominations?
0: Okay.
1: Good luck.
0: Pop your details on our WhatsApp telephone, 082-945-0940. Do that right now.
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1: In Tegerdal, there's a crash on Frans Kondradi and Vasco Boulevard. And then we've got some roadworks this morning in Deep River at Main Road and Duval Kendall Road intersection until September. That's between 7:30 in the morning, Mondays to Thursday. And then the Bainskloof Pass will be open to traffic or reopened to traffic on the 10th of July. Please allow for additional travel time and existing restrictions on heavy motor vehicles remain in place. If I missed anything, please WhatsApp me on 082-945-0940.
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0: This is going to feel good now. This will wake you up properly. Mavano Classic win from yesterday. Chumbawamba. Tub thumping.

0: That was our motto in the party days. That was it. It was more like one tequila, two tequila, three tequila floor. Get back up again, son. Okay, Chumbawamba, tub thumping. Let's have a look at your weather this morning. It's brought to you by Quickot. And adding warmth to life, as always. Cape Town today, 17. Clear skies. It's going to be a gorgeous one. How does the weekend look? Friday, 17. Saturday, Sunday, same. And the wind is negligible. There will be zero rain. So we've got a bit of a result of a weekend on the way here. And for today, Stellies. You got Stellies Pole, same, same. Also 18 degrees, bit cloudy, but lekker. There's little puffy clouds upstairs. And Sirius, you got 17. In fact, everywhere is 16, 17. The coldest place tonight is going to be Sutherland, which is minus 3. Garden Route dipping in the 15s. Includes Knysna Plett as well as George. Your weekend weather for that region is, I'm afraid it's going to be a bit rainy, eh? It's going to be a bit rainy. Tomorrow you got a bit of rain in the Arvo. That'll continue for the entire Saturday. They say light, so it might pop on and pop off. Some areas you won't even feel it at all. But you'll have a gorgeous day on Sunday. Not warm, but it's going to be clear and it's going to be dry. Okay. That's your weather prediction. 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
4: Good morning. Let's start with football. The only remaining African team is in action tonight at the FIFA World Cup. The Morocco takes on France at 10 p.m. You can look forward to that game at that time. And speaking of France, Kylian Mbappe is looking to overtake Lionel Messi in the Golden Boot Award. Mbappe has 7 goals in the tournament so far and sits behind Lionel Messi, who is leading the Golden Boot race with 8 goals to his name. You can look forward to that game at 10 p.m. tonight. Moving on now to some rugby news. The Springboks meet Scotland in the Nations Championship. Both sides coming into it on the back of bonus point wins. Edwin van der Madwe on the Scots.
5: They are definitely dangerous players that we have to keep an eye on. I think most of their guys play either for Edinburgh or Glasgow, so they have good cohesion, understand each other, and have good relationships in between each other, and know how to play off each other. So it'll be very good. And obviously, Kyle Steyn, we played together at Stellenbosch University, so we've also known each other for quite some time, so it'll be good to play each other on the weekend.
4: Yay, shout out to Stellenbosch. Moving on now to cricket news, where there are a couple of games to look forward to today. Zimbabwe take on Bangladesh, and that is the second ODI in Harare. That starts at 9:30 this morning. And the fourth T20 between England and India in Bristol, that'll be at 6:30 tonight. And in cycling news, Dutch debutant Olaf Kuge won the fifth stage of the Tour de France in a chaotic sprint finish. He beat German Max Kanter into second, with Belgian Tim Melia coming home in third. Norway's Torstein Tryen kept the race leader's yellow jersey. And finally, at Wimbledon, British wildcard Arthur Ferry beat world number 10 Flavio Cavoli 6-4, 7-6 and 6-love to progress. French Open champion Alexander Zverev beat Taylor Fritz 6-4, 6-4 and 6-2 to make it into the last four. And Ukraine's Marta Kostyuk reached her second consecutive Grand Slam semi-final with a really impressive victory over Jasmine Paolini at Wimbledon. The 12th seed got a 6-3, 6-2 victory after just 69 minutes. And Czech 9th seed Linda Noskova reached her first Wimbledon semi with a 6-3, 7-5 win against Belgium's Elise Mertens. More at ewn.co.za.
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0: Felix John, Ain't Nobody, here on KFM Mornings. We've got the 20K pop quiz on the way. I think we can do one more clue.
1: Okay.
0: We're not even coming close.
1: It's been a while.
0: Yeah. Okay, let's see how we do. Give us one more random.
1: What's the rarest hair color in the world?
0: Ginger.
1: You're right, red.
0: I've got two ginger mates.
2: Do they like it when you call them ginger? Do they mind?
0: No, not at all. They embrace it. They love it.
2: Okay.
0: They're full on.
2: It's not a slur.
0: No. They could. I mean, they've dealt with it all their life, you know?
2: Sure.
0: They are actually part of a ginger group on Facebook.
2: Oh, they all
1: find
2: each
1: other.
2: What
1: do they do when they get together? All the
0: No, no, no. They're just together in the virtual world.
1: Oh, okay.
0: Yeah. Yeah.
2: Find your people.
0: Yeah, no. Gingers are extremely rare. And they also say they are the newest breed of people. Like, gingers weren't always around.
1: Is that a fact?
0: Yeah.
1: So, rarest hair color in the world, appearing in only 1 to 2% of the global population. It's a striking hue caused by a genetic mutation requiring both parents to pass down the recessive trait.
0: Mm. That's
1: so that's why it's so uncommon.
0: Yeah, yeah. And that's also how, the one thing about in my friend group, the two ginger guys are the two strongest guys too. They're the strongest.
2: Physically strong.
0: Proper units, yeah.
2: I mean, to go even deeper, the red hair green eye combo is only 0.17% of the global population that has that combo. They call them human unicorns.
1: Sure.
2: They're so rare.
1: Imagine having that combo, walking around, knowing
2: you're
1: yes,
2: a literal fairy.
1: I am a unicorn. Bow.
2: Yeah.
0: Do you know what's even rarer is out there in Table View, I've seen blue hair.
2: What's going on there?
0: Blue hair. That's Stop even it. Rarer.
2: Stop it. What's your local hangout there?
0: I don't know. Well, yeah. The thirsty

0: Okay, so the answer is ginger. On 082-945-0940. If you want to play the 20K pop quiz this morning, then come try your luck for 20,000 bucks. It's 17 to 7 o'clock.
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12: 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In Tegerdal, we've got an accident on Frans Conradie and Vasco Boulevard. Durbanville, a crash on Queen Street and Main Road. And then in Parow, there's another crash on Francie van Sail and De La Rey. I'll have more traffic at 7 o'clock.
13: 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Number 91. The lift looked suspicious, so I had to take the stairs all the way up. Fortunately, with the OUTsurance Pointsman on the roads, you no longer have to come up with creative excuses for being late. The OUTsurance Pointsman have been easing traffic congestion so we all get to where we need to be quickly and safely for the past 20 years. With OUTsurance, you really always get something out. In partnership with KFM, OUTsurance is a licensed insurer and FSP.
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1: 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And it's your time to shine. Helen from Milnerton, good morning.
2: Good morning, morning.
3: Hi, Helen.
4: Hello, how's Milnerton this morning?
2: Hello. Let me pick up my window. Looks good.
4: Okay.
1: Looks good.
4: Boots on the ground journalism, we love it.
1: Have you been up for more than an hour?
2: No, I haven't.
1: Oh, I can hear that. But that's cool. Is the brain woken up? Is the brain ready to take 20,000 rand from us?
2: Yeah, I think I'm right awaken up.
4: Now or never.
3: And you got the clues, Helen?
2: I did.
3: Fantastic.
1: All right, let's start with your qualifying question. True or false, the Suzuki Jimny 5-door provides extra cabin space and practicality?
2: True.
1: Yes, ma'am.
3: Go, Helen!
1: Okay, Helen. Anyone there helping you?
2: No, I'm all alone, unfortunately.
1: Well, yesterday there were four people helping and were no help at all.
3: Shame. They were a great vibe, though, Dad.
1: Yeah. So, they were a great vibe and a very good morning to that carpool.
3: Mm-hmm. But unfortunately, not 20K winners.
4: They can only get you so far.
1: Yeah. Like they were all supposed to pick up a Google question.
4: Yeah.
1: And when we came around the second time, nobody had Googled anything.
4: Why is no one ready?
1: So, look, nothing ventured, nothing gained. You're as good as being on your own. All right, Helen.
2: Okay.
1: All right. Focus. Wake that brain up because I want to give you 20,000 bucks. Okay.
2: All right.
1: Your time starts now.
3: Complete the Spice Girls song title. Spice up your...
2: life.
1: Yes.
3: Mbekezele Mbukazi plays for which national team?
2: Bafana Bafana.
3: Yep. Which medical drama leads 2026 Emmy nominations?
2: The pigs.
3: Yep. What's the rarest hair color in the world?
2: Ginger.
3: Cairo yep. is the capital of which African country?
2: Egypt.
3: True or yep. false, gymnast Simone Biles attended Taylor Swift's wedding?
2: True.
3: What yep. sport is played at Craven Week?
2: Pass.
3: Name Kim Kardashian's mom?
2: Kris Jenner.
1: Yes.
3: What's 56 divided by 2?
2: 32? No. Sorry, pass.
3: Spell curated.
2: CURATED.
3: Mm-hmm. What sport is played at Craven Week?
2: Come on. Cricket?
3: What's 56 divided by 2?
4: No, Helen!
1: No.
4: No way.
1: People are doing this. That's banging their steering wheel because...
4: We were on our way, right? We were well on our way.
1: Oh.
3: But I'm also sure there are so many people who can't believe that you know Kim Kardashian's mom's name, but you don't know what sport is played at Craven Week.
4: Yeah. Priorities.
3: Yeah.
1: Craven Week. Have you ever heard of the tournament? Clearly not.
2: I have never heard of it.
4: The moment she said, I don't know, in cricket, I said, no.
1: Okay, let's just do the maths first. 56 divided by 2. With the clock ticking, yeah, your brain can fry a bit.
3: Mm.
1: But the answer is 28.
4: Yeah.
2: 28. Okay. Okay.
1: Yeah. And the sport played at Craven Week.
4: Helen.
1: It's rugby.
3: Mm.
2: Oh, my word. And I'm from Stellenbosch.
4: You shouldn't have disclosed that, Helen.
2: Oh. My word.
3: So you know the Donny Craven Stadium.
2: I know the I lift the floors there.
1: Helen, that's
4: Do you
1: sad
4: know, I
1: now.
4: was thinking Remy's, line up that national anthem. Yeah. We're going to get 10 out of 10.
1: From Stellenbosch, and that is literally the incubator of Springbok rugby.
4: Let's not rub it in. Mm.
2: It's not you know what? I've disappointed my people today.
1: From Milnerton, Damien Delende.
4: No, don't do this, Darren.
3: Helen tried. Helen tried a bit.
2: I tried.
1: Yeah. Mm, I did, what you think. But listen, you got 1,600 rand.
2: What?
4: You still get something, yes.
2: Oh, my God. Thank you.
4: You're welcome.
3: You see, enjoy the cash.
1: She couldn't do the maths that 8 times 200.
2: That's why. It's okay. My children will have a field day with me today, but it's fine.
1: All right, Helen, you are lovely. Unfortunately, not 20K, but it is 1,600, which you're very excited about, which I'm happy about. So,
2: listen, any money is good money, okay?
1: That's right. Yeah, I like that attitude. Mm. All right, Helen.
4: Take care. Hey?
2: Thank you so much, guys. Take care.
3: Bye-bye.
1: Pleasure. Ciao.
2: Oh,
1: gutted.
3: So close.
4: Will I ever recover from this? Mm. Oh, Helen.
1: I've got some new songs coming up that I want you to hear.

0: It's Lizzo, About Damn Time, here on KFM Mornings. Hey, listen, stick around. I need your help. We're doing a little bit of a new music focus group after 7 o'clock.
1: Mm-hmm.
0: Trust me, I've gone to the core of the earth looking for the best possible tunes to bring you.
1: Mm-hmm. And these are 5 new songs.
0: Brand new. I don't know if we're going to get to all 5, though. Because
1: mm-hmm.
0: We've also got what's happening at the courthouse coming up.
1: We can't be late for that.
0: No, so we'll bang as many in as we can. But I need your honest opinion. All right. So stick around. We're doing that after 7.
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3: The best indeed.
2: With Darren, Sherlyn, Sibs.
3: Yeah.
2: And you.
4: Andre!
5: I am on a break! 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
1: In your traffic this morning, in Kalkstein-Fontein, we've got a crash involving a motorcyclist on Valhalla Drive and Jakkalsvlei Avenue. In Tygerdal, there's a crash on Frans Conradi and Vasco Boulevard. Durbanville, a crash on Queen Street and Main Road. In Paro, there's an accident on Francie van Sail and De La Rey. Mitchell's Plain, a SAPS incident in the left lane on Jake's Harville Drive north at Morganster. If I missed anything, please WhatsApp me on 082-945-0940.
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8: Brazilian drug trafficker sentenced and public hearings resumed today at Madlanga Commission. Good morning, I'm Vanya Kluter-Collison. A Brazilian woman arrested at Cape Town International Airport has been sentenced after pleading guilty on drug dealing charges. The Bellville Regional Court yesterday sentenced Gleane da Silva to a total of 8 years imprisonment, of which 3 is suspended for a period of 5 years. The 35-year-old will effectively serve 5 years direct imprisonment. In March last year, members of the Hawks South African Narcotics Enforcement Bureau received information about a Brazilian citizen who boarded a flight from Brazil to Cape Town. Cocaine was found in her sports bag while searching her luggage at the airport. Hawks spokesperson Siyabulela Vukubi.
9: Further information revealed that she had swallowed bullets of cocaine, which were later retrieved. The estimated value of the cocaine was over 500,000 rand. The accused pleaded guilty and was subsequently sentenced.
8: The Madlanga Commission will resume with public hearings this morning after spending the day behind closed doors. The Commission heard testimony from a businessman identified only as Witness M yesterday, who gave evidence entirely in camera. The witness testified about his involvement in one of the botched drug busts that forms part of the Commission's investigation. In his application to testify in camera, he cited security concerns as the reason for giving evidence behind closed doors. Civil society group Gun Free SA says government must find a way to put an end to the circulation of illegal firearms. This as the group marks Gun Destruction Day. It says thousands of firearms are in illegal possession because the country's relicensing system is failing. The group's Claire Taylor says civilian gun owners are the biggest source of illegal guns in South Africa, claiming that civilians reported loss of or theft of 24,000 guns over the past 3 years. Taylor adds that this equates to a total of 22 firearms per day.
10: When government implements the law, compliance follows. Marking Gun Destruction Day cannot just mean counting how many illegal guns were destroyed this year. Government must close the tap that keeps refilling the pool of illegal guns.
8: And UK police have urged a man suspected of killing his family to hand himself over to police. Ndodana Chuma is thought to have fled to Zimbabwe 2 days before his wife and daughters were found dead in a house in the east of England. Taking a look at today's weather temperatures, 17 is forecast for Cape Town, 19 for Paarl, 13 for Robertson, 21 for Vredendal, and George can expect a high of 15. The top story at this hour, a Brazilian woman arrested at Cape Town International Airport has been sentenced after pleading guilty on drug dealing charges.
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0: It's Bruno Mars, I Just Might, here on KFM Mornings. Love the song, cool song. You might be tiring of it. That's why I'm about to do what I'm about to do, okay? I've got some new songs. And let me tell you, I've done extensive digging around for new songs because the model is not the same before, where record companies used to knock on our doors and say, here's the five new songs from Sony Music of the Week. He has the five new from BMG. He had the five new from Universal. Mm-hmm. And you would decide from there. Now, there's 500 new songs a week. Half of them are AI. The other 150 are garbage. And the other 100, they just never cut through. They don't make it because there's just too much to look at and listen to at a time. So I've done the hard yards. I've been through it all. Okay. Now I want you to be honest, as you always are.
1: Always.
0: Always. And just let me know your honest thoughts. But I don't want you to vote. We're going to play a few songs this morning. This is my new music focus group. Okay. So, and I want you to just give it a chance first. I don't want you to start like before the songs even hit the chorus, you're saying, nah, this is junk. Don't.
1: So you're saying our attention spans need to be worked on.
0: Exactly, right, yes. So these songs, I've had my own little focus group with my wife. And
2: a focus group of one?
0: Yes.
2: Okay.
0: My wife's got a very good feel for music. Very, very good feel, okay? So
1: you should have played for your kids as well.
0: No, I did. And you know what was so great? Because with my kids, it's the TikTok test. Mm-hmm. When they, I say, what do you think of this song? And then they go, oh, yeah, this has been on TikTok. Then I'm like, oh, oh, you know? And none of these songs had they heard on TikTok, which I'm like, yes.
1: Okay. Mm-hmm.
0: So this song, I want you to rate it. All right? You can give your opinion. You can score it out of 10. Make it easy for you if you want. Okay? But have an opinion.
2: Okay.
0: But give it a chance. The first one I'm going to play for you is called by, it's a band, two brothers, For King and Country, World on Fire.

0: That's for King and Country, World on Fire.
1: Interesting.
0: Some messages saying, this is AI. Oh, no, it's not. Stop that. No, I will not bring you AI. I promise you I won't.
2: But this is where we're at. We need you to confirm that it's not AI. Yeah. I really enjoyed it, and I'm happy that it's not AI.
1: And it's different to what we have on the radio right now.
0: You see, now, this is why you might think, because AI is trained on normal music.
1: Mm-hmm. Yes.
0: So that's where the lines become blurred, all right? But if you've got a trained ear, you can hear that's not AI. Those are two real dudes.
2: What a feel-good song. Okay. What a happy song.
0: For King and Country. They're two real living human beings with a heartbeat, Joel and Luke Smallbone, okay? So your thoughts. Let's whip around. Firstly, Ramiz, give me your thoughts.
3: I liked it in the beginning because it gave me like Ed Sheeran vibes.
1: Like tapping your foot.
3: Yeah. You know,
1: infectious.
3: That. But then afterwards, I'm like, okay, it's like in the background now.
0: You get a bit bored.
3: Yeah.
0: Okay.
1: It's a bit repetitive. Mm.
0: Right. Okay. Mm. Sherlyn, you like?
2: I liked it. Like I said, feel good, happy. I was actually listening to the lyrics. I've got babies now, so these things matter. That's definitely a song that I can play for them as well in the car.
0: Yeah, okay. Mm-hmm. Cool. And I've got all different genres coming up, right? Mm-hmm. So this is your thoughts on For King and Country.
4: 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Great music.
5: My daughter is singing along, saying she heard the song before in one of her dance classes.
6: Guys, I love For King and Country. The music is super amazing.
7: I'm used to you bringing unique songs. This sounds very commercial.
8: Hey. You had me at the beat when it started.
9: This is fantastic. Really upbeat, very clear, understand everything they're saying, and the world's on fire.
0: Yeah, little metaphor there. Yeah. Yes, I do bring unique stuff, okay? But there's also the sort of bread and butter stuff, which that would be.
1: And that is also pop music.
0: Yeah, that's
1: popular.
0: It.
1: Popular.
0: Yeah. Okay, so good. That's a good start. Okay, we're gonna go a little bit outside of the boundaries.
2: Okay.
0: So for me, this next one is gonna be the toughest sell. But rolling the dice, it could be the biggest song of them all. If it catches, because we're leaning a little bit country.
1: You know, I always root for the outlier. You know, a song that surprises us and hits the mainstream. Could this be the one?
0: Okay, so let's get this lady on.

0: Stella Lefty, Boston. Your thoughts. This, as I said, this is going to be my toughest sell. Mm. But if this one hits, it's going to hit hard.
1: It's sweet. It's cute. Oh.
0: Okay.
1: Yeah.
0: Yeah.
2: That was the first word that jumped at me as well. Cute.
1: Cute.
0: Yeah.
1: I don't see it sticking as a hit, but I think it could be a good time on your playlist.
2: Mm. Mm-hmm. It's not going to change the world, but cute.
1: Cute.
0: Okay. Yeah. All right.
2: I actually felt it was better than the first one.
0: You like this one?
2: Yeah.
0: Mm. Okay. All right. Let's hear your thoughts on the WhatsApp channel. I can see there's a ton more messages coming through for this one than the first one. So I don't know. That could be a good or a bad thing. I don't know. So let's hear.
3: Stunning song.
4: Unique voice. Good sound. That's a 8 out of 10 for me.
5: Oh, 100% the song. I love a little bit of country in the morning. I get the vibe. Perfect selection, this one.
6: Yo. My type of music, great song, hou van die stem, ek vote for him.
7: Absolutely beautiful, love it, beautiful voice, stunning.
0: Okay.
1: Glowing reviews.
0: Mm.
1: Okay, you're doing well, Darren. There's no flop so far.
0: Okay, good.
2: Where are we going with the third song?
0: Now, this is the one that I predict is going to be a big hit.
2: Mm-hmm.
0: A big, big, big hit. There's quite a backstory to this, which I'm not going to shade you with now. Mm-hmm. I just want you to hear the song for what it is. This, I really hope this hits. I don't want this to disappoint me. I'm all in. I'm betting my house on this one.
3: No, man.
1: Stop it.
2: Oh, it better be good.
1: Leave your family home out of this.
3: Yeah.
0: Okay. What do you think of this song?
8: Run, run, river, carry me home to the ocean.
0: Mm-hmm.

0: Okay.
1: Okay.
0: Woohoo! That is, I'm going to tell you the backstory about this in a sec, but first thoughts, here we go, Rumi.
2: Love it.
0: You love it. Okay. Okay, Sherlyn.
3: That one wasn't the one for me. The weakest out of the three so far for me.
1: Yeah. Loki, now the songs are all starting to sound the same.
3: And also because we are now also going to compare what, what we're listening to what we've heard before.
1: I feel like I'm like overdosing now on new music.
0: Okay.
1: Mm-hmm.
0: It is a bit much all at once.
1: Yes.
0: Okay. Mm-hmm. Generally, people can't form an opinion after the first listen.
1: Mm-hmm. Yeah.
0: All right. Okay, so let's first... hear your thoughts, and then I'm going to give you the backstory.
4: I love this song so much.
5: My husband and this song, it's like two peas in a pod.
6: Love this one as well. Awesome, awesome song.
7: Yeah. Darren, this one's already a hit.
4: I love it. I suppose if Suki was your vibe, this would be a vibe, but no.
0: Okay.
1: Yeah. But she has beef with Suki.
3: Okay. I mean, you said be honest.
0: Yeah. No. That's what I want. I want your honest thoughts, and all opinions are considered, which is great.
1: But for the most part, positive, eh?
0: Okay. But let me tell you the backstory of that song. You might I actually have heard that song. I might have seen that or heard that song on TikTok, or I might have heard that somewhere. Okay. But you didn't hear that song. So that is actually like a reggae song from about 8 years ago. Okay, and that original reggae song from a guy called Stick Figure sounded like this. Oh, no.

0: that's the original. That's the original reggae song as Stick Figure made it. And then in January this year, he woke up one day to go, somebody has made an AI version of my song. And it's trending on TikTok. And it went to number one in Europe.
1: Stop it.
0: And this is the version that you would have heard. This is total AI. They took a song, put AI vocals, sped up the beat, and they did this with it.

0: So that's what you would have heard on TikTok. That's where you know the song from. Mm-hmm. And he woke up and there were millions and millions of views. And he's like, how can this happen? They stole my music. Oh. So he made a bit of a thing about it, stick figure. And then he got a call from David Guetta. And David Guetta said, all right, we fight AI head on. Mm-hmm. We're going to do the song in human form and release that which they've just done, which is this, what you heard.
1: Run, run, river, yes, carry me home to the ocean.
0: See, that's the full circle moment.
1: The river and

0: That's why they added this. I'll get as a genius, eh? So there it is. That is Stick Figure with David Guetta now.
1: I love that song more now after you've told that story. Now I'm like, oh my gosh, this is the best thing ever. Play it on your radio station. Repeat. Yes. Go humans. Go art.
0: It's a war against AI. So...
2: But I love that original. That really captured me immediately. I could feel like the yearning.
0: No, it's beautiful.
2: It's just so simple, but so captivating.
0: It's
2: just
0: beautiful.
1: So slow.
2: Yeah.
1: Sometimes with newer music, it's like artists, they want to do too much.
2: Yes. Yeah,
1: they want
2: to
1: throw every spice into the pot.
0: Overly
1: sometimes
0: produced.
1: Less is more. Yeah. Hey?
0: Just and it just turns out to be chaos.
2: Exactly.
0: So you want to hear a bit of that Stick Figure original again? Yes. Okay, wait. No, we can't. We've got two things going on at once here. Stick Figure original.
2: The pot is full.
0: Yeah. Now people are coming on. Oh, yeah. Now, exactly what you said, Shannon. Uh-huh. Now I love that song even more. Uh-huh. I knew you'd like the story.
1: You're the power of a good story,
0: I'm telling you. We will not let AI consume us. We will not. And I love that David Guetta is front and center of all of this. Mm. So just for the original, go on YouTube, add it to your Spotify playlist.
2: Yeah,
0: the
2: sure.
0: Stick Figure original. It's not called Run Run River. It's called Angels Above Me, actually. Oh. Yeah, this. Yeah, check.

0: know. Angels Above Me from Stick Figure. Maybe we just play the original from 8 years ago. Eh?
1: Oh, stunning.
0: And we go there, in your face, AR. Mm-hmm.
1: Immediately on the playlist.
0: You will never take what is great from us. Those, what's it? What's those AR dudes? All eight of you.
1: Yeah.
0: No! No!
1: You
0: no.
1: Will, you will not win.
0: Yeah. Okay. That was the journey. Mm. Thank you for weighing in on all of it, good or bad. We've got what's happening at the courthouse coming up as well. And we've got news and sports, obviously, coming up next.
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9: 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In your traffic this morning in Kalkstienfontein, there's a crash involving a motorcyclist on Valhalla Drive and Jakkalsvlei Avenue. In Kells River on the R102 Van Riebeek Road, there's a crash at Patlooper Road and Paro, a crash on Francie van Sail and De La Rey. Mitchell's Plain, there's a SAPS incident in the left lane on Jakes Harwell North at Morganster. And on the N7 direction, Mooresburg, a pedestrian accident between Bokomo Road and the Swartland Mall in Malmesbury. Traffic lights also still out in Stellenbosch at the R44 and Weber'sVallei Road, Dizalza. I'll have more traffic for you in 10 minutes. 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
10: Goeiemôre. 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
4: Police deployments in the affected areas have been reinforced, with high visibility patrols and crime prevention operations being intensified. We appeal to anyone with information that could assist investigation to contact Crime Stop.
10: Die Madlanga Kommissie sal vandag publieke verhore hervat nadat gister die dag agter geslote deure spandeer het. 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
5: Good morning. We'll start with rugby news as the Springboks build up to their contest against Scotland in the Nations Championship this weekend. Both sides coming into it on the back of bonus point wins. Winger Edel van Amadva on dealing with aerial contests.
11: I think for us, we get coached to go for the full catch. Obviously, with the law, it makes it a bit easier for us to get clear access in a fair contest to the ball. And then, obviously, from there, we implement what Coach Tony teach us, and hopefully that's where we can get some energy on the weekend.
5: Moving on now to tennis news at Wimbledon, where British wildcard Arthur Ferry beat world number 10, Flavio Cavoli, 6-4, 7-6 and 6-love to progress to the semi-finals. He'll be joined by French Open champion Alexander Zverev, who comfortably beat Taylor Fritz, 6-4, 6-4 and 6-2. In the women's side of the draw, Ukraine's Marta Kostyuk reached her second consecutive Grand Slam semi with a dominant win against Jasmine Paolini, as she progressed 6-3 and 6-2 in just 69 minutes. Czech ninth seed Linda Noskova reached her first Wimbledon semi with a 6-3, 7-5 win over Elise Mertens. You can look forward to some cricket this morning and later on today. Zimbabwe take on Bangladesh in the second ODI in Harare at 9:30 this morning. And then it's the fourth T20 between England and India in Bristol at 6:30 this evening. And just having a look at some cycling news, where Dutch debutante Olaf Kuij won the fifth stage of the Tour de France in a chaotic sprint finish. He beat German Max Kanter into second, with Belgian Tim Merlier coming home in third, as Norway's Torstein Traen kept the race leader's yellow jersey. We are now well and truly into the last eight. The soccer sports desk with Sporting Bet, betting amplified on KFM 94.5 as we enter the quarterfinal stage of the FIFA World Cup. And the only African team still in the tournament, Morocco, is taking on a giant tonight in France. Kickoff for that game is at 10 p.m.

0: the Golden Boot leaderboard, as he is in a battle with Lionel Messi at the moment for that. So you can look forward to that game, 10 p.m. tonight. More at ewn.co.za.
1: Sportingbet's Millionaires Cup is live, and your shot at up to 10 million rand is on the line. A pass, a tackle, a strike. Moments make the game. 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

0: It's the Kid Laroi with Stay here on KFM Mornings. So, coming up, we've got what's happening at the courthouse with Ramiz. Where were you, sir?
1: I was out in Wynberg yesterday.
0: Wynberg?
1: Yeah. Okay. Haven't been there in a long time.
0: Okay, can't wait. What's happening out in Wynberg?
2: Back in the burbs.
0: Yeah. Also coming up, we've been punting this for about a week. We said every Thursday we're going to do this for four Thursdays. We've got 100,000 Rand to give away with the Budget Business Insurance. The Budget BizBucks Bonanza here on KFM Morning. So listen to this prize. It's 25,000 Rand that we're going to give away this morning.
3: Oh, that's incredible.
0: Okay, so this is about companies that are small companies. You kind of went out on a limb and did your own little side. Your side hustle became your main hustle. Okay, and then it's quite a leap to go, or I'm actually going to quit my job and I'm actually going to make cakes full time because people like it. You know,
2: starting your own business is so brave.
0: It is. Mm-hmm.
2: It's absolutely brave.
0: So these are the stories that we're looking for, and the little bit of 25K hopefully can, the idea is that you use it to take your business to the next step.
3: Because mm-hmm. also when you have money, it's also easier to be brave and make those moves.
0: Yeah. If you need some equipment

0: or yeah. that you just can't get to the next level of your small business because, you know, you got to have the money for that. Or if you need some extra budget for marketing stuff. Yeah. That's the intention of this. And it's 25,000 Rand every Thursday. Mm. So, look, you might not win today because you got to, like, really think about it and give it like a backstory as to what you did before, how you started, what was the big bold move that you did, and all those sleepless nights that came mm-hmm. with it.
1: And then also down the line, one lucky business could win a grand prize of 100,000 rand, and how much that could unlock.
0: Yeah,
1: it's a game changer. I love that it's not just a once-off prize, it's actually a prize that's going to impact your business long term.
0: Very significant. So we're going to announce who this morning's winner is, mm-hmm. Hopefully before 8 o'clock. But we're going to take a quick break, and then we've got what's happening at the courthouse.
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10: In your traffic, in Kokstiefontein, we've got a crash involving a motorcyclist on Valhalla Drive and Yakkelsvlei Avenue. In Greenpoint, a vehicle has overturned on St. George's Road and Main Road. In Parow, a crash on Francie van Sail and De La Rey. Mitchell's Plain, a SAPS incident in the left lane on Jacques Harwell North at Morganster. And if you're on the N7 this morning, direction Maritzburg, there's a pedestrian accident between Bokomo Road and De Swartland Mall in Malmesbury. Traffic lights also still out in Stellenbosch at the R44 and Weber'sVallei Road. I'll have more traffic at 8 o'clock.
2: For some, prison is where it ends. For all, court is where it begins. This ain't no TV show. This is the real world. And this
11: order
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0: All right, so out at Weinberg Courts, asking everybody one simple question.
12: What are you doing at the courthouse today?
11: because my friend here was using my car, and then they pulled him off, they impounded the car, and they said he's on Uber, which he told them he's not. He's just driving his girlfriend. And then they insisted, and then they just took the car. They had some arrogance and all of that. The law enforcement, the guy that he spoke to afterwards, said they must find the proof if he's on Uber and everything. Then they can proceed with the fines and everything. So he came here, he stated his case, and they still find him. That's my car. It's a Suzuki Espresso. I know they use that type of cars for Uber, but he's not an Uber. So the fine was apparently 9,000, and they reduced it for 5,000. Which, how? Because there's no proof to say that the car's on Uber.
12: Does he use your car all the time?
11: Or? He had it for a while now, but I was going to take the car by him because I bought the car in finance, and I'm going to change the car for something else, you understand?
12: What are you driving?
11: I'm driving a Fortuna.
12: Oh, you have a different car as
11: well? Yeah, it's one of my cars.
12: Oh, okay.
11: The car was an Uber previous, while back, you understand?
12: It was an Uber before.
11: It was before an Uber.
12: But then maybe the traffic ops had that car on its radar, knowing that it was an Uber, and they thought that he was an Uber driver.
11: Well, by all means, I must show the proof, but it's currently, it's not an Uber. So it's not, but it's not. That's why I'm coming with him.
12: But it's a very serious fine.
11: Exactly. Now, who want to give out 5,000? It's not even meant to be a fine, if you know what I'm saying. So, yeah.
12: Did they just randomly, like, pull him over?
11: Yeah. Yes, correct.
12: Got you. Yes. Did they just take the car immediately away from him there?
11: Yes.
12: On the scene there, right there?
11: Yes.
12: Then what did he have to do? Did he just walk back to...
11: Yes, that's correct. Find his own way.
12: And his girlfriend?
11: So she also had to find her own way, and then he obviously went to traffic department.
12: Yeah, it's like an impound,
11: He spoke to a law enforcement guy.
12: Okay.
11: And then the law enforcement told him that if that's the case, they must give the car back free without fine anything.
12: Yeah.
11: You understand my point?
12: Where's the car now?
11: The car's impounded. Yes, they said actually I can make a case, but then we will just appear by September, am I right?
12: And then?
11: That is only when we appear for the case.
12: Yeah, but at the end of the day, the car still stays there.
11: You understand? That's the whole thing. You know what I'm saying?
12: Thank you very much for your time, ma'am.
11: All right.
12: Bye-bye. Okay. What are you doing at the courthouse today?
13: Filing for divorce, but the procedure has been going on now for 4 years. People, it's hectic. Don't believe everything they say on TikTok. What they teach you there is not the real thing when you're on the road. When you come to the actual court, actually, it's not the same. It's totally different.
12: So are you using a lawyer here, or you just have...
13: I'm using an attorney. I suggest women get themselves empowered, get work, be financially stable. When you're filing for divorce and you have been a stay-at-home mom and a stay-at-home wife, ladies, what you think you're going to have is not always that way.
12: When do you see this finalizing?
13: I got no idea. Hopefully soon. It's got to do with assets. You know? Because you're sitting there and you're on trial and you don't know what to expect. You know, at a certain age, you got no room for lies anymore. You become more authentic. I always say there's three sides to the truth. It's your truth, the other person's truth, and the truth. So I am here just to speak the truth. Because I know there are so many women out there that don't want to file for divorce. They'll rather go to the doctor and be on antidepressants than file for divorce. They'll stay under that situation. Because when you come to court, it's not feel defeated. You come in with your truth. But then the other party might say something else. And because the other party might have more money than you, you might have nothing. So it's got to do more, but how people value you is not value you as a person. That's what I experience. And look at you like money-wise. I don't see you as human. And I think your human dignity can be taken away in that way too.
12: Yeah.
13: And you know, there's not a discrimination against gangsters. I don't judge gangsters because people in suits and ties is the same.
12: Yeah.
13: They're just more polished.
12: True. Why divorce? What happened?
13: 30 years married and there was absolutely nothing, no communication. You felt not seen. You felt all alone. Well, your husband was providing for you, but there is nothing, no closeness, nothing, no connection.
12: Were you a stay-at-home mom?
13: Yes, I last worked when I was in my 20s because he wanted me to be a stay-at-home mom. And then you afterwards you wake up as time go on, as the years go on. It's never too late as long as you get empowered. It's rather late than never.
12: True. Are you working now?
13: Nope, I can't. Because it's grandkids that I'm looking after. And there's like a situation at home that I can't disclose.
12: completely understand. Yes, the case is about divorce, but this is more about the life lesson that you've given.
13: Yeah, it is.
12: For me personally, I feel like you didn't waste those 30 years.
13: No. I think it improved me. I started off timid, but I grew.
12: Mm.
13: My mind broadened.
12: Yeah. And in that sense, I feel like you've won.
13: As a person, because I'm not only standing for myself, I'm standing for many other women as well.
12: Mm.
13: That maybe don't want to come out of the closet, you know, because her husband is the main breadwinner.
12: Mm.
13: And they feel like they can't. It's not easy filing for divorce. It's not easy.
12: Mm.
13: I don't say I blame them either, because you really need to have broad shoulders to go through something like this.
12: And I hope that it ends for you soon, though.
13: Yeah, me too.
12: Thank you very much for your time.
13: Bye-bye.
0: Well, there's a whole podcast on divorce.
10: Sure. What a strong woman.
1: Yeah. Sure. 30 years and a four-year divorce saga.
12: Correct.
0: You can hear in her voice, you know, she's pumped.
10: And she's open. She's going to talk about it. And I must say, I'm so grateful that older women are sharing their truths. They are no longer protecting the lies.
1: Exactly. Yeah. Exactly.
0: We'll get some of your comments on in just a bit. It's 8 o'clock. We're going to be late for everything today. So, well, whatever. Whatever. It's Natasha Bedingfield. We'll take your comments on 0829450940. Good job, Ramiz.
12: Thank you very much.
0: At the courthouse in Weinberg, Natasha Bedingfield.

0: Natasha Bedingfield, Unwritten here on KFM Mornings. 4 minutes after 8 o'clock. We got a prank coming up. Throwback Thursday today. And also, here are your comments from what's happening at the courthouse.
1: Die car is op Uber, man. Die man gooit a kind with Puka, man. Die car is op Uber. That Uber boss is lying. He's the Uber boss.
2: Yo, Ramiz, that woman with the Uber. You don't have to do much of the questions because she just tells you the whole bloody story and the whole Western Cape.
3: Jy lieg, jy ry Uber, betaal jy fyn?
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5: Lady number two should start her own TikTok channel. I think she'd do really well.
6: Ooh, daai mama's warm, wat nou besig is om te skei.
7: Of course you warm. Imagine giving 30 years of your life to somebody.
0: That's why I really wish we had the jury system here in South Africa, because the first lady with the Uber, she's guilty. No matter what she says, she's guilty. You see, I don't know, maybe people all know how the system works.
8: This is exactly why we don't have a jury system.
0: Yeah, you know, like, when you know, you know.
7: But also that lady outed herself. I think there's something about Ramiz. People lock eyes with you and then they just spill their stories.
0: No, because he's a cuddly bear. No, man. You know what I mean? He's a cuddly bear. No bad bones in this body. No.
8: The moment he says, I hear you. Oh, just know. Just know the truth is around the corner. That I hear you.
7: He is listening and recording.
8: That's it.
0: Very nice. That's what's happening at the courthouse this week. It's news and sport. Well, news now. Linus.
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10: Police investigate two mass shootings in Cape Town and Brazilian drug dealer sentenced in Bellville. Good morning, I'm Vanya Kluter-Collison. Police are investigating two separate mass shooting incidents in Tafelsig in Mitchells Plain and Philippi East. Seven people died and five were wounded in last night's gun attacks. The circumstances surrounding both incidents are being investigated. The police's Andre Trout.
11: To prevent any further violence and to enhance public safety, police deployments in the affected areas have been reinforced, with high visibility patrols and crime prevention operations being intensified. We appeal to anyone with information that could assist investigation to contact Crime Stop.
10: The special investigating unit says arrests are imminent after uncovering corruption-related losses of up to 30 billion rand in the health sector. Acting head Leonard Lecheto says procurement irregularities were a major contributor, with significant losses identified at Tembisa Hospital. The health facility has come under scrutiny at the Madlanga Commission of Inquiry as it examines a network of corrupt tenders that allegedly enriched others at the expense of public health care. Lecheto says the arrests belonging to suspects have been frozen, the assets rather belonging to suspects have been frozen, and a task team is working to build a watertight case before criminal prosecutions proceed.
12: The arrests are coming. We have established Health Sector Anti-Corruption Forum, whereby in the forum we are working together with civil society regulators and others, so that we can come together and work together in terms of dealing with some of these malfeasances.
10: A Brazilian woman arrested at Cape Town International Airport has been sentenced after pleading guilty on drug dealing charges. The Bellville Regional Court yesterday sentenced Glayen da Silva to a total of 8 years imprisonment, of which three is suspended for a period of 5 years. The 35-year-old will effectively serve 5 years direct imprisonment. In March last year, members of the Hawks South Africa Narcotics Enforcement Bureau received information about a Brazilian citizen who boarded a flight from Brazil to Cape Town. Cocaine was found in a sports bag while searching her luggage at the airport. Hawks spokesperson Sia Bulela Vukubi.
13: Further information revealed that she had swallowed bullets of cocaine, which were later retrieved. The estimated value of the cocaine was over 500,000 rand. The accused pleaded guilty and was subsequently sentenced.
10: And a German palliative care doctor has been sentenced to life imprisonment for killing 15 of his patients. A court in Berlin found the 41-year-old man, named only as Johannes M., in line with German privacy rules, guilty of murdering 12 women and 3 men between September 2021 and July 2024. The authorities believe these killings could be just the tip of the iceberg. Taking a look at today's weather temperatures, 17 is forecast for Cape Town, 19 for Paarl, 13 for Robertson, 21 for Vredendal, and George can expect a high of 15. The top story at this hour, police are investigating 2 separate mass shooting incidents in Tafelsig and Philippi East.
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0: Marshmallow on KFM Mornings, 13 after 8 o'clock. All right, we got a prank coming up next. And as we were playing you some new tunes this morning and that wonderful backstory with stick figure David Guetta and AR, David Guetta is taking on AR head to head. I'm with David Guetta on that fight, and I'm also taking on AR head to head.
1: In today's prank,
0: I say no to automated phones.
2: What? You want a human to bother you?
0: I want a human. Even if incompetent. Okay. I want a human to answer the phone.
2: Let's get back to humanity.
0: There's nothing worse than phoning up a call center. Hello. Welcome to... Can you just give me a human? Okay. So we're doing that next.
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4: 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In your traffic this morning on the M5 North, we've got a crash before the N2. You can definitely expect some delays there. In Greenpoint, a vehicle has overturned on St. George's Road and Main Road. In Paro, a crash on Francie van Sail and De La Rey. Mitchell's Plain, a SAPS incident in the left lane on Jacques Harwell North at Morganster. And on the N7 direction Maurisburg, there's a pedestrian accident between Bokomo Road and the Swatland Mall, Malmesbury. Traffic lights also out in Stellenbosch at the R44 and Weber's-Vallei Road. More traffic in 10 minutes. 15 minutes listening to your favorite radio DJ goes by quickly, but 15 minutes stuck in traffic feels like forever. 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These heroes in green and purple have been easing traffic congestion for the past 20 years. The OUTsurance pointsmen helping you get where you need to be quickly and safely. Just another way you always get something out. 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
2: All right, so AI is all around us. Now, so this is a throwback Thursday. So what I did here. All right, so as you heard this morning, as I said, you know, David Guetta, there's a song that was a hit 8 years ago. Then the guy woke up in the one morning and he was like, oh, Samok's AI'd my song and it's now become a hit and it's number one in the world, in Europe, in fact. Then David Guetta was like, just AI vocals. David Guetta was like, no. He phoned up the artist and said, let's remake the song because it's now a dancier version and let's now beat AI. So...
7: With all due respect, I didn't know it was going to be David Guetta being the one to be anti-AI warrior, but here we are.
4: What a cool way to use your platform, eh, and your impact.
7: Exactly.
2: Yeah.
8: It's crazy because Diplo's going the other way.
7: Yeah.
2: Is he going AI?
8: Yeah,
7: a lot of the DJs are, yeah.
8: But then it was revealed he's got stakes in Suno. So it's not like a sincere, I think it's great for people. It's like... Use this because I'll be better.
7: Profit.
2: Well, let me tell
4: when
2: you.
4: When you follow the money, things become very, very clear.
2: Well, let me tell you, I have been asked a few times by companies to be their automated voice.
9: Oh, yeah.
2: Okay, and I've always said no.
4: Why is that? What a compliment. They're like, whack it, we want your voice to be the first one our clients hear.
2: It's not that big a deal. It's just my voice is cheap. You know what I mean?
7: But they're also thinking, oh, the people are going to stay on the line talking to Wacky.
2: No, well, if it says automated things, press one.
7: Yeah.
8: They want you to
2: thank
8: do that.
2: You. Yeah. I was even going to do one for Garmin.
7: The Garmin one is cool though, like the navigation.
2: Nah, but look,
7: hey,
2: I don't like that stuff. But
7: take me home, Darren.
8: Talk to me, Darren.
4: Tell me to turn right, Darren.
8: Are you pranking me, Wacky?
2: Stop it, guys! Stop it. So. Oh, man, come on, guys.
7: No, tell us more about the deals you are turning down.
2: So then, press three.
4: Yeah.
2: Thank you for calling. for me, I'll put the phone down when I hear these things. Mm-hmm. All right. Mm-hmm. Because, but then you get the ones that, you know, like with the AI stuff, where it now, like, it's, remember before it started, it was all on the touchpad.
8: Oh, yes.
2: It used to pick up the numbers that you used to dial. Yeah. Beep, beep, beep. It knows which was which. Then you could say yes and it could pick up words and stuff. But you can't overcomplicate the system because then it gets confused now, right? And that's where the frustration lies. Because, and that's what my purpose was, to shut this thing down at the airport, you know? So the airport had started this automation. It's a big story. Oh, we're going automated now. Phone. Your call will never go unanswered because we've got this thing now. Direct you with flights, cancellations, and alles. So I'm like, I'm going to put this thing to the test. And let's see if it can pick up my voice. Let's see how clever you are. Okay. This was Johannesburg, Owatamba.
6: Thanks for calling arrival and departure information. Do you know the flight number? Just say yes or no.
10: Yes.
11: Oh, no.
6: I'm not sure what you said. You must only say either yes or no.
10: I said yes.
6: Sorry, but this is an automated speech recognition system. You must only give me the answer to the question that I'm asking. I think you're giving me a bit too much information.
10: You sound like my mom. She tells me that when I start talking about sex at the table.
6: I think I'm picking up some background noise. Try moving to a quieter place, and we'll try that again. Remember, you need to answer my question by giving me only the information that I ask for.
10: You told me. I said yes. Yes, yes, yes, yes. How many more times do you want me to tell you?
6: I'm still not sure what you said. This is a speech recognition system.
10: Bloody hell, not for someone with a speech impediment.
6: It's really easy to use.
10: Stop making fun of me.
6: But you need to answer the exact question that I ask you. Don't try and give me too much information.
10: Whoa. Don't try to be clever. I said yes.
6: Right now, I need you to only say yes or no.
10: Y-E-S. Oh, no. Yes.
6: I think I'm picking up some background noise.
10: For goodness sake.
6: Try moving to a quieter place, and we'll try that again.
10: For goodness sake, man, I'm in a library. How much quieter do you think it can get?
6: Okay, please say the flight number now.
10: RB79.
6: I'm not sure what you said. Say each letter and number of the flight number individually. For instance, say EK551. Say that number now.
10: EK551.
6: I heard you say 1-1. Is that correct? Yes or no?
10: No. I said what you told me to say, man.
6: Sorry.
10: I forgive you.
6: Are you looking for arrival or departure information?
10: Departure.
6: If you know the name of the airline, say it now.
10: Kamikaze Airlines. I want to go to Honolulu.
6: I think you wanted me to search South African Airways.
10: No. No, no, no. I said no.
6: Sorry.
10: Okay. I'll forgive you again.
6: My mistake.
10: Stupid idiot.
6: I'm not sure what you said.
10: Stupid idiot.
6: I think you wanted me to search Iberia Airlines. Is that correct? Just say yes or no.
10: No, you moron.
6: My mistake.
10: I'll forgive you.
6: Let's get the flight number again. This time, please use your telephone keypad to key in the digits of the flight number now. Then, press the hash key.
10: Now, look, I have a slight problem there because I bought this phone from Cass Converters and it's missing a 7, a 9, and a 3.
6: Let me transfer you to a consultant for further assistance.
7: To a human.
2: After all of that,
8: yes.
2: Now we go to a human.
7: I don't like how you treated Ethan. I'm convinced he's an Ethan. I didn't like that. He was so professional.
2: He was. But he had no idea. Hey?
8: Yeah.
2: We say no to AI. Dum dum dee dum dum.

0: The amazing Rihanna with Disturbia here on KFM Mornings. All right, on the prank, you had your comments. Here we go.
1: Must say, I think AI won. Didn't get angry once. And then when he really didn't understand what you're looking for, put you through to human.
2: That was a great prank. I'm not a fan of AI and AI music myself.
3: 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This AI is not, needs to be adjusted and needs to be looked at for those people that have a speech impediment, because it's only for the strong. So you've proven a very, very good point, and I hope the people developing these systems listen. Imagine somebody's in an emergency and he has a speech impediment, and the only thing he can answer is AI. By the time AI puts him to a human, he's dead.
4: Sure, not to your prank solving a major problem. Sure.
5: We want to talk to human beings.
4: Yeah.
0: Guys, I just take it day by day, trying to save the world.
5: One issue at a
0: world
5: time.
0: Peace. Hey? Yeah. No, absolutely. It's the truth. Not what I'm saying, but what he's saying.
4: Legacy work here.
0: Yeah.
4: Culture shifting work.
0: No, but look, in all seriousness, it's
5: the power of the prank.
0: I just, yeah, I thought, like, what voice? How do I really stress test this thing? You know. But yeah. Okay, so let's give somebody's business some startup capital that they so richly deserve.
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0: 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Now, some say that COVID was a turning point for people to just go it alone, start that dream small business that was a side hustle, and just give it a full go. It's a nerve-wracking time, you know, to go from a salaried employee to go, well, next month there's no salary. But with the right luck, a bit of resources and stuff, I can triple what I was getting, quadruple. You know, you dream big, but it's hard work.
4: You can build something that is yours.
0: That's right. And Charmaine and Michelle, that's what you did.
5: Good morning.
0: Charmaine?
7: Good morning. Wow.
0: Hello. Welcome to the show.
7: Oh, I wish I was on the show. Well, yeah, now I'm with the show.
0: Oh, you want to be part of it?
7: Yeah, totally. We listen to it every morning, so we travel a lot. Because we're mobile groomers, and we love what we do. We've got a passion for it. I think we just act as crazy as the animals, so, yeah, that's why even the clients love us.
0: So let's start at the beginning. All right, so this has been in 2023... yourself and Michelle decided we're leaving the corporate world and we're going to go and start our own business. And
7: exactly.
0: Have you ever looked back?
7: Well, for the second year, there was a possibility of, like, you know, I want to look back, because then all things just went, not downwards, but we had a little bit of struggles with vehicle issues and everything. But I mean, as you use a thing, you need to repair it. But yeah, I mean, that was very high maintenance.
0: Yeah, and maintenance costs. So now, chow that profit line, eh?
7: Exactly, and especially when you're driving a second-hand vehicle, it's like when you're over a certain amount of kilos, you're not getting insurance.
0: Yeah, there's that as well. Mm-hmm. There's that as well.
4: And your whole business is mobile, hey?
7: Exactly, totally mobile. We travel quite far. I think our next trip, we are actually planning for Cape Town. We're wishing to go visit Cape Town. We've got some clients that moved there recently from George. So, yeah.
0: Okay.
7: I mean, we're doing Uniondale, Hart and Boss. We actually stay in College Dorp.
0: Okay, and you are mobile dog groomers.
7: Yes.
0: And cats.
7: And cats. Donkeys and horses. Whatever you give me to groom. No snakes, please.
0: So with no snakes. Yeah, no.
4: Darren will be happy about that.
0: So with cats, what do you just... You go grab the cat out the house and watch it lick itself.
7: And I wish, because once you feel like Rambo exiting, you go with plasters. I'm not going to try that one.
0: You know, there's
7: luckily
0: that...
7: with cats, you get it a very simple thing. You call it dry shampoo because cats don't intend to like to get wet.
0: Yeah, I mean there wouldn't be that saying.
7: But
0: it's like trying to
7: shave under the body. That's where it gets complicated. Mm-hmm.
0: Okay, so that's what you and Michelle do now. So you've given it a go, and they say that the true test is of a business. Yes. If you are going to go it alone, don't tap out before 3 years. You've got to give it a full 3 years.
7: Yes, I totally take your advice because we're going for our third year, and 2 days ago we've just received our vehicle back. It's been staying for 4 months. It was a blessing in disguise because I literally thought, you know what, it's time to close the doors.
8: I'm so happy you guys didn't do that.
7: 2 days later, you guys phoned me. So I'm like, wow.
0: Yeah, and you say you are booked up with clients back to back. Business is good.
7: Back to back. I mean, we are so backlogged with work. It's not even funny. We're even working on Sundays. I know we're supposed to take a day for rest, but our clients come first.
0: So there's a lot of dirty dogs.
7: Don't leave until the last dog gets his wash. And
8: where do we find you on Instagram? I want to stalk you.
7: That part I'm going to leave for Michelle because I did ask her to put us on Instagram because, you know, she's the funny with social media and everything. Uh-huh. I'm the driver. I'm the main groomer. I'm actually like... No, interacting with the human clients
0: Charmaine, what you're trying to say is that your partner, Michelle, does nothing. She's just a silent partner there.
7: No. You want her. She's
8: don't make nonsense, Darren.
7: Darren, you got room for me to stay.
4: they both have their responsibilities in the business.
7: Well,
4: it's a good
7: team. There we go.
0: Yeah, I know our kid. Yes. But you're welcome to stay if you're going to give Marcelli a bath every day.
7: I don't mind. Where do you stay? Just send me the location. I'll come now.
0: Okay. Well, listen. So business is good. You're booked up, and the two of you are doing a fantastic job. We're going to give you another lifeline, and that lifeline, courtesy of Budget Insurance, is 25,000 rand.
8: Yes.
0: Woo-hoo.
4: Yeah. Put that away for your business.
7: Thank you. Thank you. And then just another thing I just want to add, we're also celebrating a little one's birthday today. She's turning 4, so that's the only reason we're not working today. We made some time for family.
0: Oh, wonderful.
8: Oh, happy birthday.
7: Thank you, guys.
0: So you got 25,000 rand there to plow into your business, courtesy of Budget Insurance, and that's I think that's the lifeline that you need, and just to expand and just give it.
7: It is, because we're also busy applying for finance to just get a truck, you know, that you can just like walk in the truck and do all your things.
0: So how much is that truck?
7: And Darren, I just want to add to it, my wife just opened the door and she said she's going to kill me. Is there insurance for that?
0: Well, listen, good luck with your business. So where do people find you online? Because we want to make you even busier.
7: Yeah, the thing is, we just started on Facebook first. We didn't think the business is going to skyrocket. So we're basically going to add it on Instagram and all those social media platforms.
0: So tell Michelle she needs to start doing her job. Okay.
7: Okay. I will.
0: Because we want to plug you. We want other people to use you.
7: The guys are listening to the radio in the living room, so there's a bit of a glitch because it's on Wi-Fi.
0: No, that's fine. So that is fantastic. All the best with your business, Charmaine.
4: And the name of the business? Did I catch that?
0: No, we haven't given it yet.
7: Is it? There's always a catch to it.
0: Okay, so just very quickly, we're going to put this up online anyways, but so on Facebook, is it?
7: Is it Mobile Groomers?
0: Is it Mobile Groomers? Okay, that's all you need to do. And that's IZZIT.
7: Yes.
0: Got it.
4: Perfect.
0: All right. Ladies,
4: take care.
0: All the best with your business.
8: Good luck.
7: Thank you, guys. Thank you. You guys are amazing, eh?
0: Yes.
7: All of you. I'm not going to mention names, but Vanya's actually my favorite.
0: Yeah, there we go, Vanya.
8: Praise Jesus.
7: I'm always at attention when the news arrives.
0: Yeah.
4: It's coming.
8: She's like, I'm not going to mention names, but love you, Vanya.
0: Yeah.
8: Is it?
7: Is it?
0: All right, Charmaine. Well done. Done, eh?
7: Thank
8: bye-bye.
7: You guys. Have an awesome, awesome day, eh?
0: Pleasure. Cheers. Bye-bye. So that's what we're doing. Do you have a similar story?
8: Mm-hmm.
0: Maybe whatever your business is, you need to start writing a little email to us. Okay. And next Thursday, we're doing this for the next three Thursdays after this. We've got 25K each day, each Thursday. So for your chance to win next Thursday, you need to go to primemediaplus.com. 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
4: Love next hearing about these Thursday. Businesses.
0: Oh, I love it. It's just inspiring, eh? Mm. It's really, really inspiring. So it is time for your news and sports after this break.
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0: Coming up with Kauai. 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
18: To prevent any further violence and to enhance public safety, police deployments in the affected areas have been reinforced with high visibility patrols and crime prevention operations being intensified. We appeal to anyone with information that could assist investigation to contact Crime Stop.
17: En die burgerlike samelewingsgroep Gunfree SA sê aansoeke om vuurwapenlisensies het sedert 2020 2022 met so wat 75% afgeneem. 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
4: EWN Sport with Rexona. It won't let you down. Let's start at the FIFA World Cup, where there is a mouth-watering clash on the cards tonight. The only African team left in the tournament, Morocco, takes on one of the favorites, France, in the first quarterfinal. And it is a rematch of their engrossing semifinal from 2022. France again will be favored after edging that meeting in Qatar 2-0. Thanks to that early first goal from Theo Hernandez and a late second from Randall Kolo Muani. And this time, though, France's Kylian Mbappe enters in even better form than the last, because he is in that race for the Golden Boot. Mbappe has 7 goals through 5 matches, including his decisive penalty in France's 1-0 win over Paraguay in the round of 16 match on Saturday. He's tied with Norway's Erling Haaland and one.

0: is Lionel Messi for the tournament lead. Moving on now to cricket news. There is a cricket match this morning. Zimbabwe take on Bangladesh in the second ODI in Harare. That's at 9:30. And then at 6:30 this evening, it's the fourth T20 between England and India in Bristol. Moving on to tennis news at Wimbledon, British wildcard Arthur Ferry beat world number 10 Flavio Caboli 6-4, 7-6 and 6-love to progress to the semi-finals. And French Open champion Alexander Zverev's good season continues. He beat Taylor Fritz 6-4, 6-4 and 6-2 to progress to a semi. In the women's draw, Ukraine's Marta Kostyuk reached her second consecutive Grand Slam semi with a dominant win over Jasmine Paolini at Wimbledon yesterday, as she won 6-3 and 6-2 in just 69 minutes. And Czech ninth seed Linda Noskova reached her first Wimbledon semi-final with a 6-3, 7-5 win over Belgium's Elise Mertens. And finally, in cycling news, Dutch debutante Olaf Kuij won the fifth stage of the Tour de France in a chaotic sprint finish. More at ewn.co.za.
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0: couldn't get any better. I'll tell you what could get better, though, is Kauai. You know, I've become a coffee snob. And you might not go Kauai coffee. You might go, oh, smoothies, amazing. Healthy stuff, amazing. Coffee is healthy. I don't care what you say.
1: And they make a solid cup.
0: They absolutely do. So Kauai is celebrating 30 years.
2: Oh, that's impressive.
1: Happy birthday.
2: Yeah. Yeah.
0: And this is a deal that I think is worth waking up for. For a limited time, you can get 10 coffees for just 250 rand. 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So now for a limited time, you can get 10 coffees for just 250 Rand with a Kauai coffee subscription, saving you 160 bucks. 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Coffees for everyone. Nice little,
1: Thank you, Kauai. Thank you, darling.
0: A birthday gift from Kauai
1: Happy
0: to
1: birthday.
0: Us.
1: Thank
0: Amazing
1: you.
0: Stuff.
2: Oh, and we have a Kauai coffee truck just outside our building, and we've been treated to coffee all morning.
0: Yes.
2: It's been wonderful.
0: It is. And you know what I love about the Kauai coffee? You remember I was saying the other day about a full body. It's a nice thing. It's not too strong. It's not too weak. Don't make it fancy. Don't put, I don't want the caramel in there. And I don't want your yogurt milk and this milk and this milk. And you're making profi and you're adding the oil to the coffee. I just want coffee. I want coffee that tastes like coffee. And that's what you're going to get. And that's what you're going to get for a super, super good deal. Okay? I must just say that there are milk alternatives. Yeah,
1: yeah, yeah. I mean, I had an almond milk decaf this morning and it was absolutely delicious. I mean, we love options,
2: you
1: people.
2: Know?
1: This is Cape Town. Inclusion.
0: Almond milk, oat milk. Like I said, when are we going to stop milking stuff?
1: No, but man. Also, have you given it a try?
2: He hasn't.
0: We literally...
1: It's so unfortunate. You're missing out, Simpson.
0: We eat everything that walks, and we try milk everything now.
1: If it's delicious, what's your problem?
2: That's it. How lucky are you that your body just accepts all of the dairy all of the time, hey? Some people aren't as blessed, Darren.
1: And as tolerant.
0: But look, there's another incentive where you can customize your order. Milk alternatives are included. And if you bring your own reusable cup, you save a further 2 rand.
1: Oh, wow.
0: So that's brilliant. That ticks every single box, environment, blah, blah, blah, blah, blah, blah. All right? It's fantastic. All I'm telling you is go to Kauai and get your coffee subscription.
2: Because you've got a subscription to everything else.
0: Yeah. You get a coffee subscription and you are sorted. Okay? 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For 250 Rand. I promise you're not going to find a better deal anywhere else. All right. So Kauai, happy 30th birthday.
2: Happy 30th.
0: Well done. Thank you. Open your boxes. A gift from them to us. Wonderful, Kauai. Long may you live. Long, long, long may you live. All right. I've probably got another 35 years max. Please make it to the next 35 with me. All right.
2: It's got morbid now. How many summers you've got left, Darren?
0: Got 35 left.
2: No, no, no, no. Let's not get into that now.
0: Okay.
2: We'll have a coffee.
0: We'll get into the vinyl classic next.
3: 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With Darren, Sherlyn, Sibs, and you.
4: 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When it

0: I feel good. It's Pitbull on KFM Mornings, 10 to 9 o'clock. It's Thursday. The weekend's almost here. The sun.
1: So close.
0: The sun's skein. It

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6: Final look at your traffic this morning. M5 North, we've got a crash before the N2. You can expect delays from Kromboom Road. In Greenpoint, a vehicle has overturned on St. George's Road and Main Road. Mitchell's Plain, we've got a SAPS incident in the left lane on Jakes Hardwell North at Morganster. And then on the N7 direction, Mariesburg, a pedestrian accident between Bokomo Road and the Swartland Mall, Malmesbury. Traffic lights also still out in Stellenbosch at the R44 and Viebersvallei Road, De Zalza. If I missed anything, please WhatsApp Saskia on 082-945-0940.
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1: We're already late, but hey, we've had a lot to do today on the show. Okay, so the song that I'm bringing today, again, I will continue with the same theme this week, which is one-hit wonders, taking on the goats that Sherlyn's bringing. My one-hit wonder today comes from The New Radicals.

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0: cute song, Love Will Keep Us Together. 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
1: Are you white flagging this?
0: What do you mean?
1: You surrendered.
0: Do you not like that song?
1: Did you just give up?
0: No, Darren.
1: It's like you're not even trying. You're not even trying to win.
0: It's such a like a sing-along. It's a classic. What is your issue?
1: Okay.
0: Come on, Cape Town, please.
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1: 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We launched it earlier this week, powered by Yoko. Nominations are open. I hope you've gone and put some of yours there. 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Mm-hmm. You can just put one. Yeah. We don't want you to guess and just fill the space because you think you need to. If you want to put 2, 3, then just put 2, 3. 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Make it valid, make it considered and thoughtful, because it's going to go a very, very long way to the people who eventually win. A couple new categories. 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That's where you go. The Best of Cape via KFM, or you can WhatsApp Best and we will send you a shortcut link. 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Nominations close Friday, 17 July. So you've got time. Your move.
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0: I hope so.
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10: Darren for the win this morning. Darren, please.
11: Sherlyn, please. Sherlyn, Sherlyn.
12: Sherlyn, Sherlyn. Sherlyn, Sherlyn.
13: Aibo.
0: It's a 3-3. But is it enough?
1: It could be. Here's the final vote.
12: Darren for the win.
1: Yes, ma'am. Well done. Thank you.
0: You know, it's the hope that kills you.
1: New Radicals. I'll win another week. You get what you give. See if you can nail the count. Can you do it? You know what I'm talking about. Here we go.

0: to take it right to there. That is the show today. Thank you very much for listening. That was the New Radicals, and that was our show. We had a lot of fun today.
1: Mm-hmm.
0: We did. And tomorrow will be this day.
2: Friday. All right.
0: It's Friday.
1: It's Friday.
0: It is.
1: Go. Yes, please.
0: The sun is out. It's going to be a lekker day here. All right. Go have a wonderful day in the Western Cape, and we will see you tomorrow at 6 o'clock.
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4: Good morning, I'm Vanya Kluter-Collison. Cape Town has been rocked by two separate deadly mass shootings. The gun attacks happened in Tafelsig, in Mitchell's Plain and Philippi East last night. The circumstances surrounding both incidents are under investigation. Lauren Isaacs has the details.
5: Seven people were killed and five others were wounded in last night's shootings in Mitchell's Plain and Philippi East. In the first incident in Tafelsig, shortly after 8 p.m., five men were standing outside a tuck shop when gunmen opened fire on them, killing three of them. About 20 minutes later, police responded to a shooting at a house in Marcus Garvey, Philippi East, where seven people were shot. Four victims between 17 and 20 years old were killed. The police's Andre Trout.
6: Police deployments in the affected areas have been reinforced, with high visibility patrols and crime prevention operations being intensified.
5: Trout says they're pursuing all available leads to identify and apprehend those responsible. Lauren Isaacs, Eyewitness News.
4: The trial of two men accused of robbing and sexually assaulting women at a church in Khayelitsha is set to continue this morning. Yamkela Gyobo and Ukuhle Beya allegedly stormed a church in the Taiwan informal settlement in the early hours of 2023's Easter Sunday during load shedding. The state alleges the pair ordered the congregants to strip naked, rob 19 women of their cell phones and sexually assaulted two of them before fleeing. Ntutuzelo Nene reports.
7: The matter was last before the Khayelitsha Regional Court last month when both accused requested new legal representatives, resulting in a postponement. During the trial, a survivor told the court the accused forced their way into the church carrying a firearm and a knife. The court heard that the gunmen forced the victims to undress and perform sexual acts after taking their belongings. The survivors are hoping the trial will move forward and that if convicted, the accused will be handed lengthy prison sentences. Ntutuzelo Nene, Eyewitness News.
4: The Western Cape Health Department is urging residents to know their HIV status and take charge of their health. This comes as the department announces that more than 1,000 people have received the lenacapavir HIV prevention injection since its rollout last month. The drug was launched with 29,000 doses in high-risk areas across the province. Department spokesperson Shimene Rechter says it's encouraging to see residents prioritizing their health and taking proactive steps to protect themselves.
8: We thank all residents who have chosen to access this prevention method. We also encourage all people to access free HIV testing services at your local clinic and to take control of your health by knowing your status. If you have questions, please reach out to a healthcare worker about your options.
4: And a German palliative care doctor has been sentenced to life imprisonment for killing 15 of his patients. A court in Berlin found the 41-year-old man, named only as Johannes M., in line with German privacy rules, guilty of murdering 12 women and 3 men between September 2021 and July 2024. The authorities believe these killings could be just the tip of the iceberg. Taking a look at today's weather temperatures, 17 is forecast for Cape Town. Paul can look forward to 19, a high of 13 for Robertson, and 15 is forecast for George. The top story at this hour, Cape Town has been rocked by two separate deadly mass shootings.
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It is Callum Scott. Very good morning to you. 21 minutes after 9 o'clock and welcome to Mid Mornings on KFM. My name is Saskia. I'm in for Tracy this week and a little bit of next, actually. And as usual, got a great show planned for you. Your opportunity to win 4 tickets to that wonderful gathering. It's called Blisters for Bread. It's been going for an incredibly long time. It's almost like a legacy walk here, but it's for such a good cause. It's to make sure that kids don't go hungry when they're going to school. So I'll tell you a little bit more about how you can get in on that and why, what you need to do for you to motivate for your family to be the one to win those tickets. We're also going to be profiling another organization because, of course, it is July and July signals Mandela Day and your 67 minutes. So whole of this week, we've been profiling different organizations in case you haven't made your choice yet as to where you will be giving of service, whether it's your 67 minutes or maybe it's something that you decide you want to adopt for a little bit longer than that. I hope. In the meantime, if you are out and about and you have any traffic news, please do send it in while I give you an update. Your journey travel times and delays on the M5 North. There's an accident before the N2. You can expect delays in that area. In Mitchell's Plain, there's a SAPS incident. And in the left lane on Jake's Gerwel Drive North at Morganster. And then on the N7, direction Morrisburg, there's a fatal pedestrian accident. That's between Bokoma Road and De Swartland Mall in Malmesbury. Traffic lights that are faulty in Cape Gate at Okavango and De Bron Roads. And in Stellenbosch on the R44 and Webbers Fallet Road in De Salsa. 0829450940. If you have your traffic updates, please do share.

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0: 94.5. This is Havana at 32 minutes after 9 o'clock. Going to be giving you the theme to our office anthems. Remember, what you've got to do is send your suggestions through 0829450940. Just taking a temperature check again on how everybody is feeling today. It's Thursday, Klein Vrijdag, Selemos. Downhill to the weekend. So how are we feeling? How are we feeling? Yesterday was pretty dire. The temperature check in the office, everybody was hanging on by a thread. But today, how are we feeling? Are we feeling a little bit more optimistic? I mean, I always say it's downhill to the weekend as if everybody just clocks out on a Friday. But no, a lot of us are side hustling and doing our own business. And, it, you know, there is no close of business or close end of the week and start again on Monday. So we'd love to know what the temperature is like in your office. If you're a home baker in your kitchen, wherever it is, if you're on the road, in your car. We'd love to know. That's for Office Anthems, 0829450940. Don't forget, I need a voice note as well to go along with your song suggestion. You can start sending them in. We're also going to be checking in with another organization. This one is pretty special. I'm going to be chatting to Jessica in just a wee bit. And she's an ENT specialist, and she started an organization called Hope Here. Because she kept meeting children, she said, whose futures were being shaped by problems that should have been found earlier. So they're on a mission. They want to support 26 children who are unable to access much needed surgery through the public health sector. And she's going to tell us all about what they do and how you can get involved. This is because it is Mandela Day. It's July. And we want to say, where can we be of service to others? That's really what and how Madiba wanted us to celebrate his legacy. All right. And then, of course, traffic news. You can send that through as well. 0829450940.
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0: 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You're inside of Mid-Mornings. And my name is Saskia. We've been doing this every single day this week, profiling different organizations that you can get involved with as we head towards Mandela Day and your 67 minutes of being in service. Today, we are chatting to Dr. Jessica Maguire, and she is the public health officer and director of an organization called Hope Here. Good morning and welcome to KFM. Jessica?
1: Hi, Saskia. Thanks so much for having me.
0: And thanks so much for making yourself available. I think we want to understand, what is Hope Here and why did you decide that this needed to be born?
1: Hope Here is it's a non-profit company and public benefit organization that removes health barriers so that children can learn better. And this includes children who have hearing problems, vision problems, language problems, or, need surgery for surgically correctable things that, you know, then can help them learn at school.
0: So these are surgery correctable issues that young children have that potentially affect the rest of their lives if it's not actually addressed.
1: Yes, for the surgery ones. And it's something that is easy to fix if you have access to surgery and surgical time.
0: So really these are treatable conditions that we're talking about.
1: Yes.
0: And really because of the state of our country, I guess, it really is about creating access to these treatments, so to speak. All right. So what are you guys doing for Mandela Day, or this initiative where you're hoping to support 26 children who are unable to access surgery? What kind of surgeries are you talking about, and who are the 26 children?
1: So Saskia, I mean, this is a project that's very dear to my heart. It's been going on for 3 years.
0: Mm-hmm.
1: Dr. Martin Douglas Jones, who's a maxillofacial surgeon, and I created a multidiscipline clinic because these are very rare conditions. The children either have fused jaws, so they are unable to open their mouth. Some of them have a little hole in their neck where they can't, because they can't breathe properly through their nose and their mouth. And so they have to breathe through a pipe in their throat.
0: Mm.
1: Some of the children have half their faces developed and the other half isn't. And so they have, their jaw is completely skew and it's obviously disfiguring. And because it's rare and because these children fall between maxillofacial surgery, plastic surgery and ENT, they haven't been treated. And we've collected up to 26 children in the Western Cape that, if we can give them the surgery, they have the chance of a normal life. They attend mainstream schools, and I think you saw the video that I sent you. It just breaks your heart on the trauma that these families face. And as a mother, I mean, the trouble is that these children are in the public health system, but the public health system doesn't have the money to fix these children. So Dr. Douglas Jones and I contacted a company called Craniotech, and they were so moved by these children that they applied for a grant, and they were given a grant of 1 million rand a year for 3 years. But that 1 million rand is worth 3.8 million rand in devices, like surgically implanted devices. But if we don't implant the first two children by February next year, they lose the grant.
0: Right.
1: So we are trying to raise 800,000 rand that will pay for the ICU and high care beds for these children so that they can get surgery.

0: charity. It's actually about justice, because every child really deserves the chance to hear, to communicate, to learn, and to belong.
1: Absolutely. And you know, these children are particularly vulnerable. Not only are they marginalized from a financial perspective, but they are disabled children where their disability can be corrected surgically, and yet they are not able to currently access the care that they need.
0: Jessica, how can people help?
1: So we have a website. It's called hope-here.org. They can contact me on my email, info@hope-here.org. We are a Section 18A. We are a tax free institution, and we'll be able to provide people with a tax exemption certificates or SED letters. What we need to do is raise this money urgently so that we don't lose the opportunity to help all of them.
0: It's a very, very worthy cause. So it's info@hope-year.org, or people can jump online and go onto your website, hope-year.org, if they're able to, if there are any companies out there, any individuals who can contribute to that bill of 800,000 Rand that you're hoping to raise. You need to raise it quite urgently before the end of this year, actually.
1: Yes.
0: Oh, Jessica, any last words from you?
1: I'd just like to, can I have a shout out to Matt Ray for continuously believing in our cause and trying to get us the access to the support that we need to help our organization.
0: Absolutely. It's my favorite Sunday musician. People can head over to his Facebook page, and that's Ray with a W, because he's often posting about these initiatives, and it's all for a very, very good cause. Jessica, thank you so much for chatting to us today, and I'm sure we will do a follow-up with you to see how those fundraising efforts are going. But all the best.
1: Thank you so much.
0: Thank you. That is Dr. Jessica Maguire. She's an ENT specialist, but you can hear that's a multidisciplinary team that has come together, and everything is in place. They just need to raise this 800,000 rand so that they can take care of those high care costs that obviously need to be in place, so that they can make sure that they can implant those devices in order to not lose the grant. Hope-here. You can head over to their website, or if you can help, send an email, info@hope-year.org.
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0: Jimmy Nevis on KFM 94.5. I see there's still tickets available for Jimmy and Darren Peterson's Roses and Thorns. It's his new innovative live music and theater experience. It's kind of blending concert performance and storytelling and cultural commentary in a really new, powerful chapter of his artistry. You can head over to Quicket. It is happening on the 30th of July. And he's also going to be debuting brand new music. You know, it's going to be a really, really cool evening. So tickets are still available. I see there's no under 13th, and it's one night only happening at the Homecoming Theatre. It should be very, very good. Very, very good indeed, our Jimmy Nevis. All right, let me just tell you again for Office Anthems, because I want you to have the opportunity to send it in. We're doing just Thursday temperature check, yeah? What's the mood where you are today? And then I want you to drop us a song that matches your vibe today and send us a quick voice note as well, telling us what's behind that vibe. Because it's Thursday, maybe you've hit the Thursday slump. Yeah, maybe your brain is quietly logged off because maybe the coffee machine has run out of beans. I don't know. Maybe on your third cup of coffee already and you're thinking like, this is too much. Maybe your inbox is growing faster than you can keep up with it. Maybe you're something like me and I've got like hundreds of 100 emails in my inbox. I tend to just go through it, see which ones are important very, very quickly. Or maybe you're trying to land a new client. Or maybe you have landed a new client and you're ticking off a big win. Or maybe you're sitting in another meeting going like, this could have actually been an email. Let me know what your vibe is. We're doing just a Thursday temperature check for Office Anthems. And then you send that song that's encapsulating your vibe to 082-945-0940. And of course, send me a voice note along with it. And we'll drop that in about 7 or 8 minutes or so. So get moving on that one. In the meantime, if you're out and about in the traffic, let's do a quick traffic update. And you can send through yours to that same WhatsApp line as well. Looking at your journey travel times and delays in Mitchell's Plain, there's still that SAPS incident in the left lane on Jake's Harval North at Morganster. Traffic is slow moving on the elevated freeway, and that's incoming into the CBD. On the N7 in direction Mooresburg, there's a fatal pedestrian accident between Bacoma Road and Swatland Mall, and that's in Malmesbury. Traffic lights that are faulty at Cape Gate, at Okavango and Bron Roads, and then also in Stellenbosch at the R44 and Webbers Falay Road.
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0: Doing a temperature check. What is your mood on this Thursday? And there's nothing like a little bit of music to comfort you. This one came in from Victor.
3: Definitely in a slump on this Thursday. Thinking about the weekend, trying to get my mind on work and just not happening. So I'd like to hear the Pixies, Where Is My Mind?

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1: Hello, Saskia! So for today's Office Anthem, it's a Thursday, we're almost there. We must just shake it off. Woo-hoo. Yes, please. Skit, skit. Let's get rid of the last little duck. It's coming. We're there.

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2: Hey, Sass, thanks so much for the lovely show this morning. I want to dedicate Office Anthems today to my good friends, Martin Douglas Jones and Jessica McGuire. They do such great work, and I want to dedicate Spirit of the Great Heart from Johnny Clegg. Have a lucky day.

0: As I always say, we certainly know how to make music here in this country. That is Office Anthems. And you know, sometimes the Office Anthems comes in without a song, but the team is just so happy because they're celebrating. Like the team out at Cambria Properties. Well done, guys.
1: Oh, absolutely glorious Thursday morning there to you, Saskia. This is Blaine from Cambria Properties. And our Office Anthem this morning is, we have just concluded another record-breaking sale in Constantia. Thank you so much for your absolutely amazing show and bespoke excellence all the way.
0: Congratulations to the team out at Cambria. They're having a great Thursday. All right, 27 minutes after 10 o'clock now. And of course, we're working our way down to the news update for you. But first, you do know that we have been giving one family, one lucky listener, four tickets and a chance to participate in what is a absolutely fantastic cause. Need a reason to lace up for a great cause? Well, stay tuned, because you could be the one with your chance to participate in the ultimate walk for good. Tell us why your family wants to walk together for this important cause. All you need to do is WhatsApp your voice note along with a keyword, blisters, your name and ID number to 0829450940, and we could be calling you back. Of course, it's Blisters for Bread. It's in association with Lucky Star, with the Peninsula School Feeding Association on KFM 94.5. It is an absolutely fantastic cause and such a legacy program in the city. And each and every single cent that gets spent on an entry will go to feeding kids in this town, making sure that they can learn on a full tummy, you know? So do stay tuned for that, because you need to be sending through those voice notes. Let me know why your family should be awarded those four tickets.
2: Right, gang, are we all in? Liam?
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2: 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Luca.
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2: Amelia?
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2: Violet?
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0: C on KFM 94.5. Got something from Michael Jackson. That's coming up next. But first, it is time to celebrate this beautiful place that we call home. And that is, of course, in the KFM Best of the Cape Awards. 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And nominations are now officially open. 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
1: 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I asked you to send in a lovely little voice note because we are all about Blisters for Bread. 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I asked you to send in your voice notes, and this is the one that I selected as our winner today. 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
3: Yes, dit gaan ons eerste keer wees.
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3: Ja, definitief. 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
1: thank you so much. You've won the 4 tickets to the 2026 Blisters for Bread in association with Lucky Star, happening on Sunday, the 16th of August. And thank you so much for gathering your family together for this wonderful walk.
3: Thank you, guys. Thanks so much.
1: Geniet die dag.
3: Okay, julle ook. Bye-bye.
1: Bye. It's that simple, guys. That simple. We'll do this again tomorrow where you and your family could walk away with those 4 tickets to Blisters for Bread and a chance to just be a part of what is an absolutely legacy walk in the Mother City. Simply send us a voice note of why your family wants to walk together for this important cause. 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

0: Golding and Easy Love on KFM 94.5. As time goes, 11 o'clock. You and I still have another hour together. My name is Saskia. In on KFM mid-mornings this week and totally chuffed to be in your company. The conversation happens on 0829450940. I do love being in conversation with you. And remember, you can also send any sort of shout outs there as well. If anybody's celebrating a birthday or an anniversary, more than happy to share it with the world. In this hour, we are going to be telling you more about how you can nominate for your favorites in the Best of the Cape Awards, as well as checking in with the KFM crew and see where they are jetting about in their jitters today. But first, let's take a look at your traffic. And remember, if you've got a traffic update for us, please do send it through 0829450940. In terms of travel times and potential delays in Mitchell's Plain, there's a SAPS incident in the left lane on Jake's Harville North at Morganster. Traffic is slow moving on the elevated freeway incoming into the CBD. And on the N7 direction, Mooresburg, there's a fatal pedestrian accident between Bokoma Road and the Swartland Mall. And then traffic lights that are faulty in Cape Gate at Okavango and Bron Roads, and also in Stellenbosch at the R44 and Webbers Falay Road in De Salsa.
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Chess Inc. and Mango Groove reinventing the Mango Groove classic. And this one's called It Feels Like Mzansi. 60 minutes after 11 o'clock. And we want to remind you that it's time to celebrate this really beautiful place that we call home in the KFM Best of the Cape Awards. 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

0: Pleasure and Family Affair. It is 24 minutes after 11 o'clock. We are winding our way, of course, to a news update. It'll be your last news update of the morning. And then, of course, we will hand over to Ibi Inglis. 25 minutes after 11 now. I'm going to be crossing to the KFM crew. You know, they get to go everywhere. They're rolling through the Cape in their jetours, always having and living their best lives. Guys, if you don't know anything about the KFM crew, then hop onto socials because you can actually just type in the hashtag jetour KFM crew and you'll find out where they are, what they're doing, always, always, everywhere. Today I'm going to be talking to Adam Salih. I'm dying to know where they are. In the meantime, we have launched the Best of the Cape Awards. Take a listen.
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13: Good morning, I'm Vanya Kluter-Collison. The Madlanga Commission is hearing testimony from a World Bank anti-corruption expert this morning. Albertus Schumann is testifying on laws in the asset disclosure within the police service. Schumann has compiled a report detailing the failures in the conducting of lifestyle audits. Cape Town has been rocked by two separate deadly mass shootings. The gun attacks happened in Tafelsig in Mitchell's Plain and Philippi East last night. The circumstances surrounding both incidents are under investigation. Then the Western Cape Health Department is urging residents to know their HIV status and take charge of their health. This comes as the department announces that more than 1,000 people have received the lenacapavir HIV prevention injection since its rollout last month. And South Korea's highest court has upheld ex-president Yoon Suk-yeol's 7-year prison sentence of crimes tied to his botched 2024 martial law declaration and its chaotic aftermath. Taking a look at today's weather temperatures, 17 is forecast for Cape Town, 19 for Paarl, 13 for Robertson, 15 for George and 21 for Vredendal. The top story at this hour, the Madlanga Commission is hearing testimony from a World Bank anti-corruption expert this morning.
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0: It's Ann Weirdo on KFM 94.5, 22 minutes away from 12 o'clock. Of course, Mr. Evie Inglis gets in then, but first...
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0: Now, you know when the KFM crew rolls through the Cape, you know something exciting is going down. They're driven by Jator and they're hitting the streets and bringing those unbelievable KFM vibes to every corner of the mother city. You can stay locked to their journey by following along on the socials, hashtag Jator KFM crew. Today, they're off on another exciting adventure and I am checking in with Adam to see where in the world they have landed today. Good morning, Adam.
2: Good morning, Saskia. How are you doing?
0: I'm good. Where are you?
2: So today we are at Canal Walk. More specifically, we're going to be going to New Metro Cinema and enjoying some holiday theaters. And hopefully get to see the Minion movie. That's what Dylan and I are excited for.
0: You guys get all the fun, honestly. You get all the fun. And what's it like at Canal Walk today? I mean, it must be popping off. It's still school holidays.
2: Yes, listen, Saskia, I came here expecting Canal Walk to be empty on a Thursday. But it's actually really full and it's very busy. And there's lots of action happening. There's quite a lot of people at the movies at this hour, which is very unexpected. But... yes, you can definitely see school holidays. Families are out and about with their kids. There's lots of children walking around. And I'm pretty sure lots of these children are begging their parents for some new items. Yeah, can I hold?
0: I'm sure a lot of the parents are just begging the kids to just go, go, go.
2: Yes,
0: Adam, now you guys get to be going around in the Jator dashing. Whenever I think of Canal Walk, I think about parking. I mean, how easy or difficult is it to maneuver and park in your Jator dashing?
2: Listen, it is very difficult. One thing about me is I consider myself a very good parker.
0: That's so you're the problem.
2: I've been parking my entire life without cameras around my car. So I consider myself a very good parker, especially when it comes to parallel parking. But the Jator is 3 times the size of the cars I'm used to driving.
0: Right.
2: So it's much harder to park. But thankfully, Jator installed a 360-degree camera, which just makes it so much easier to navigate around the canal or parking lot, and any parking lot for that matter. So, yeah, the Jator comes with amazing features such as the 360-degree camera and motion sensors back, front, and on both sides for you to be able to tell how close you are to the car next to you, the car behind you, or in front of you.
0: And that is so important because in a parking like Canal Walk, I mean, you know, there can easily be fender benders and people can just, you know, dash off. But in the Jator dashing, you are completely safe because you're going to get that alert before that fender bender actually happens.
2: Absolutely, completely, 100% safe.
0: All right, I'm going to let you go off to the movies. You go, you and Dylan. I'm so jelly. Where can people keep up with all the incredible moments as they happen?
2: Okay, to see what we are going to be up to today, you can keep an eye out on our socials at KFMZA. On Instagram and Facebook, we will be posting a few clips or pictures later so that our listeners can also be a part of the fun.
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What a beautiful voice. Sienna Spiro on KFM 94.5. 10 minutes away from 12 o'clock. And of course, Mr. E.B. Inglis gets in at 12 to take you through the rest of your afternoon. He definitely has the soundtrack for you. And the conversation continues on the WhatsApp line. Just one more that I want to share. This one came in from, from Dean, Keegan, Lance, Matthew, Jemima, Mia, and all the grandchildren. It says, a good morning. Please do a special, super special shout out. It is the 60th birthday of Shahida Van Roy of Athlone. May you be blessed and prosper in body, soul, and spirit. Comes with lots and lots of love from your children. Dean, Keegan, Lance, Matthew, Jemima, Mia, and all of the grandchildren. Happy, happy birthday, Shahida Van Roy. It's a big one. It's a milestone, 60. Yep, a lot of people don't get there. And so we have to celebrate aging, you know? It's a good thing. All right, it's time for me to say my goodbyes. What a treat it always is to be in your company. I've got Avicii and Monarch. That'll get us up to 12 o'clock and the Noon Gun. And then, of course, I'll be back again tomorrow for the Friday edition of KFM Mid Mornings. So chuffed it's Friday.

0: Friday. It's the end of the week. And of course, we will have a Lekker show. And I will have another 4 tickets to give away to the Blisters for Bread. Such a good cause. Head over to our website, or even better, head over to theirs, the Peninsula School Feeding Association. Head over to theirs and go and check it out, and hopefully get yourself some tickets. It's only 125 Rand, and each and every single cent goes to feeding a hungry child. But I will be back to give away 4 more tickets to that tomorrow. And while you're out there in the world, please don't forget to be kind.
1: Andre,
2: I am on a break. 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Because OMA was made for real breaks. The kind where you sit back and dip your rusk slowly. Now that is a real break. Dip an OMA.
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0: 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Inglis.
2: And welcome to it. It is Thursday, my dudes. Quarter to the weekend. And welcome to KFM Lunch with me, E.B. Inglis. And I've got to admit that last night I felt kind of lost, because it was the first night in a couple of weeks that there were no World Cup matches to watch. So I felt a bit lost. But tonight is going to be a tasty one as we head into the quarterfinal phase of the FIFA World Cup 2026. So really, really looking forward to that one. I've been seeing your messages now on the WhatsApp line, and also heard the news that broke about one of the most distinctive voices in the music industry that we lost. And we'll get into that in the next few minutes. Before we do, though, let's see what's happening on those roads, just in case you are out there and you need some help getting to your destination. In Century City, there is an accident on Sable Road between Ratanga Road and the N1, and then on the N2 incoming, a bus broken down in the left lane at Borchards Quarry. Traffic lights faulty in Cape Gate at Okavango and Debron Roads, as well as in Stellenbosch at the R44 and Weebersfallei Road, Dezalza. Then roadworks, the big one in Deep River at Main Road and Deval Kendall Road intersection until September next year between 7:30 a.m. and 5:30 p.m. Mondays to Thursdays. On Fridays it carries on until 2:30 in the afternoon, and on Saturdays until 2 p.m. Bainscliff Pass will be reopened to traffic on Friday the 10th of July tomorrow, so please allow for additional travel time. Existing restrictions on heavy motor vehicles remain in place. Anything else? 082-945-0940. Dua Lipa, Noah Khan and Connell Cruz, and then we chat Bonnie Tyler.

0: starts with you, it starts with me.
1: Connell Cruz and Endless Possibilities on KFM Lunch. And when I started the show, I looked on the WhatsApp line and I saw your messages coming through. And it was also breaking news a little bit earlier on that the fact that Bonnie Tyler, the Welsh singer, had passed away. I saw your message, Gail, and another message that came through as well. The Welsh singer of the 1980s hit Total Eclipse of the Heart has passed away at the age of 75. Her website read, Bonnie's family and team are heartbroken to announce that Bonnie unexpectedly passed away last night in a hospital in Portugal as a result of the illness that she was being treated for. They will issue a further statement shortly, but for now, ask for privacy to deal with this tragedy. And the website is currently down with so many people attempting to access it at once, a sign of the love and support that she regularly received from fans. Tyler was last month placed in a medically induced coma at a Portuguese hospital sometime around April 30th for emergency surgery for a perforated intestine. Despite a statement saying that the surgery had gone well, her condition worsened and medics were forced to put her on a ventilator. A spokesperson later said that she was out of the coma but remained very unwell in hospital, with doctors predicting a slow recovery. Her health issues meant tour dates for the summer were also cancelled, and then obviously never recovered until the news that was broken that she passed away. Born Gaynor Hopkins and then later Sullivan because of the husband that she got married to, and then that distinctive voice, that gravelly voice that was also apparently an accident because she went for surgery to remove a vocal nodule and then screamed out of anger afterwards when she was supposed to rest, and it permanently altered her voice. But that was the voice that she became recognized for. And you wanted us to play a song by her because for some of you, Bonnie Tyler was your favorite artist. So I thought I had to oblige. Here is Total Eclipse of the Heart. Bonnie Tyler, rest in peace.

What a voice. And it will be missed. Bonnie Tyler. Total Eclipse of the Heart. Rest in peace. If you just popped in, yeah, that was the sad news that broke today, is that Bonnie Tyler passed away at the age of 75. And really interesting story about how she came up with the name Bonnie Tyler, because she was born Gaynor Hopkins and then got married to Robert Sullivan, her first serious boyfriend, in 1973. But how she came up with the name was that she had a broadsheet newspaper and made an effort to write all the first names that she came across on one list and all the surnames on another, went through them both, and came up with Bonnie Tyler, and that's the one that she really liked. So there you go. Back to the music. This is Westlife now, and My Love on KFM Lunch. It's 12:21.

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0: Kehlani unfolded on KFM Lunch, almost 12:30. Before we get to news, some more tributes pouring in from you with regards to the passing of Bonnie Tyler. This one from Art saying, "That is so sad. I grew up with her music in the 80s. Her voice will forever live in our memories." And then we got this voice note in from Ronal.
1: "Our child from the 80s, like me, your heart is broken now. I tell you, Bonnie Tyler was one of our heroes. I saw a live show of her in Cape Town in the 90s. Wow, what a voice. Ons harte is gebreek, ons 80 kinders."
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0: And I don't know if I have to speak like really low because I literally had to pull Dylan out of the cinema this afternoon. Dylan, do we need to speak quietly or do you have a spot where you can chat?
9: Look, I made sure to speak to you, Evie. I made sure I got a spot where I can actually project and I can speak loudly and you can hear the energy in my voice because I was just about to find my seat in the cinemas. And when the call came, I was like, no, I gotta go.
0: You know what the interesting thing is, Dylan? Just for those who are tuning in now at this exact moment, Dylan and Adam from the KFM crew driven by Jitor, they are at New Metro Canal Walk today. They are catching a movie. And earlier on in the week, I was talking about cinema etiquette. Not really cinema etiquette as a whole, but just how much of a movie, of the beginning of the movie, are you willing to miss before you decide it's not worth it? All right. So did the movie start yet or is it still trailers now that I pulled you out of the cinema?
9: No. Funny enough, you know there's that 50 minute of trailers. So our movie just started at 12:30 and we got there at like 12:55. So 5 minutes into the movie, basically.
0: Okay, and so, now you're missing more because of me.
9: Now I'm at 15 minutes now of the movie. So
0: I'm sorry. I'm so sorry.
9: Now you must know, Ibi. It's also finding my seat in the dark and I'm like, sorry. I just need to torch a little bit. So there's the etiquette you're talking about. It's like rather get there 2 minutes late at least for the movies. So
0: okay.
9: Just find it, settle in. But I think now when we're going to go in, we're going to have to kind of just say sorry a lot.
0: Okay.
9: To find out if we can settle in. But other than that, I'm just happy to be chatting to you and speaking to you, but knowing in my mind, I'm going to watch a liquor movie now.
0: That is awesome. All right. We'll try and make it brief, but I need to ask you though, as you find your seat, Dylan, do you give people the front or the back? When you're trying to negotiate knees and toes and feet and whatever, which way are you facing, the screen or are you facing the person?
9: I think the easiest way, it's the best for me. The easiest way, because then I could just like, just cylinder myself up and just squeeze, wiggle.
0: Okay.
9: So I definitely find that would be the easiest way for me to just navigate. Sorry. You know, because it just, there's a knee against knee, it's just like, ain't na.
0: Okay, all right.

0: In terms of snacks, right, you're getting your standard popcorn and Coke, but there's always that added sweet that you're going to have with it. So what is your preference?
1: So my preference is always Astros.
0: Okay, mine too. I love it.
1: I know. I don't know if you have done this before, Ibi, where you have the whispers and you kind of eat it with the popcorn.
0: Mm.
1: I don't even try that combination.
0: No, I don't. I actually save the chocolates for the end. You know, I eat the popcorn
1: like
0: and then I have my Astros or my whispers or my Smarties or whatever the case is.
1: No, the sweet treat after. But the one thing that I love doing is getting a slushy but mixing all the flavors.
0: Yeah, that is a brilliant idea. That is a brilliant idea. Now, what was the vibe like? Are there a lot of kids in the cinema today? Because you're watching the Minions, right?
1: Yes, I am. So it's the Minions versus the Monsters. It's the new one out. And the vibe here is absolutely amazing. It's electrifying because it's kids. So they're coming out, the families in full swing, the mom, the dads, or the kids, or the grandparents, or the kids. So everybody's excited to kind of be out on school holiday, especially at Canal Walk. There's so many things to do. And especially at New Metro, there's so many movies to watch.
0: Mm.
1: And even now, of course, like we're saying, Monsters versus Minions versus Monsters, because it's for the whole family. And I think that's why we came out here, to just experience it and just even experience the chaos and the vibe that is kind of being created here at New Metro.
0: That is lovely. Well, Dylan, I won't make you miss any more of the movie. You can get back now and hopefully you're not going to step on any toes when you find your seat now in the dark. Okay.
1: Hopefully not. I'm
0: going to
1: keep to my cinema etiquette.
0: Okay, there we go. What a way to spend the day in the Mother City. So if you spot the KFM crew out and about in their stylish Jator, be sure to give them a wave. And don't forget to follow the adventures on social media using the hashtag JatorKFMCrew. Back to the music we go. You're Shaboozy now with Good News. Hopefully I can squeeze in No Doubt and Don't Speak after this on KFM Lunch.

0: No Doubt and Don't Speak on KFM Lunch. It is almost 1 o'clock. On the way next, I'm going to squeeze in Rolene with Breakaway, and we'll take a look at your traffic again.
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0: Rolene and Breakaway on KFM Lunch just after 1 o'clock. Let's see what those roads have in store for us this afternoon. There's slow-moving traffic on the N1 outbound on the elevated freeway. You can expect delays over there. And in Century City, an accident on Sable Road between Ratanga Road and the N1. On the N2 incoming, there's a bus broken down in the left lane at Borchards Quarry. Traffic lights faulty in Cape Gate at Okavango and Debron Roads and in Stellenbosch at the R44 and Wiebersvallei Road, Dazalza. Then roadworks in Deep River at Main Road and Duval at Kendall Road intersection until September next year from 7:13 in the morning until 5:30 p.m. Mondays to Thursdays, it's until 2:30 in the afternoon on a Friday, and Saturdays will be up until 2 o'clock. Then the Bainskloof Pass will be reopened to traffic tomorrow, so please allow for additional travel time. Existing restrictions on heavy motor vehicles remain in place. Anything else? 082-945-0940. Bruno Mars, Pink, as well as Jason Derulo next.
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Jason Derulo and Acapulco on KFM Lunch. 12 after 1, and it is time to celebrate this beautiful place that we call home in the KFM Best of the Cape Awards, powered by Yoko. Nominations are officially open, so please help us find the very best sights, tastes, and experiences across the Cape by nominating those who deserve to be recognized as the Best of the Cape. And we've also introduced a brand new category, the best place to be seen. Those hotspots dominating social feeds, inspiring selfies, reels, and conversations. If you consider yourself, you know, like a micro content creator or micro influencer, and you're doing your thing, you're visiting these little hidden gems or wherever it is that's a little bit trendy, and you're taking those selfies, you're taking photos of your food or whatever the case is, or your outfit of the day in that particular space. We want to know about that place to be seen. And if that is your category of choice, or maybe some of the other categories that you can get involved with, like the best amateur sports club, or maybe sportsperson, or musician, or maybe the best barber, or best place to get fit, or all of that. There are so many categories for you to look at, and all you need to do is go to primemediaplus.com. That's where you can nominate and find the Best of the Cape via KFM, or to make it easier for you, simply WhatsApp the keyword BEST. So BEST to 082-945-0940, and then we'll send you that shortcut link. 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Nominations close on Friday, the 17th of July at 7 p.m. So that's next Friday at 7 p.m. that the nominations close. And of course, T's and C's apply only on KFM 94.5. It's Jamie McDonald now.

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3: Evie, my man, how you doing? It's Liesl here. Just wanted to say thanks for the awesome playlist. Listening to your songs, driving to work, it just always puts me in such a good mood. Yeah, loving the vibe, having a good time, and guys, must have an absolutely great day. 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
1: Benny Blanco hanging out with Halsey and Khalid with Eastside on KFM Lunch. Almost 1:30. News is next, then Jonas Blue and Celine Dion, and then this week's Forgotten Gem, and I'm so excited about this one. This one popped into my head yesterday, and I thought, I have to play it for the Forgotten Gem. I had totally forgotten about this song, and it's actually quite inspirational, so that's coming up next.
2: They said you were too small, not worth their time. But you built anyway, made a plan, made another plan. 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Make smarter calls and do what you love. We once gave you access. Now we're giving you tools to compete with the big guys. Yoko, let's grow.

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13: Good afternoon, I'm Karen Ann Null. Policing resources have been beefed up in Mitchell's Plain and Philippi East following two mass shootings. The motives are still being investigated. 7 people were killed and 5 others were wounded in the shootings that happened shortly after 8 p.m. last night. The police's Andre Trout says they're pursuing all available leads to identify and apprehend those responsible for last night's murders.
14: To prevent any further violence and to enhance public safety, police deployments in the affected areas have been reinforced, with high visibility patrols and crime prevention operations being intensified.
13: A World Bank anti-corruption expert has told the Madlanga Commission that the police's asset disclosure system has major loopholes. Albertus Skuman says the current financial disclosure forms do not require officers to declare beneficial ownership of assets. He says this allows officials to use assets without disclosing them if they are registered in someone else's name. And Welsh singer Bonnie Tyler, whose hit Total Eclipse of the Heart became one of the biggest songs of the 1980s, has died at the age of 75. She passed away in a hospital in Portugal while being treated for an illness, her family said in a statement. Tyler, known for her distinctive raspy voice, also recorded hits including It's a Heartache and Holding Out for a Hero. She enjoyed a career spanning 5 decades and continued performing well into her 70s. Now taking a look at today's weather, 17 is forecast for Cape Town, 19 for Paarl, 13 for Robertson and 15 for George. Recapping your top story at this hour, policing resources have been beefed up in Mitchell's Plain and Philippi East following 2 mass shootings.
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0: And it is time for the Forgotten Gem for this week. That song that you might not have heard in a while on the radio. And this one, like I mentioned earlier on, just popped into my head for some other reason yesterday. And I don't know if it's because I finally got to see the Michael movie, even though this song wasn't in the Michael Jackson movie, because this song occurs much later in his career, outside of the time frame that was in the movie. I think in the movie, they went up until the release of the Bad album. All right. And this particular song is his eighth single from his eighth studio album called Dangerous. And it's one of the most inspirational songs from Michael Jackson. In fact, that whole Dangerous album, there was a lot of like introspection, looking to, you know, not only himself, self-improvement, but also humanity as a whole. And this is probably why this was one of the songs on those album, on that album. And it also featured on the soundtrack of the movie Free Willy. It's one of those anthemic songs that just fills you with hope. And I'm talking about Michael Jackson's Will You Be There? Turn it up. Especially when the choir comes in and the drums. Here we go now.

0: might not have heard on the radio in a long time, you can always let me know what your suggestion is. But that was Mindful for this week. What an inspirational song. And haven't heard it in such a long time. For some other reason, it popped into my head. And then I also remembered, yeah, it was on the soundtrack of Free Willy as well. And that was off the Dangerous album. Really, really cool. Michael Jackson, Will You Be There on KFM Lunch. 12 minutes to 2. You can let me know about your forgotten gem on the WhatsApp line on 082-945-0940. BTS, Adam Saki and Sunil Musician. We'll squeeze that in before we get to 2 o'clock.
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0: Msaki and Sunil Musician with Tomorrow Silver on KFM Lunch just before 2. Let's see what those roads are looking like this afternoon. So far, there is protesting in Blackheath on the R102 direction, Kales River. So please use an alternative route. Then on the N1 and Okavango, on the top of the bridge, direction CBD, there has been an accident. There's also an unconfirmed report of a truck blocking one lane at Clovelly towards Fishhook, causing delays in that vicinity. And then on the N2 incoming, a bus broken down in the left lane at Borchards Quarry. Traffic lights faulty in Cape Gate at Okavango and Debron Roads, as well as in Stellenbosch at the R44 and Weerbergvallei Road in Dezulza. Then roadworks, Bainscliff Pass will be reopened to traffic tomorrow, Friday the 10th of July, so please allow for additional travel time. Existing restrictions on heavy motor vehicles remain in place. Then in Deep River at Main Road and Deval, Kendall Road intersection until September next year between 7:30 a.m. and 5:30 p.m. Mondays to Thursdays, up until 2:30 on a Friday and 2 o'clock on Saturdays. Anything else? 082-945-0940. The Weekend, Kelly Clarkson and Kenya Grace next, and then we play Billboard Bingo.
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1: Okay, you know the drill by now. Unless you don't, though. Billboard Bingo, there are two clues that will lead us to a former Billboard number one. The first clue, it gives us insight as to who the artist is. And clue number two, the song title. Can't repeat any of the clues once they've been given. And once you've gathered both clues, you will WhatsApp the artist and song title to 082-945-0940. So let us find out what clue number one is about this afternoon.
2: Clue number one.
1: Okay, this is what it says. She just wants to have fun. Okay. She just wants to have fun. That is clue number one. I think I know where this is going. So she just wants to have fun is clue number one, and it's about the artist of this former Billboard number one song. Clue number two. That's coming up just before news. In the meantime, we'll squeeze in Jimmy Cliff, Clean Bandit, Louis Tomlinson, and maybe Jess Glynn. Come on.
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0: It is Jess Glynn with the Jet 2 holiday song, Hold My Hand, on KFM Lunch. 26 after 2, time for clue number 2 in this afternoon's Billboard Bingo.
1: Clue number 2.
0: Okay, Billboard Bingo clue number 2 for this afternoon. It's about the song title. It says, a cycle that never ends. Okay, a cycle that never ends. Plenty of answers have already come through, and judging by that clue and some of your answers that have come through, it seems like you're on the right track with the artist, but I can then say, after reading clue number 2, that it is not Girls Just Want to Have Fun. I can say that it is not Girls Just Want to Have Fun, but it seems like you're on the right track with the artist. Juan, you sent in quite a lengthy WhatsApp breaking down how you got to your answer, and I must say, I'm very impressed. But if you know the answer now, all right, a cycle that never ends, that's clue number 2. It's about the song title. And if you know the answer now of both clues, artist and song title, then I need you to send me that to 082-945-0940.
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6: Goeiemiddag, ek is Karen Annel. Die Education Rights Program wil hê die departement van basiese onderwys moet 'n nuwe audit van pittoilette by skole doen. 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
9: It's very difficult to quantify at the moment, and that's why we continue to call for an audit. I think it's important that the minister conducts an audit so that we are aware of the scale of the issue in the country and ensure that there are efforts directed at eradicating and replacing pit toilets in South Africa.
6: President Cyril Ramaphosa het die sperdatum vir die Madlanga Kommissie van Ondersoek se finale verslag van die einde van Augustus tot 16 November verleng. 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

0: Elaine, and you're the one. On KFM Lunch 20 to 3, coming up next, are you going to be today's Billboard Bingo Boss? Did you crack both clues for the former Billboard number one song? Well, we'll find out in the next 3 minutes and 15 seconds.
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0: Time for the big reveal to help me out today, all the way from Felidestorp. Janine, how's it going?
11: Hi, guys. Hi, going good, and you?
0: It's going fantastic on this side, Janine. Okay, let's see how close you got today for both clues in today's Billboard Bingo. Clue number one, this is about the artist. She just wants to have fun. I think that was the easier of the two clues, right, Janine?
11: Yes, that was the easiest one.
0: And which artist is that?
11: So when you said that, I immediately thought of Girls Just Want to Have Fun by Cyndi Lauper.
0: Yes, Cyndi Lauper. Okay, there we go. Halfway there. Clue number two. This is about the song title. The clue said, A Cycle That Never Ends.
11: Yes. So then I thought of her song, Time After Time.
12: Bingo.
0: Bingo. You got it, Janine. Well done. You got both of them spot on. Who do you want to say hi to this afternoon?
11: So I just want to say hi to my husband who's listening, Andres, and that I love him a lot.
0: Oh, that is amazing. That's so sweet. Thank you very much for playing along, Janine. You are today's Billboard Bingo Boss. Well done, ma'am.
11: Thank you. Thank you so much. Have a good day, guys.
0: You too. And here it is. Number one for 2 weeks in June of 1984, Cyndi Lauper and Time After Time.

0: Cyndi Lauper time after time on KFM Lunch. It was number one for 2 weeks in June of 1984. Today's Billboard Bingo song and our Billboard Bingo boss, Janine, out in Feliz Dorp. And that is how we say goodbye. Thank you very much for a liquor afternoon. Let's do it again as we open the gates to the weekend. It's going to be the Friday edition of KFM Lunch. And we'll get into another Friday fast track, e-screen, more Billboard Bingo, liquor music, just having fun and happy about the fact that it is going to be Friday. But before I go, though, it's time to celebrate this beautiful place that we call home in the KFM Best of the Cape Awards, powered by Yoko. Nominations are now officially open, and you can help us find the very best sights, tastes, and experiences across the Cape by nominating those who deserve to be recognized as the best of the Cape. 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So nominate now via primemediaplus.com and find Best of the Cape via KFM, or just WhatsApp the word BEST, B-E-S-T, to 082-945-0940, and you'll get a shortcut link that just makes it a whole lot easier for you to get your nominations in as well. 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
2: 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My name is Carl with a C. It's nice to have you along for the ride. And so many chances for you to win today. In fact, tomorrow I'm giving away 225,000 Rand and I don't want to give it away without you. After 5:30, you'll find out how to get your hands on that with a mystery hunt. Plus, your chance to win inside this hour if you're Formula One fan. Clix is giving you something lovely if you are a mama that knows where to get your products from. Clix, of course, that's where to get it. You could win a 2,500 rand cash back. Plus, Cassidy's not here today, so you and I are flying solo, so to speak. So I figured I'd bring in an organization making a massive sustainable difference in many communities and schools. They're called Seed. We chat to them just after 4 o'clock. So welcome to your show. And for the sake of adding an earworm to your day, I want to do something very special for you, and that is... Just for you. Welcome to the Flash Drive.

0: Donnell Jones, you know what's up? Oh, I used to jazz to this number. In fact, I just thought about it. When last have I jazzed? It's been a long time. I need to work on that. Well, first you need a venue for it. That'd be nice. Welcome to your show, your flash drive. KFM 94.5. I'm here till 7 p.m. to make sure you're thoroughly entertained. Cassidy's off today, so it's you and I rolling. Before that one, I played you Tay-Tay's Elizabeth Taylor. I'm not sure if you heard this, but if you missed Tay-Tay and Travis Kelce's wedding, there is a very unusual souvenir that's been up for sale. You may have seen this around. A website called New York City Garbage is selling bags of rubbish it claims were collected from inside and outside Madison Square Garden during the wedding celebrations. Each bag is selling for around $25, about 450 rand. And maybe you could even grab a napkin that was used by Taylor while she ate the wedding cake. I don't know. That's probably what they want to do, but people will do anything for cash these days. Talking about cash these days, I read something very unique. I'm not even sure how it's going to work. I'm going to bring an economist in to see if this is actually going to be ratified, but South Africa could move away from its long-standing monthly fuel price system with a proposal to adjust petrol and diesel prices every 2 weeks instead. Now, I know what you're thinking. Oh, my word, it's going to rise every 2 weeks. But this is about global fluctuation, apparently. Doing it every 2 weeks is a bit more on the pulse of how it fluctuates as opposed to doing it monthly. It's a shocker because especially if you have... Imagine having 6 weeks of increases. No, man. But at the same time, imagine having 6 weeks of decreases. So there's a bit of a fence that people are sitting on for that. But of course, I'll update you as soon as that happens and then naturally bring in somebody who's in the know economically to understand why there would be even the case and a proposal. Now, you know, Mandela Day is coming up. And I just figured if you want to send us an email of a cool concept that you've come up with for Mandela Day to do your work on that day, please feel free to send us an email, flash@kfm.co.za, and we'd love to feature that, especially on the day. This Mandela Day, 134 dogs in Khayelitsha will receive brand new kennels, giving them warmth and shelter and protection. There's an initiative called Mzananda, the Animal Clinic and Shelter, in partnership with Four Paws, South Africa, and the Signature of Hope Foundation. Along with the kennels, more than 670 care packs will also be distributed to pets in need. I think the more of these causes we make available to you, the better. And I think ahead of Mandela Day, we should totally get that on for you. So if you want to put your hand up, maybe you want to tag me, or, you know, you can tag KFMZA in a post of what you're up to for Mandela Day. 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Let's feature you on the flash drive. I'd love to do that for you. 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T's and C's apply, and please don't forget your name and ID number in your entry. In the absence of Cassidy, this is my job. A little bit of traffic detail for you. Grassy Park at Princess George Drive and 8th Avenue. There has been an accident involving a truck and two vehicles. Protesting in Blackheath on the R102 direction Kales River. Please use an alternative route and try to avoid the area. N1 and Okavango on the top of the bridge direction the CBD. Another accident there. An unconfirmed report of a truck blocking one lane at Cloverly towards Fishhook, causing delays in that vicinity. And on the N2 incoming, there is a truck broken down in the left lane at Borchards Quarry. Traffic lights are faulty in Stellenbosch at the R44 and Webbers Valley, Dazalza area. So please be careful in that area if you are there. Four-way stop rule applies. And then a deep river at Main Road and Duval. Kendall Road intersection until September 2027 between 7:30 and 5:30. Monday through to Thursday. Fridays between 7:30 and 2:30. Saturdays between 7:30 and 2. There is roadworks scheduled there, as well as on the N7 north before Potsdam in the left lane. And Bainskloof Pass will be reopened to traffic on Friday. In fact, tomorrow. Please allow for additional travel time. Existing restrictions on heavy motor vehicles do remain in place. If you want to chip in with anything else, please drop me a message. I'd love to add it. 082-945-0940.
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0: Coolio, Gangster's Paradise. Remember, Dangerous Minds? There's a Vanna Last Thought for you. My name's Carl. This is your Flash Drive on KFM 94.5. I asked you, the excellent mother that you are, you know exactly where to get your products for your baby. You get them from Clicks. But what's your fave?
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2: Hello, Carl.
0: Hey. So I saw your cart that you sent over to me, and I'm liking what I'm seeing here. I really am, because you got the made for baby 2-pack leggings for the newborn in here, which is very, very cool. Why do you like those?
2: Well, my little boy will only be born somewhere in August, September, and I'm a first-time mom.
0: Oh, wow.
2: So, you know, you receive all these lists from your friends to know, like, what you should get for your little one.
0: Yeah.
2: And everyone recommended, like, go to Clicks. They have very nice specials, very good prices, very good products. So, that is why I took the list, went to the Clicks app and see what is there. And that is how I added the things to the cart.
0: Okay, lovely. So this is quite a cool one because you are going to get your introduction into Made for Baby for the first time. And I think it's very exciting. All the best becoming a mom for the first time. I have just met you, but I know for a fact you are going to be an incredible mom. Because I think that everything that you do with love can never be the wrong thing, especially with your bubba. So trust yourself on that, and you are just going to be fine. In fact, you're going to be excellent. So enjoy that. And as a little congratulations from my side, here is a 2,500 rand cashback just for you. Congratulations.
2: Oh, amazing. Thank you so much.
0: You're most welcome. 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

0: 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DJ Kosher and Liam Berger, their hit track on your flash drive, KFM 94.5. Let's check in on your roads. If you are in Grassy Park, Prince George Drive and 8th Avenue, there's been an accident involving a truck and two cars. On the N2 incoming, there's a bus broken down in the left lane. That's at Borchards Quarry, and traffic lights are faulty in Stellenbosch at the R44 and Webbersfallei Road. That is the Zalza area, so please make sure you use the four-way stop rule. If you have anything else, do let me know and stand by, because a little later, if you know your F1, you're going to be a winner.
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2: Good afternoon, I'm Karen Ann Nell. The Western Cape has finally received a supply of rape kits, but some say the batch falls far short of what is needed. Over the past few months, Parliament's Police Portfolio Committee raised concerns about shortages of critical policing resources in the province, including rape kits. Here's the DA's Nicholas Gotzel.
3: Whilst there are rape kits currently in circulation in the Western Cape, these are not nearly enough to meet demand. Only 20% of the needs expressed by FCS units have been delivered by the Western Cape Provincial Office.
2: Meanwhile, the Education Rights Program wants the Basic Education Department to conduct a new audit of pit toilets at schools. Minister Siviwe Kwakhube recently announced all pit toilets identified have been eradicated. However, while more than 3,000 schools benefited, Kwakhube says some may have been unintentionally excluded. Education Rights Program attorney Tatu Gafani says it's still unclear how many schools were not included. And European Union lawmakers have backed kickstarting negotiations on creating a digital version of the euro. The project has been years in the making, but the EU first needs to agree on the legal framework underpinning the virtual currency before it is available for use. Consumers will be able to hold the digital euros in a dedicated wallet, subject to a holding limit, which is yet to be determined. A mild day is forecast for the Western Cape tomorrow, with cloudy conditions expected for the Southern Cape. Cape Town sees a high of 17, Vredendal 19, Grabouw 14 and George 15. Recapping your top story at this hour, the Western Cape has finally received a supply of rep kits, but some say the batch falls far short of what is needed.
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0: The very talented David Derman, vocals from the locals. It's called Stardust on your show, The Flash Drive on KFM 94.5. I know you've been waiting for this, especially if you are an F1 fan. It is your chance to win up to 20,000 Rand with Betway on KFM 94.5 with the Atlassian Williams F1 team. 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

0: It is Mikasa, heavenly sent on the flash drive in KFM 94.5. You've been heavenly sent. Thank you for supporting the show. I appreciate you. And if you're a Formula One fan, your day is about to get so much better.
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0: Let's meet our contenders. Ryan Bailey, welcome.
2: Hi, good day.
0: Ooh, rough day today, no? Can you?
2: Yeah,
0: yo, brother, man. That's why the day's about to change. You know what? The core of my job, when someone asks me, like, you know, what do you actually do? Do you just talk on radio? It's not just talking on radio. It's turning your voice into the voice of energy. Because people have taken that energy from you today, and I want to give it back to you, my friend. That's what I want to do. What do you do for a living, Ryan?
2: I'm an educator, teaching.
0: So even though
2: I'm on holiday at the moment,
0: you're on a holiday, and you
2: school holiday.
0: Okay, then what happened today then?
2: Yeah, hectic day this morning. Went to Home Affairs early to sort out some.
0: Say less. Say less, Ryan. Yeah. It's fine. Don't even explain. You said those two words, and I get it. I understand. Mukh. Yeah. Well, let's see if it sorts you out today, William.
3: How's it, Cole?
0: That's it. William, you know, this is a Williams competition. So I feel like something could be written in the stars here for you, William.
3: The stars are aligned.
0: Hey, yeah, it's there. Are you good?
3: Always good.
0: All right, what do you do for a living?
3: I'm in sales.
0: All right. So how was your day today? All right?
3: Oh, it's always good. Meeting different people and everyone's needs are different.
0: Love it, man. Positivity is what we need over here. Gentlemen, this is how we start our engines. I'm going to need a name shouted out first and then a correct answer. I have for you three questions, all related to Formula One or the Atlassian Williams F1 team. You just need to know exactly how to roll with this. Trust me, it's going to be easy if you are indeed an F1 fan. Each question, the correct answer is valued at 5,000 Rand. A total of 20,000 Rand could be won in this challenge, which makes it even more exciting. Ryan, are you ready?
2: I'm ready.
0: William, you ready?
3: Let's go for it.
0: All right, name first and then correct answers.
4: All lined up. It's lights out and away we go.
0: All right. Carlos Sainz currently drives for the Atlassian Williams F1 team. Which country was he born in?
3: William.
0: William, Ryan. What's your answer?
3: Spain.
0: Correct. Well done. Almost there, Ryan. Next question. Felipe Massa spent 15 years on the track. Massa ended his career racing for which British team?
3: William.
0: Ryan. William, what's your answer?
3: Williams.
0: Correct. Well done. Ryan, almost there. This is the last one. Ryan, you better get in here because in 2012, Pastor Maldonado won at the Circuit de Barcelona, Catalunya in a Williams car. How many points did he get for finishing first?
2: Ryan.
0: What's your answer?
2: 43 points.
0: Incorrect. You want to go for it, William?
2: 25.
0: That's the correct answer. Well done, William. Ryan, thanks a lot for playing, my friend. I hope you have a wonderful day. You, William, have just won 15,000 Rand for three correct answers. I need to ask you something very specific, if you don't mind. All right. Because, you know, with betway.co.za, are you one of their clients? Have you registered?
3: I am indeed.
0: Okay, great stuff. Which means 20,000 Rand.
3: Fantastic.
0: All yours, William. Thanks a lot. Congratulations.
3: Thursday.
0: I mean, it's a liquor Thursday now for you. And I told you, written in the stars, William won with Williams. Look at that.
3: There we go.
0: Love this. Congratulations to our winner, William Sayers. And that's all with Atlassian, Williams F1 team and Betway. Now, Betway is built for massive moments, right? 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

0: I actually do need your love for an incredible project that I want to bring to the show in the next 10 minutes or so. They're called Seed. 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That's a little later. Plus, some details on your road on the N2 incoming. There's a bus broken down in the left lane at Borchards Quarry. If you want to know about the highways, if you're leaving town, Nelson Mandela Boulevard outbound is looking slow at Browning Road. The M5 South, that's slowing down at Pinelands. N1 outbound is slowing down between Pardon Island and Plattekloof, and then the N2 outbound is also congested between Mowbray and Bunga Avenue. If you have anything else to report, let me know.
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0: Still ahead, it's Kylie Minogue. Boom, boom, shake the room. Attention.
2: Don't be shy, but don't bite. You know where to be.
0: And then it is a type of vanilla last day. So why not? Rick Astley.
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0: Eyewitness News is up first with KSC. 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
3: Gun violence under fresh scrutiny and warnings over deadly wild mushrooms. Good afternoon. I'm Karen and Nell. Questions are being raised about efforts to combat gun violence following two more mass shootings in Cape Town. The attacks in Mitchell's Plain and Philippi East played out within the space of 20 minutes last night. 7 people were killed and 5 were wounded. The DA's Benedicta van Minnen says the latest gun violence shows government must prioritize intelligence-led operations to dismantle gun networks, while the Good Party's Brett Heron says it again highlights the realities facing Cape Towns. Cape Townians, the police's Andre Trout says community's cooperation remains critical in helping the SAPs bring those responsible to justice.
4: The motive for the attacks remain under investigation. We appeal to anyone with information that could assist investigation to contact Crime Stop on 08600 10111 or to make use of the MySAPs mobile application.
3: The SAS Gun-Free South Africa wants government to develop a plan to trace all unlicensed firearms and have them relicensed. Marking International Gun Destruction Day, the organization's Claire Taylor says this will help determine whether owners are still fit and proper to possess firearms, whether there's a genuine need for them, and whether the weapons are still in their possession.
5: Civilian gun owners are the biggest source of illegal guns in South Africa. Civilians have reported the loss or theft of 24,000 guns over the past 3 years, which is an average of 22 guns every day. Even if they are lawfully owned, guns that are held illegally because their license has expired are at increased risk of being lost, stolen, or used to harm the owner or others.
3: And a wild forager and mycologist has warned it's not very easy to spot the difference between edible and non-edible mushrooms.
6: It's something that takes dedication, experience, and time. You can't just learn a mushroom overnight.
3: Dan Sherwood's warning follows a statement by the Western Cape Health and Wellness Department alerting residents to a spike in confirmed cases of deathcap mushroom poisoning in the province. Health officials are urging residents to avoid eating any wild mushrooms, as even a single bite of certain species can be deadly. A mild day is forecast for the Western Cape tomorrow, with cloudy conditions expected for the Southern Cape. Cape Town sees a high of 17, Vredendal 19, Grabouw 14, and George 15. Recapping your top story at this hour, questions are being raised about efforts to combat gun violence following two more mass shootings in Cape Town.
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0: It's Maroon 5, This Love, on this show. And this show loves community initiatives like the one I'm about to introduce you to. My name is Carl Wastey. It's nice to meet you. Pleasure to have you along till 7 o'clock on your flash drive in KFM 94.5. Now, the thing is, food is about so much more than just filling one's stomach. All right, there's something more that you need to hear about when it comes to food. It's actually also about helping children concentrate at school, giving families one less thing to worry about. But for millions of South Africans, access to nutritious food remains a daily challenge. And today, I wanted to bring an organization to the fore, an organization that I've had the privilege of visiting once to just check out what they were up to. And I was completely spellbound by what they were up to. It is a great initiative. They're called Seed. And that's why I needed to bring, I'm going to call it the big boss. Hello, Logie.
1: Hi, Carl.
0: Hello. All right. We did it, by the way. I promised you and it happened. It's happened right now.
1: Yes, and I'm so grateful because when I got the call yesterday, I'm like, wow, you remembered us. So
0: of
1: awesome.
0: Course. I remembered going there and I was completely, I was taken by, number one, the operation and what you do, but more importantly, the purpose. Because you do things to educate, you do things to empower, you do things to make sure that sustainability is part of your impact. It's not a flash in the pan type of thing. And also nutrition. Fresh food and vegetables. There's hardly any access to those without income. So we can grow these things ourselves. But let's get a background from you before we chat about the hidden hunger crisis of South Africa, Logie. How did Seed start?
1: So we are about 20 years old. Back in the day, we had outdoor clothing programs all around the country. And then due to funding about in 2004, Rocklands Primary School, that's where we are situated now, entered a garden competition and they won. And then they invited Seed because Seed was looking for a home then. And that's how it all started at Rocklands Primary School. So they gave us half of their ground, which we turned into a awesome permaculture forest garden, and we have now got a couple of programs going.
0: Yes.
1: So so the outdoor classroom program we still continue to keep. So we work with the grade 4s, 5s and 6s at Rocklands Primary School and Carriedale Primary, which is just not too far from us. Our curriculum was developed in line with the CAP system. So basically what they do is the children come out once a week, and instead of having their science class in the classroom, they come out to Seed on our grounds and have an experiential interactive learning. So they can see how the vegetables grow and where do, you know, their food comes from. Because a lot of the times, you ask the kids where food comes from, and they say it comes from the shops.
0: Yes.
1: And they are so blown away when, you know, they pull carrots out of the ground or they, it's amazing to watch. And, so that is our outdoor classroom program. And with our food gardens, we supply the school's kitchen with vegetables because the school has a feeding scheme and they, have a lot of dry ingredients. So we work with the kitchen, with the staff, and we plant vegetables like pumpkins and butternuts and our spinaches and kale to enhance the meals that they get. So that's where the nutrition comes in.
0: Wow. You know that your kale is incredible. I tell you, because your thing is you left me with some kale and you left me with the most incredible eggplant / brinjal / aubergine. And can I tell you how incredible the kale specifically, because I add kale to smoothies.
1: Yeah.
0: Plus I add kale to soups and I add kale as a part of the leafy green veg. That's just so rich in not only fiber, but vitamin B. It's just, I can attest to this because obviously I've tasted your product and it's amazing, but it's more than a product. It is potential. It is education, it's nourishment, and there's a dream behind it because there is a hidden hunger crisis. So is the dream of Seed to be in every school across, you know, a certain region? Is the dream about making sure more people know that they can grow it themselves and actually add something more to their lives without depending on the shops? What is the dream of seed?
1: So exactly that, Carl. You know, if I could find, if we've got the blueprint because we've been in existence for 20 years and yeah. What stands us apart from all the others is that we have the ground where we can say with our Seeding Futures program, we've got courses like, you know, just like the 4-day organics gardening course, where you come out and we teach you, you know, how to make a bed, how to do composting, how to have your own worm farm. Because everything that we run through the threads of seed is through permaculture principles, and that use what you have. Do not use pesticides. We teach you how to make, you know, like vinegars and garlic sprays for your plants and all of that. And the biggest dream that I have, I think, as you know, if you say what is my dream, is
0: yes.
1: to open seeds all over South Africa, and to open up and to have outdoor classroom programs in all the schools. Because yeah. imagine, you know, the Rocklands Primary in Carradale is so fortunate because they come out to the gardens and the teachers themselves as well come out with the kids, and they just, you know, to learn and to touch and to feel instead of just sitting in the classroom with like 40 kids.
0: Yeah.
1: And the way we do our work is, you know, it's very intentional in terms of, you know, just the care and the love that we put into showing that the unity and the diversity, because we welcome anybody and everybody.
0: Absolutely.
1: And I think my other dreams is that, you know, I have young children, or young adults, if I can say that, and the youth of today, I'm very passionate about them. And like, you know, for them to come out to seed, especially like, you know, those matriculants that finished last year that have nothing to do, that have not gone to study and not sure where their future is, come to seed, come to our training programs and just work with the soil, work with the staff, see the banana trees that have been there for like 20 years, interact with our Minnesota garden. It's amazing. And, yeah. you know, our space is also a healing space. We have so many professional people that come and say, you know, they don't know how to get out of bed and they don't know what to do. And they just want to come to a place where they don't have to think. They just have to do and partake in whatever activities. And they leave so energized and so refreshed.
0: Wow.
1: So, yeah. And yeah. I think that if I can create seeds in every place and province, that would be the goal.
0: I love this. You know what? I want to dream with you, because I know for a fact that in order for a goal to be met, one needs to work hard, one needs to be positive, one needs to have faith, but I know one needs to have support. And talking about support, I went to a place where I go to for support when I hear about an organization that I know that could use some. And I want to introduce yeah. you to a friend of mine. Her name is Jackie.
1: Oh.
0: And Jackie is from the Dis-Chem Foundation. And Jackie loves when I bring organizations to the table. She loves it when we have a conversation like this where the Dis-Chem Foundation can assist. Because you'll find out soon enough, Logie, that
1: okay.
0: every single person who is part of a certain program is already helping places like Seed. But I'll let Jackie talk about it for a second. Hello, Jackie.
2: Hello, Carl. How are you?
0: Fantastic. I missed you.
2: I miss you too.
0: Yes.
2: I'm well overdue for Cape Town.
0: Yes, you are definitely. Now, you've heard about Seed. We've had a lovely conversation with Logie. And I mean, I'm sure you are just as enthused as I am by this organization that I think is a game changer.
2: I'm so excited that you brought this organization to our attention. Logie, you speak to our ethos. We have a beautiful hydroponics garden and we are achieving or hoping to achieve, we certainly haven't been doing it for 20 years, exactly what you're doing. And the ethos,
1: okay.
2: And it's not about going in and giving somebody a seed and saying, here you are, dig a hole, plant it and give it some water and cheers. We believe in staying on the ground, assisting people and making sure that they become sustainable. And again, empowering people as you do and training people to look after the gardens. So I'm very, very excited by what you were just telling Carl and all the listeners. I have a question. How are you funded? What are the costs involved in setting up a garden? How often do you set up other gardens?
1: You know, so our funding is, the funding economy now is not that great. We've just lost a six-year relationship with a funder. That was just because the principals were, you know, that they only can fund 6 years. So we've been trying very hard, and you know, project activities, funders like to fund them, but when it comes to like gardeners and our trainers and our facilitators, you know, the everyday backbone of our work, funders don't really want to support that. And and just like we, a lot of people, because when we are the leading permaculture experts in the field, and everything is, you know, what we do is organic, and we're training, and we have the site for it. So people want us to come to their sites. And like even for like Mandela Day, we're going to a garden to, you know, just to clean it and revive it and to plant. And one of the things is that we don't have a vehicle. And I know that's a big ask, but, you know, for somebody's out there listening, and, you know, I'm using my car now to transport compost and seedlings, and which is not very practical. But and I'd like the corporates to get involved, because, you know, they are the ones that are in South Africa. I don't feel like funding internationally. I believe that in South Africa, we need to get the locals and the businesses. Because we are changing communities here in, and I don't know. And so
0: this is
1: what we need is a lot of things.
0: I can, Logie, even, sorry to cut your word. There's a lot of need. I can hear there's a lot of need for you, Emma Wood. This is, and I'm glad you're using this platform. But I think what Jackie's getting to is something even more exciting. Now, Jackie, you heard that the funding economy, it's tough out there, and there's a lot of need from your side. But I know for a fact that the great people who are part of a Dis-Chem Better Rewards program are creating somewhat of a hopeful stockpile in order for us to distribute accordingly. So, Jackie, based on what you heard from Logie, what would you like to say to her now based on Seed and what they do?
2: I think we'd like to partner with you and build a garden, grow a garden.
1: Awesome.
2: A car's a hard ask for us at the moment. We're not in the business of cars, but who knows who's listening and who we can potentially reach out to and ask. We can certainly do that. But we'd like to go into the community and grow a sustainable garden and teach people how to grow their own food, because the hidden hunger crisis is real. People are starving and they shouldn't be. So that's what we would like to do with you.
0: Ooh, Logie.
1: I love that, because that's exactly what we need. We need to train our young people in the communities to start their own gardens and grow their own food so that they can become sustainable themselves.
0: Oof. Well, you know, Logie, you and Jackie need to have a conversation about what goes on next, because I'm looking forward to gardens popping up, and the fact that we have an active citizenship in South Africa, especially those who are part of the Dis-Chem Better Rewards program, who can even assist the infrastructure needed for this project to happen. But Logie, for your passion and, you know, just for what you're doing with seed.org.za, which is your lovely website, I want to say thank you. I was hella impressed. Honestly, I went there and I needed to just have a platform for you to share. Thank you for what you're doing, to you and your amazing staff. Keep the impact up, and I'm looking forward to seeing what you do with the Dis-Chem Foundation going forward in creating education and more opportunities.
1: Thank you, Carl. Thank you, Jackie.
0: No problem. And
2: thank
0: Jackie,
2: you for all the great work. Yes, Carl.
0: To you, thank you so much for always chipping in. I'm looking forward to the project, and please let me know how I can assist as well if you are going to go out with Seed, because I was so impressed with them. I've been there before. Let's make a massive difference. Okay.
2: We'll want to go out I'll be coming to Cape Town. I have good reason.
0: Yes, you do. You see, that's what I'm talking about. Basically, these conversations are for me to get you to Cape Town. But thank you. Thank you, Jackie. I appreciate you.
2: Thank you.
0: Love it. And remember, thank you to the amazing members like you of the Dis-Chem Better Rewards program. 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After a beautiful moment like that, I'm looking forward to playing you something just as epic. This is Bushla G's Heavy, the orchestral version.

0: It is epic. It's Bushra G. This one's called Heavy on your show, your flash drive on KFM 94.5. And a reminder, go check out seed.org.za. They're doing some incredible things in the community, creating gardens and sustainability and education for young individuals. And I think there's something special about gardening. It's about emotional intelligence and patience and serenity, which is so important and key in a life that is so fast these days. I think that could be a lovely start to really plant the seed of patience and ensure that success in that particular space is cultivated in the right type of way. Seed.org.za. 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
0: Let's get you off those roads. A couple of updates for you if you are traveling outside of town while you're leaving town. Nelson Mandela Boulevard outbound, it's backed up at Browning in case you're still heading there. If you're going to travel on the M5 southbound, M5 is looking very slow around Pinelands. N1 outbound is slow at Century City as well as Brackenfell. And then N2 outbound is congested between Mowbray and Bunga. Plus, you may know about a couple of roadworks. I mean, that should be wrapped up by now, but on the N7 north before Potsdam in the left lane and Bainsgrove Pass, that'll be reopened tomorrow. That's been closed for a while now. Just a couple of updates for you. If you have anything else, do let me know.
8: Goeiemiddag, ek is Karen en Nel. 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
0: EW in sport with Rexona. It won't let you down.
7: A very good afternoon to you. I'm Kieran Thompson. We get started with a look at the FIFA World Cup quarterfinals that kicks off tonight with a repeat of the semi-final showdown from 4 years ago as France face off against Morocco. Le Bleu came out on top with a 2-0 win in Qatar and will be looking to run it back. The Atlas Lions, on the other hand, will want to secure a return to the semi-finals in successive World Cup campaigns with tonight's battle in Boston kicking off at 10 o'clock. We'll see two of the top creators at the tournament battling it out with Michael Olise and Brahim Diaz lining up against each other. Olise has 5 assists to his name while Diaz has 4 and their sides will be hoping that they can provide that creative spark. Olise, however, is one of 2 French players who are a booking away from missing the semi-finals while Issa Diop and Ashraf Hakimi are part of the Moroccan quartet who find themselves in the very same boat. To some managerial movements now, Mexico have appointed former captain and defender Rafael Marquez as their new head coach following their round of 16 exit to England. Speaking of the Three Lions, Thomas Tuchel's side have travelled more air miles than any other team at the tournament. They've racked up a total of 12,998 miles, which is around 20,918 kilometres. They've gone from Kansas to Dallas to Boston to New Jersey, Atlanta, Mexico City, and now Miami. Sounds like a world tour. And speaking of world tours, finally, Justin Bieber will join Madonna, Shakira, and BTS as co-headliners for the first ever FIFA World Cup final halftime show. Not the biggest fan of that, but we are here now. Kieran Thompson, Eyewitness News Sport.
9: South A,
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0: Rick Astley, Never Gonna Give You Up. It's a Lekker Vana last song. I know it's a bit earlier. We do that after 6 o'clock, but I thought I'd figure, you know, play it now. Coming up is your chance to win with the concept. It's a game you play every single day on a piece of paper. In front of me is a something. If you say what it is, you win the prize. The prize is so dope, honestly. 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So far, some interesting guesses that have come through include Atom Circuit, Energy Wi-Fi, Together and Bite. None of them correct. Maybe today you have a correct answer for me. If you do, the keyword is concept. I need your name there as well, and I could be giving you a call for your guesses. Two of them with two single word clues coming your way. It's also time to celebrate the beautiful place you call home. The Best of the Cape Awards are here, and it's powered by Yoko. Nominations are officially open, and we are looking for the best sights, tastes, experiences across the Cape. And I'm talking about the Western Cape here. We've also introduced a new category called Best Place to Be Seen. 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
0: 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Let's roll with a couple updates for you. If you have anything that you want to add to the list, please let me know. You know my number, but these are the latest ones. Just looks like the highways are a bit backed up on Nelson Mandela Boulevard outbound. That is at Browning, M5 South slow at Pinelands, N1 outbound slow at Century City and Brackenfell, N2 outbound congested between Mowbray as well as Bunga Avenue. Drive safely.
4: 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Number 94. I ran out of petrol and had to push my car to the petrol station. Fortunately, with the Outsurance Pointsman on the roads, you no longer have to come up with creative excuses for being late. 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

0: Just guess.
1: JM and J something, if I had you, if you had a call, wood-fired hot tub, the Lunar Edition for 32,000 Rand, life would be so much better. But now it's your chance to win that with a concept on the flash drive. My name is Carl Wasty. Bianca Rousseau, hello.
2: Hello, Carl. How are you?
1: Fantastic. What a pleasure chatting to you, Bianca.
2: It's a great pleasure being one of your top fans, as well as Cassidy's.
1: Yes, I know you are. Well, let's see if you, as a top fan, could get a little closer to the prize today. Just one little thing, Bianca, with regards to you, just to make sure that all radios are down in the background. That'll be great. And then let's go. Okay, so turn the radios down. I heard an echo, man, and I'll be honest with you. It's very difficult to hear my own voice. It's like I'm talking to myself, which I do daily anyway. Okay, are we sorted? No echo. There we go. Now let's get you some mood music, Bianca, and let's get this going. This is how it works. Okay. I've got two single word clues for you. From those, you have to give me two guesses. If one of those guesses is correct, we are opening this box, and inside will be a call Lunar wood-fired hot tub valued at 32,000 Rand. Your own wood-fired hot tub. Can you just imagine? Imagine. Okay.
2: I love this for me.
1: I love this for you too. But first, you have to give me some correct answers here. That's the most important thing. So, the incorrect guesses thus far: Atom Circuit, Energy Wi-Fi, Byte, and Together. I've got some new clues for you. All right?
2: Okay.
1: So, I'm not sure if you have a pre-guessed idea in your mind, but let's see if we can get it going, okay? Now, my first word to you will be the word connection.
2: Connection. Grid.
1: Did you say? Say it again. Say that again.
2: Grid.
1: Grid. As in G-R-I-D.
2: Yes.
1: Did you say grid?
2: I did.
1: Oh, my word. You said grid, which is wrong. But... It's fun for me too, I promise. Okay, that's incorrect. Hold on, we're still going here. There's still another word for you. We don't stop there. We're not even off the grid, not even close. We've got another word for you. Right. Yeah. Bail.
2: As in B-A-I-L.
1: Yeah. Bail.
2: Now you've got me.
1: No, man, it's just that you'll be fine. You've got this, okay? Come on, you got this. I mean, there are options with bail. I get it. I know it's like, I'm sure there's a bail of like hay, and I know there's the jail term, and I know there's Christian in there, but you know, it's just one of those things. Okay, cool. So, radio down in the back, please, Bianca.

0: And
1: no, I don't have a radio on. I don't have a radio on. I'm in the office. But how about Bond?
2: Hello?
0: I'm right here. Sorry.
2: Did you hear me call Bond?
0: I do. I do. I heard you. I heard you loud and clear. I did. That is the concept. Congratulations! All right. Well done. Let's dish it out. How did you get there?
1: But Bond, because... And then the electricities and looking at the clues earlier, I actually listened. I missed some of your previous...
0: My previous?
1: To try and catch up in hopes that
0: gotcha.
1: I will be right. So I've been writing this all down and trying to connect the dots, and the dots led us to Bond.
0: All right. Did you say us now? Is it a group effort? Got to be. Right, Bianca, thank you so much. Well done. It was indeed Bond. You've just won a Call Luna wood-fired hot tub valued at 32,000 Rand. You can experience the magic of slowing down with the Call Luna wood-fired hot tub. I was born in the mountains of Botrefir at Call, which is a place that I'd highly recommend for a weekend away. It's gorgeous. But the Luna is just, it's for 2 to 4 people. There's an external stove designed for modern living. You literally put wood in the stove, all right? And as the wood burns, it heats up the water, and that's a hot tub. It's so beautiful. No electricity or buttons. It's simple. Fire, water, fresh air, and vibes. And Call has given this to you. Now, remember, delivery and installation are not included, but will be for your account. However, this is something that you're going to want in your backyard. And Bianca Rousseau, you've got it. Congratulations. Now to give you some of the words to kind of get all the pieces together for you. So the word I gave you was electrons. Now we'll get there with the second day, because electrons is first. Then I gave you house. Now what do you need for a house? You need a bond to own it. Frost is a bad guy, well, bad lady, from one of the James Bond movies. Electrons, then I gave you share. Share electrons, covalent bonds are those that share electrons, which is where that came into play. No, Dr. No, so another James Bond reference. Glue, also known as bond. Connection, that's a bond to someone. And then finally, bail, you get bail bonds. That's it. Easy peasy, lemon squeezy, we're there. Well done to our winner, Bianca. A new concept and a new prize tomorrow. A very, very big congratulations to our winner today. And thanks a lot to all of our prize donors. If you want to become one, we have an email for that. flash@kfm.co.za. And let us celebrate this bond we have on the Flash Drive on KFM 94.5.
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0: Let's make a call to somebody. I find these numbers in the WhatsApp line. Anybody who messages in is fair game, so to speak.
11: Hello?
0: Is this Zenda?
11: Yes, it is.
0: Hello, Zenda. My name is Carl. This is Beatrice. 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Hello.
11: Hi.
0: I'm sorry to call you so abruptly, but I needed somebody such as yourself to pick our songs, okay? We have one song for you to choose, but you have three as a selection because Pietro's picked one, Cassidy in absentia has picked one, and so have I. But let's go through them, and you can tell me exactly which one wins this battle. First and foremost, Cassidy. She picked this one from Shimza. It's called Fire Fire. So that's your first option. Liquor song, vocals from the locals. All right. Then you got my song, Coldplay, Speed of Sound. Can I tell you, I'm waiting for Coldplay to have a concert in Cape Town. I'm waiting patiently. I am there twice. And then...
12: Are they with you? We're taking the day off. We're going to stand there the whole day so we can run to the front.
0: I'm going to MC it so I can meet Chris Martin in the game.
12: Okay, I'll be your manager
0: yes,
12: for the day.
0: Yes, but let's get a clipboard as well.
12: Yeah.
0: Yeah. Cool. And then your track.
12: Okay, so my track is a bit of a tribute track. Earlier today, we got the news, of course, that Bonnie Tyler passed away.
0: You met Bonnie Tyler,
12: I
0: right?
12: had the opportunity to meet her. It was in 2013. That's how long I've been at Prime Media.
0: Yo.
12: I met her in 2013 when she was in the building. And so I chose, and it's also Van and Lars.
0: Hold on, but when you met her, did she turn around?
12: Yes, and I had a total eclipse of the heart.
0: Did you? Oh, okay, that's interesting. All right, Zenda, you have a big choice in your hands. You've got three songs. Only one can play off the news. We've got Shimza, Fire Fire, Coldplay, Speed of Sound, Bonnie Tyler, Total Eclipse of the Heart. What's your choice?
11: I think I'm going to go with yours, Carl.
0: Yes!
12: We're going to the concert.
0: We're going to the concert. I don't know if they ever come here. They're not even here yet. There's no announcement. I can't wait to give away tickets. Is that weird?
11: That would be fun.
0: I remember this day, Zenda. This one day, it'll be great. Thank you very much for being so keen. Coldplay, Speed of Sound. I mean, it's a bit of a shocker given the fact that we've had that sad news of the passing of a legend, Bonnie Tyler. But Speed of Sound will have to do just after. 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Chip in if there are any other details I should be adding to the list. But thus far, here is the latest from our traffic department at work. So, Nelson Della Boulevard is still backed up at Browning. M5 is slow at Pylons and Kenilworth. N1 outbound is slow at Century City and Brackenfell. And N2, that is the outbound route, is congested between Mowbray and Bunga Avenue.
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14: Another mass shooting in Cape Town and the sector still struggling after COVID. Good afternoon. I'm Karen and Nell. Cape Town police are investigating two mass shootings as the world marks International Firearm Destruction Day. The attacks happened within minutes of each other in Mitchell's Plain and Philippi East shortly after 8 o'clock last night, leaving 7 people dead and 5 others wounded. Policing resources have since been beefed up in both areas as investigators pursue all available leads. Meanwhile, the police service today destroyed nearly 12,000 firearms and the firearm parts across the country as part of International Firearm Destruction Day. The operation was led by Deputy Police Minister Polly Boishelelo. Police spokesperson Amanda van Wyk.
15: In addition to these firearms, SAPS also destroyed 4,089 blank guns, air guns, and homemade firearms as part of ongoing efforts to eliminate both conventional and improvised weapons from circulation. Although often regarded as less lethal, these weapons can be modified to fire live ammunition and are frequently used in the commission of crime.
14: Gauteng has destroyed the most firearms, nearly 4,000, followed by KwaZulu-Natal and the Western Cape, which each destroyed more than 2,000. Eastern Cape police have welcomed the sentencing of a man behind one of the province's deadliest mass shootings. 36-year-old Mswandile Mahambehlala has been handed a life sentence for the January 2023 massacre at a birthday celebration in KwaZekele. 8 people were killed and 3 others were wounded. And South Africa's manufacturing sector is continuing to lose momentum, with the latest figures suggesting it has yet to recover from the COVID-19 pandemic. Economist John Luce says Statistics South Africa's latest data showing manufacturing output fell 4.3% year-on-year in May reflects a long-term decline rather than a once-off setback.
16: But in 2026 specifically, we've had an interest rate hike that's possibly going to keep some of the more cyclical sectors such as vehicle manufacturing under pressure. And of course, the IMF projects a global economic growth slowdown as a result of the whole conflict in Iran and the higher energy prices.
14: A mild day is forecast for the Western Cape tomorrow, with cloudy conditions expected for the Southern Cape. Cape Town sees a high of 17, Vredendal 19, Grabouw 14 and George 15 degrees. Recapping your top story at this hour, Cape Town police are investigating 2 mass shootings as the world marks International Firearm Destruction Day.
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0: That's what it is, and welcome, welcome. If you're wrapped up with work, you're in the right show. Trust me, Flash Word coming up. Your chance to win 225,000 Rand tomorrow is on its way, and some vanillas. But here is a track that I won. Thank you to Zenda, who picked it. It's Coldplay, Speed of Sound. Ooh.

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0: It's Alex Warren's Fever Dream, the current number one track on the KFM Top 40. For you on the flash drive in KFM 94.5, my name is Carl Wastey. In the absence of our friend Cassidy Jade Nicholson, I'll be jumping in with some traffic details for you. If you want to chip in with anything, drop me a message, please. 082-945-0940. I've heard just recently that there's an accident in Bauville at Mispal. So services are currently on the scene, but do be careful. Traffic lights are still faulty in Stellenbosch at the R44 and Webbers Valley. That is in the Salza area. N2 outbound is congested at Mowbray and Bunga. Century City and Brackenfell is where the N1 outbound gets slow. M5 South is slowing down between Pinelands and Kenilworth. And then Nelson Mandela Boulevard backed up at Browning Road. Anything else to report? Drop me a message on that WhatsApp line number that I shared with you a couple of seconds ago. The flash word. It's 5:15. Let's do this thing. 5 questions, 30 seconds, and 1 word somewhere in all the required answers. Let's do it. Word
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0: Is this Bala?
3: Oh, it is. Hi, Carl.
0: Hi,
3: how
0: Bala.
3: Are you?
0: Hi, Bala. I'm doing so well. I was looking forward to chatting to you. What a great day it was for you yesterday. Hey,
3: I know. Hopefully back equal today.
0: No, it's great. And tell me, was there any impact? I mean, obviously, as a trade analyst, there are certain office people that maybe like, oh my word, Bella, was that you on the radio?
3: Unfortunately not. I had to tell them that I was on the radio.
0: Did you? Oh, okay, don't worry. Yeah, I get it. The trade analysis space is not sort of a space where you can listen to radio in the background. But I would suggest that you fight that and blare it loud, okay, in your space.
3: Exactly.
0: That's what I'm looking for. Let's meet your opponent. Hello, Donique.
4: Hello, Carl. How are you?
0: Phenoms. Are you from Philadelphia?
4: Yeah.
0: That's great. It's great to chat to someone from Philadelphia after watching the World Cup in America. No, I'm kidding. The West Coast plekine.
4: Yeah.
0: Yeah. Can I tell you the craziest thing about Philadelphia and why it is a very special place for me? Is that a long time ago, there was a boy. He was around 10 years old. And he got casted in a movie called After the Rain. And that movie was shot in Philadelphia. And that 10-year-old didn't even realize that in that same movie was a actor who became Vision in the Marvel movies. And he shared a set with that person. Crazy story, right?
4: Very crazy.
0: Yeah. That 10-year-old boy was me. And that's why forevermore,
4: I need to watch the movie.
0: After the Rain, it's very old school, like late 90s vibe. But sure. It's great to chat to you. You're an estimator and project coordinator for a signage company. Very nice.
4: Yes, correct.
0: Let's hope we can make your own sign that would read Flash Word Champion. Before we get there, the challenge. Bella, would you like to go first or second?
3: First, please.
0: All right. Today's Flash Word is co. So just chew in Afrikaans or C-O-K-O. You know how it goes. Co.
3: Yeah, got it.
0: I know you do. Because you're a fast learner and you're super smart. That's why. I want to wish you the best of luck. These answers. 30 seconds. Your time begins in 3, 2, 1. Let's go. Denmark's capital.
3: Copenhagen.
0: A hairstyling tool.
3: Comb.
0: A Spanish dance style.
3: Flamenco.
0: Harry Potter's bully.
3: Draco.
0: An instant coffee brand.
3: Recoffee.
0: Co.
3: Co. Next.
0: That's the last one. So.
3: Frisco.
0: Yeah, what? What was that last answer? What was that?
3: Frisco.
0: What? It's a fiasco. What do you mean, Frisco? 5 out of 5. Donique, you got your work cut out. Can you do the same?
4: Let's hope so.
0: All right. That's the representing Philadelphia and 30 seconds on the clock. Co is your flash word. Your time begins in 3, 2, 1. Good luck. Let's have some fun. France are playing them in the World Cup this evening.
4: Copenhagen. Next.
0: A type of snake.
4: A cobra.
0: Deep, prolonged unconsciousness.
4: A coma.
0: A hot sauce brand.
4: Tabasco.
0: The singer of the thong song.
4: It's a scarf.
0: France are playing them in the World Cup this evening. Almost there.
4: Morocco.
0: There's it. You know what? I wanted to give you that last chance to do it. Well done. All right. Four. Donique, a privilege to have you on. Thank you for playing. Philadelphia
4: is
0: well represented by people like you. And I love your name, Donique Love.
4: Thank you.
0: Fantastic. Thanks a lot for playing. And Bala, you are still the Flash Word champion. We'll catch you again tomorrow, same time.
3: Perfect. See you tomorrow.
0: Have a beautiful one. Bala is the Flash Word champ. Take on, you know what to do. Virtual hands up around five and let's do it.
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0: 30-jarige man is vanoggend in Mitchells Plain doodgeskiet.
1: Good afternoon. I'm Kieran Thompson. We get started with a live update from Wimbledon, where the semi-final action between Carolina Muchova and Coco Gauff just about wrapped up a couple of minutes ago. An entertaining three-setter unfolded that saw Muchova coming out on top in a 6-2, 1-6, 7-6 win. Now, the second semi-final between Marta Kustiuk and Linda Noskova is about to get underway in the next 10 minutes. We flick things back home to Durban, where the South African men's hockey side are looking to wrap up a test series win against Malaysia with two matches to spare. South Africa obviously lead that series 2-0, the five-match test series, that is, and that action gets underway at Riverside at the top of the next hour. We sidestep to rugby now, where Kanan Moody lifted the lid on South Africa's unbeaten run at Loftus Versfeld. Now, South Africa haven't tasted defeat at Loftus since 2006, and Moody had this to say about the advantage of playing at altitude.
2: We definitely have something to protect. You know, Loftus is a fortress for us Bulls guys, and you know, for the Boks as well. You know, we haven't lost there. So, and then yeah, I think the altitude matter signs is just not just about the altitude, but how you want to play. You know, you want to make sure that those guys feel the altitude and the way you play, like put them under pressure. You know, be real confrontational in our battles and in whatever we do. So at the end of the game, they'll feel they've played against the South African side.
1: Staying with the Nations Championship, Ardi Savio will lead the All Blacks against Italy in Wellington on Saturday, and there's a return to the starting 15 for Tupou Vahi, who starts in the second row in the number 5 jumper. Meanwhile, Ireland head coach Andy Farrell has made 9 changes to his run on 15 for their date with Japan on Saturday that could see the 4 players making their debuts. And finally, at the FIFA World Cup, reports suggest that 70 European lawmakers have called for an investigation into FIFA and President Gianni Infantino regarding potential breaches of political neutrality. I wonder what that's about. Back to the action now, where we'll wrap things up. The quarterfinals kick off tonight when France face off against Morocco in Boston. Kickoff is at 10 p.m. Kieran Thompson, Eyewitness News Sport.
3: Birthday traffic. Hello, Alicia.
4: Hey, Carl.
3: How are you feeling today? What was the best part? Please share.
4: What was the best part of the day?
3: Yes.
4: I think it's still going to happen. I'm on my way to Spur. I'm very excited. I haven't been to Spur in many, many years. So, yeah, looking forward to that.
3: You're going to Spur. Oh, well, what are you going to order? Like, the thing is, for me, when I go to Spur, I know in my head already, I know what I'm going to order. Like, that's already locked in. So,
4: I think I'm definitely going to go for some snails. I hope there's no judgment.
3: Why would there be judgment? No.
4: I don't know. Some people have opinions on snails, right?
3: But it's they're not eating the snails. If they don't want to eat the snails, then they must eat something else. You're eating the snails.
4: I know.
3: And they're lekker. Garlic snails.
4: Right?
3: Yeah. Okay. So garlic we got snails, and then what do we do for mains?
4: I think I'm going to go for a burger. Just because. Why not?
3: Do you know they had that, like, I hope they still have a goodie burger. Back in the day, that was saucy and delicious.
4: And then
3: the onion rings and that salad dressing sauce, you just drizzle there. Oh, it's the most beautiful feeling. Okay.
4: My mouth is watering.
3: I have no dinner plans tonight. I just want to let you know. I might do a spur tonight, thanks to you. Okay, great. Thanks for convincing me. Now let's get on to Jack White's birthday today, leader of the White Stripes. I added a couple of White Stripes song titles. How many did you hear?
4: If I'm not wrong, I heard 7.
3: 7 of them.
4: It was only 7.
3: It was only 4, not 7. But it's okay because I know that some words sound like song titles. But all I gave you was Icky Thump, Ball and Biscuit. I gave you Blue Orchid and 7 Nation Army. Those 4 tracks from the White Stripes. That's it. But I don't know, but I've been told Jack White's getting old. That might happen for you. Is it an occasion tonight or just a choice of restaurant?
4: It is actually my friends. They're visiting from Thailand. It's their little boy's first birthday.
3: That's perfect. You're going to have such a good time tonight. So please have fun. Yes. And thank you for listening on the way there. And please enjoy those snails. And don't listen to judgment. You eat what you want to eat. Okay.
4: Thanks, Carl.
3: Anytime. Thank you so much, Alicia. Yes, Jack White's birthday. I know there's another big birthday today, but you're here from Cassidy tomorrow for that one. But here is, I'm not even going to call this a classic. It's a banger. It always will be. White Stripes, 7 Nation Army.

0: Good luck.
1: I've been thinking about you.
0: Thinking about you. I always do. I think about you winning 225,000 rand tomorrow. Keeps me up at night in the most beautiful way. All I need is a guess from you. That's it. A guess as to who you think is holding the money from our KFM crew team. Those are the individuals you see on our socials visiting so many cool spots and cinemas and markets, and they have a boot full of goodies, and most days it's so cool to actually see them out there. One of them is holding a lot of money and I want you to win it. Here's a clue as to who it is. This person has a colorful sense of style, plus they love a good hat and live for themed dress-up parties. 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
0: 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In Balville at Mispal, there's been an accident. Services are on the scene, plus a stationary vehicle on the N2 outbound on Solaris Pass. That is before the Horseshoe Bend. The left lane is obstructed. Be careful. Then traffic lights remain faulty in Stellenbosch at the R44 Dzaalza area. Highways and byways are looking slow in these areas. N2 outbound, Mowbray and Bunga Avenue. N1 outbound at Century City in Brackenfell. M5 south at Pinelands and Kenilworth. And Nelson Mandela Boulevard, that is around Browning Road. Anything else to report? Let me know. 15 minutes watching the World Cup highlights. You know how quickly that goes by, right? For how about 15 minutes stuck in the traffic you are in right now? It feels like forever. Fortunately, the OUTsurance pointsmen are there to save the day. These heroes in green and purple have been easing traffic congestion for the past 20 years. The OUTsurance pointsmen helping you get where you need to be quickly and safely. And just another way you always get something out. In proud partnership with KFM 94.5, show them some love online using hashtag pointsmanlove. 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

0: It's Paul Russell. It's called Lil Boo Thang. It's on your show, your flash drive, KFM 94.5. 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
0: Let's keep on looking. Hello, Devin.
2: Hi, Carl.
0: So, Devin, I gave you a clue earlier. It's the person has a colorful sense of style, plus they love a good hat and live for themed dress-up parties. Now, I've contacted the KFM crew member and asked them about these dress-up parties, and the response was as follows. Choosing my favorite dress-up theme so far is very tough, but very fun to think about it. I immediately have 10 thoughts and 25 side thoughts. I think ultimately I would love to dress up as the Lorax one day. I think so far my favorite dress-up theme has been when we got to dress up as royalty for a Bridgerton-themed event as KFM crew. Devin, who is holding the money?
2: I think that would be Adam Starling, maybe.
0: Adam. All right.
2: Yeah.
0: I'm going to lock in your guess. The reason why is that locking it in means that you have a chance of getting a call from me tomorrow. That is if you are correct and you've placed a bet on Lotto Land from the 18th of June. Have you?
2: I did.
0: All right.
2: I did already.
0: Well, if you are right, and it is indeed Adam, you'll get a call from me tomorrow to win 225,000 rand for your chance. So good luck. Thanks a lot for guessing, Devin. And keep on guessing, Miss. Tomorrow you got your last shot at giving us a guess. Listen out for those clues. Figure it out. And hopefully it's you winning 225,000 rand. It's no wonder that Lotto Land's the Super Lotto is one of Italy's favorite lottos, with a mouth-watering payout of 3.5 billion rand up for grabs. Tonight, everybody has a chance to change their lives forever, and that includes you. So hit lottoland.co.za now and place your bets on the Super Lotto. Lotto Land changes lives.
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0: It's a nice warm-up track to Vandalas coming up shortly. I'm looking for old school tracks that you want to bring back to radio. And you have all that power. So send me a track that takes you way back, all the way back to Steve Urkel, the original Beverly Hills 90210, Peppy Jeans, Doc Martens, that type of vibe. I want to go all the way back there with the music that really captured that time. It's Vandalas. I'm taking it back. Bring the old
1: school back. I call Vandalas, Missy Elliott. This is for my people.
2: My fellow South Africans.
3: All right, stop. Why, Steve? Like it? So throwback Thursday. Vandalas. I would say bomb fun. Freestyle. Straight from the top of the dome.
4: As the rock. How's about for Vandalas, Deborah Cox? 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
2: Just one thing to report, a stationary vehicle in the N2 outbound, that is on Solari's Pass before the Horseshoe Bend. If you're heading that way, it's in the left lane. Stay safe.
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12: South Africa responds to its air pollution problem and the risk of eating deadly mushrooms explained. Good evening, I'm Karen Ann Nell. The South African Medical Research Council and the Department of Forestry, Fisheries and the Environment have joined forces to tackle air pollution. They've signed a memorandum of understanding aimed at strengthening research into the health impacts on South Africans. According to air quality monitoring platform IQAir, South Africa was the 64th most polluted country out of 143 countries. Bail has been set at 50,000 rand each for suspended Ekurhuleni Metro Police Deputy Chief Julius Makonazi and the city's suspended head of Legal and Risk Services, Kemi Bihari. The two appeared in the Germiston Magistrates Court today after being arrested overnight on corruption-related charges. They will remain in custody for now as the bail office had closed by the time the court proceedings ended. The case investigated by the Madlanga Commission's Recommendations Task Team centers around allegations that Makonazi was protected from accountability over the so-called blue light saga linked to alleged criminal mastermind Vusimusi Kat Matlala. The matter has been postponed until tomorrow when former Ekurhuleni city manager Imogen Mashazi and suspended HR head Linda Gaxeka are expected to apply for bail. And amid concern around the consumption of poisonous mushrooms, a wild forager has warned it's not easy to spot the difference between edible and non-edible species.
13: It's something that takes dedication, experience, and time. You can't just learn a mushroom overnight.
12: Dan Sherwood's warnings comes as the Western Cape Health and Wellness Department reveals a spike in death cap mushroom poisoning, with the Tygerberg Poisons Information Centre recording 5 cases over the past 2 weeks.
13: There's been a lot of cases at Tygerberg Hospital, people getting poisoned with the death cap mushroom, which is the deadliest mushroom that one can find in the forest. They grow under pine trees, conifers, oak trees throughout the Western Cape and a couple other countries. And they've got something really poisonous in them called amatoxins.
12: A single bite of the death cap mushroom can lead to severe liver failure and death, even after it's been cooked, dried or frozen, with symptoms such as vomiting, diarrhea and abdominal pain usually developing within 6 to 24 hours. Now taking a final look at tomorrow's weather, a mild day is forecast for the Western Cape with cloudy conditions expected for the Southern Cape. Cape Town sees a high of 17, Vredendal 19, Gerbou 14 and George 15 degrees. And that was a wrap of your Eyewitness News for the day. Have a lovely evening.
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0: Andy, two times now we've won a last thing together. Welcome to your flash drive, KU from 94.5. If you just stepped in today, we go all the way back into time with the tracks that you want to hear from the yesteryears.
1: Hey, Carl, always the Vanalast Mambo number 5.
0: My brother, we're going to get some energy into your voice there. So I have an idea. Tell you what, let's bump the speed a bit and let me hear your request one more time. 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
4: 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I think Fox to Fox, Special Diamond, Doc Martin State, whatever it is it what you want? Have a great and awesome evening for the listeners. Zijn we van Lintag here? Goedendag.

0: What about Robert Miles, one and one? If I remember that correctly, lekker wanna lost.
1: Thank you, Sam Fuljoen. You won Robert Miles, one and one. Listened to you loud and clear. I got you. It's Vanna Last. We're going all the way back. So if you want to drop in a song, 0829450940.

0: Arrested Development, Mr. Wendell Vanellas. What a session you came up with. Bangers all over the place. 24/7 Slave to the Music was in this one. Ann Lee, Two Times, Lou Bega, Mumbo, Number 5. Fox the Fox, Precious Little Diamond. Robert Miles before this one, 1&1. Once again, knocked it out the park. I appreciate you. Around the corner from you, or if you are on the roads, just ahead of you, a stationary vehicle on the N2 outbound on Solaris Pass before the Horseshoe Bend. All lanes are open. And then it does still look like N2 outbound is congested around Bunga Avenue and Airport Approach despite the time. If you have anything else to report, let me know.
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0: It is Zed and Mary Morris. It's called The Middle. It's on your show, The Flash Drive, KFM 94.5. My name is Carl Wastey. In the absence of Cassidy, no one-up this evening, but don't worry, she'll be back tomorrow for the one-up musical, which is lovely. She's up in Joburg at a launch. She'll reveal more as soon as the brand grows and does its thing, but she's back tomorrow live from Joburg. However, I do want to just shift your attention to the Best of the Cape Awards nominations. They have officially opened, and if you know any good old companies that belong in these categories, and I'm going to mention just a few of them, like Best Local Musician, Best Wine Farm Experience, a brand new category, Best Place to Be Seen is in there, a Best Barber, there's so many of those, Best Pet Friendly Restaurant, and if you find one, please tell me. I have four Boston Terriers that need to be fed, and so do I. Best Wedding Venue, that's big for the Western Cape. 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I'd love for you to get involved and celebrate the best places, spaces, people, organizations in the Cape with the Best of the Cape Awards powered by Yoko. 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

0: tell you what, Yuta, I like how this song still fills the dance floors, eh? It's such a top song.
1: It's very fun, and it makes me feel like the weekend is here, yeah. Even though it's just a Thursday.
0: I was going to say it's got that weekend beat to it. And I mean, you know, we have been guilty on this show of already calling out the weekend on a Tuesday. So if it's already starting to, or if it's feeling like weekend now, you know, we've been waiting for it since Tuesday already. That you have to know. Welcome to the show. It's KFM Nights with Brandon and Yuta. And here we are in the heart of winter. I was thinking about popsicle toes today because it's just that kind of vibe. And
1: popsicle toes, when your toes feel like
0: when
1: ice.
0: When your Twinkies is, you know, when it's so frozen, because you mentioned something the other day. I think it was last night or the night before. You kind of alluded to the season's almost changing. And I was like, we're gonna be a bit frosty for a good couple of weeks still. But what's always important is the fact that we are here. Are you well?
1: I am. I've just never heard of someone call it popsicle toe, so that's a first for me. But I can confirm from my side, though, that when I was home earlier this week, I actually went to bed with a gown on and socks, yep, which is a big indication to me that it's cold. And I 100,000% with my entire chest will say that it's very cold in the Overberg. It's on a different level than that in Cape Town. So when I say a gown was on, then I know I'm back in the Overberg.
0: Ah, gown and socks. I mean, like a snug, like a comfortable. There's nothing wrong with that. Quick thanks to the Flash Now. They're back on your radio again tomorrow between 3 and 7 right here on KFM. Brandon and Yuta with you till 10 o'clock this evening. We're going to bring you a whole lot of everything. Firstly, a lot of great music and a whole lot of you that you can be guaranteed. Before we get there, I hope it's not too crazy out there this evening.
1: Things seem to be fairly calm-ish, considering the roads are always an interesting story. So there is a stationary vehicle on the N2 outbound on Solaris Pass before the Horseshoe Bend. All lanes are open. On your highways, the N2 outbound is congested at Airport Approach Road as usual. Then a traffic light is faulty in Stellenbosch at the R44 and Dzulsa. And in terms of roadworks, there seems to be quite a bit happening. So in Deep River at Main Road and Duval, Kendall Road intersection until September 2027 between 7:30 and 5:30 p.m. Mondays to Thursdays, Fridays between 7:30 and 2:30, and on Saturdays between 7:30 and 2 p.m. There are roadworks being done until September 2027. I feel like we all need to just take a deep breath with that one, because it just feels like there's a lot of construction and work being done all around, and you're like, again? So then also on your N7 North B4 Potsdam, the left lane is also obstructed, and Bainscliff Pass will be reopened to traffic on Friday, the 10th of July. So please do allow for additional travel time. Existing restrictions on heavy motor vehicles remain in place. If you see anything else happening on the roads, you let us know on WhatsApp 082-945-0940.
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0: Tell you what, I would have to go back just a couple of years to be a teenage dream, Yuta.
1: Just a couple of years, you say.
0: It's a very serious statement. You started with a laugh. It's a very serious statement. I'll say it again. I would have to go back just a couple of years to be a teenage dream.
1: A little bit more than a couple of years.
0: Just leave it there.
1: Okay.
0: Music as promised, a little bit of Katy Perry there on KFM Nights. If you just joined us, welcome to the show. Very exciting part of the show, as always. We call it Finish the Lyrics
1: to your favorite song.
0: And then, Yuta, that's when you jump in. And when we say you, we're talking about you listening right now. You get to choose one of your favorite songs and come and share your voice with the rest of the K-Fam.
1: Mm-hmm.
0: Last night, we were blown away last night, like we are every night, because we did stress last night, Yuta, that, you know, the different voices, different styles, and we are always just I don't know, left flustered. And last night was no different.
1: Oh, yes. It should have been included in the soundtrack of the Hannah Montana movie because Shantae Jackson pulled on all of our heartstrings. We were present. We were in the moment. It was moving.
0: This is what it sounded like.
2: That dream I'm dreaming, but there's a voice inside my head saying,

0: My face is shaking, but I gotta keep trying. I gotta keep my head held high.
1: Shante representing Kells River last night. Which part of this beautiful place we call home will be represented tonight? It could be you. We'd love it to be you. On the WhatsApp line.
2: 0829450940.
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0: It's Justin Bieber right here on KFM Nights. And this song just kind of pulls on the let's get mellow kind of strings, eh? You kind of just go, you think Justin Bieber. For me, Utah, I always think of bing, bing, bing, bing, bing, bing. And yeah, he's like, I got my fingers on
1: you. I thought you were like, bing, bing, bing.
0: Bing, bing, bing.
1: That's what it sounded like. I was like, does he have a bing, bing, bing song out? I was like, what if he missed?
0: If he did, you'd have known. No, I'm just saying, you know, when I don't know, maybe it's because he was just a baby, you know, when he landed on the scene. So when you think Justin Bieber, you kind of think baby, baby, baby, that
1: true.
0: One. Yeah, so when he puts you in that vibe where it's like, I'm going to be then you know he's grown. I just, that's how I feel.
1: We are so here for it.
0: Do you think, and I ask you, because generally you know, do you think sometime in the near future there's

0: going to be something special from him coming? You know, where you got your little fingers there.
1: Well, he just dropped Swag 1, Swag 2, and then he headlined Coachella, Everyone was like watching that. I think just in terms of Justin Bieber, it's one of those things where you'll just have to see what he does, because he has ownership of everything that he's doing now. So perhaps he wants to explore some things creatively. We will just need to wait and see. I think with him, we never know.
0: He's at a point in his career now where he's like, if I do, I do.
1: He dropped an album and there were billboards. Nobody even knew. Like the day before, 2 days before, there were albums all over LA and people were like, what's Justin Bieber dropping? And then suddenly, like the next week or 2 weeks after, boom, Swag 2. He's not playing.
0: Yeah, and again, it's like, listen, guys, you know. Just put it out there. Imagine having that kind of swag, I suppose, in the industry. Talking about swag, our artists always come in with a lot of swag, and this is why.
2: 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Up through the night. And we need you to finish the lyrics.
0: And representing the West Coast this evening, Tommy!
1: Go, go, Buffalo!
3: Good evening, Yuta and Brandon Lee.
0: Mister, this voice that you hear right now is such a big part of the show. His voice is on an international level when it comes to KFM Nights, and he's doing his Finish the Lyrics encore, Yuta.
1: And I am so here for it.
3: It's the shower voice coming to you guys, man.
1: Oh, okay. We can already hear the pitch. And Tommy's voice has changed, so I think we are in for a treat.
0: Yeah, we're getting ready for a big one, you're right. Okay, if you've never been to this part of the show, we've got Tommy on the line. He's going to play Finish the Lyrics. He chooses the song, and that could be you as well. You choose the song, we play a little bit of the song, and then you get to finish the lyrics. Mr. Gogo Buffalo, gereed?
3: 100%. Fatay.
0: You come in.
3: I want to break free from your lies. You're so self-satisfied, I don't need you. I've got to break free. God knows I want to break free. I've fallen in love for the first time, and this time I know it's for real. I've fallen in love, yeah. God knows I've fallen in love.
0: Yeah!
1: Wow, Tommy, you weren't joking when you said the shower voice is activated.
3: Ooh, it's all of the cold water coming from the neighbors at all time, so it's working.
0: Nedivas, bye, Moy. We were not expecting anything less, and there was some swag there also. You terms like there was a bit of a I can't, but it was like
1: the confidence was
0: yeah,
1: there.
0: Yeah, then you know it's there. Yeah, jy was bietjie vroeër vir ons gesê, you know, since Finish the Lyrics, that your shower vibe has become a thing at home right now.
3: Yeah, well, I can tell you the water bill I'm waiting for, because it's getting longer and it's getting smoother, Poppy.
0: Hey! The water bill is getting more expensive because you're in the shower longer.
1: Ooh, I love it, Tommy. You always have good lines.
3: Thank you very much. Oh, well, we need to represent the West Coast. Well, it's a scarf, so.
0: Yeah, good. Bye, Dankie, that you know, come represent for the West Coast, Tommy. We love the fact that you are here with us in KFM Nights. And finishing the lyrics, and here is your song. Have a lekker night with us, buddy.
3: Yes, well, man. Bye.

0: What a song. Queen, I Want to Break Free. I don't know if this kind of thing happens to you, but we hear the Queen song, we play the Queen song, we hear Tommy sing his version, and it kind of makes you want to go and watch the movie again.
1: That movie was a cultural moment. I remember on campus it came out and everyone flocked to Pulp. It's inside the Neil C. It's like a little theater. They've changed names now, but it was just like an iconic moment. So whenever the songs played, people would sing along, especially the main one, Bohemian Rhapsody.
0: Yeah.
1: Yeah.
0: What did you say? It was a cult what?
1: So it's a cultural movement.
0: A cultural movement, yeah. I can agree with that. Tommy brought his version to finish the lyrics, and he put his beautiful voice out there, and the love came in.
2: Well done, Tommy, again. That was absolutely super. You are becoming a KFM superstar.
3: That was a baie, baie mooi song. En ek dink ek en daai man moet 'n bietjie 'n deo doen.
0: Ek en daai man moet 'n deo doen.
1: I'm so down for that.
0: Yeah,
1: that's a good idea.
0: Yeah, we can hook that up. We should make a note of it. Veronica, ons vat nou jou details en miskien gaan ons iets vir jou doen, né?
4: Hi, Brandon and you two. That was absolutely brilliant. Well done, well done. Whoop, whoop. Great, great, great, great.
0: Love it.
5: Mr. B, that guy absolutely nailed it. Even the and the ooh, everything was right on point. He nailed it. Well done, bro.
0: Thanks, Winston. Yeah, he was there with the and the okay. Listen, we wanted to be you too, so it's so easy. I mean, jump into the WhatsApp line.
1: 082-945-0940. Just do it. Don't overthink it.
0: Yeah,
1: it.
0: And then we get you on the radio and you can come and do your and your here for us as well. You can send those details now and we'll hook you up. Easy peasy.
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0: Always making sure that you get the most music to make you feel great on a beautiful Thursday evening. This is KFM Nights with Brandon and Yuta. Crazy White Boy. And talking about crazy, it's the craziness of the 2026 FIFA World Cup.
1: It's a wild one. I feel like there are so many moments where we left cross-questioning how certain decisions are made. There's still the heated debate about Argentina and Messi, which Brandon walked in talking about. I think it will continue to be in the news cycle at this point.
0: It's still going on. It's going to be very interesting to see the outcome, if any. Yeah, so we'll wait it out.
1: But also, the World Cup is getting more and more and more interesting. Because to think almost a month ago it started, it was South Africa versus Mexico. It was a moment where like history was literally repeating itself. Because in 2010, on the 11th of June, the same two teams faced off, but here in South Africa. And then it was in reverse in Mexico on their home turf. And another game that's taking place tonight is doing exactly the same thing in terms of history, because that's France and Morocco, who are playing at 10 p.m.
0: Yep.
1: Have you seen the headlines? Have you seen the news?
0: I just don't know how many get home by 10:05, but we'll
1: I mean, that's also the chat, right? There's so many memes and videos about people saying the FIFA World Cup is basically a game of team no sleep, because you're cheering, you're excited, and you're like, woo, God, no. And then fast forward 3 hours later, you're like, oh, here's another game at 3 a.m. When are you actually sleeping? With the Prada bags must be super worth it, because when the FIFA World Cup is around, you have to commit. I mean, it's every other year. So I'm excited for this game this evening, because Morocco is the last African team in the FIFA World Cup. This is wild.
0: And it stands to reason. They've been very good. They've been doing their business, and it's not the first time that they're here.
1: Nope. They're also undefeated so far, even drawing with Brazil. And yep, Brazil made their swift exit just a few days ago. And there we are. But yeah, like in 2022, Morocco and France actually played against one another. And this year was really exciting, because that was the first time an African team actually made it into the World Cup semi-final. And now, a few years later, here they are again, repeating the same historical moment. And it's not just the fact that that's a very important part. There's a lot of relationships between the French and the Moroccans teammates, like they are friends. And even the captain of the France team, Kylian, he's besties with one of the Moroccan stars, because they used to play together on the same team. Look at that.
0: Yeah.
1: Now it's like, when do you put best friend mode off, and now it's competition and rival.
0: But
1: like,
0: you do.
1: What happens on the field? Heated moments.
0: You have to. Whether it's club or country, you know, we may have lunch plans on Sunday, but the game is now. So, you know, don't look in my direction and expect a smile from me.
1: It's like Lando Norris and Max Verstappen.
0: Or even Lando and Piastri. Even that.
1: Are they even friends, though?
0: You see what I mean? So, yeah. Very interesting. Friendships become something of the past when you walk onto that field, especially for the World Cup.
1: So now, I guess the only question we have left to ask is, will we be seeing yellow or red cards this evening? Because Kylian has said that they are up for some tough competition, because Morocco is really, really good. But also, who's going to win? Will it be France again? Or will Morocco shake things up? Because like I said, they have gone into this World Cup undefeated. And this could change their trajectory if they lose. Because then they go home.
0: So you've had some favorites. Not so much maybe teams, but certainly individuals. Kylian Mbappe, one of them.
1: Yes, okay. I'm committed here.
0: All right, but this is why you asked the question. So that's what I'm saying. You are a Kylian Mbappe fan. Would it be safe to say that you're going to bet on France?
1: No, man, like, I'm an African citizen.
0: But you see what I mean?
1: I need to commit to my continent over here. But it will be exciting to see. I can definitely say my plans this evening, directly after the show, is watching this game live and seeing what's going to happen. Because it's a history repeat itself, defining game, and also so close to the end. Because I did some research, and the last game, the finals for the FIFA World Cup, is taking place on the 19th of July. That's 10 days from now.
0: Gogona, it's the business side of things. It really is. Okay, so your dichotomy is, I really like Kylian Mbappe. You know, I want him to score, you know, break the record for the World Cup. But I'm also there for the last African representation. That's where you are now.
1: Yeah, eh? When your heart's in two different places.
0: Okay, I'm glad you said that. You might never take it a step further. I just want to see where your heart and your brain is,
1: yes,
0: with regards to the FIFA World Cup. Let's just say, you know, just completely hypothetically speaking, let's just say France goes through, right? Now your heart will be a bit broken there because now there's no more African representation, right? So France goes through to the semifinals. So we don't know who's playing who yet. Let's say Norway wins their quarterfinal, and they then end up playing a semifinal against France.
1: That's the game. What's the game I want to see?
0: But what would you do then? Because now you got Kylian, who's one of your favorites,
1: and you got
0: Erling Haaland. What are you going to do with your life?
1: I'm going to support Norway. Do you know why?
0: Okay. Mm-hmm.
1: I like an underdog. And France has won the FIFA World Cup.
0: Yes.
1: In recent years.
0: I'm with you 100% there.
1: And Norway is making history so far because this is the furthest they've been since 1990-something. And they didn't even expect to make it that far. And I mean, on the 11th of June, so Saturday, they're playing against England. And I know everyone's going to be like, Jude Bellingham, because, yeah, you know, he's also a self-proclaimed goat. But I'm here for Norway. They've got a great spirit. If anything, for the finals, I would love to see France and Norway.
0: I know we don't always agree on a lot of things, but I was thinking about that today, and it's about the underdog thing. So for me tonight, I hope for Morocco because they've been doing so well. You almost want to go, they deserve it.
1: Mm-hmm.
0: But I definitely want to see Norway. I would love to see Norway in the finals. I would go even further and say, I would love to see Norway win this World Cup. Honestly, interesting.
1: That's who I would like to see win the World Cup too. I thought about this yesterday. Never mind Argentina. Like, let's not even get
0: Yeah, don't even talk about them anymore.
1: And I did not expect Switzerland to make it that far either. Like, I don't know them for football.
0: They're in like the top 30.
1: Switzerland in my mind.
0: Chocolate.
1: Not even. it's like my master's in education background there, like Switzerland is always neutral. So I was like, look at the neutral party making it so far into the quarterfinals. Like, shout out. Because they're all about the tech, the watches, the chocolates. And it's a very lush life. People go there to ski. I've never really
0: thought of them as a soccer nation.
1: Yes.
0: Locking boots, yeah, going through to the quarterfinals.
1: Yes, it's amazing to see these teams go through the work, but into every single team to get where they are today. That in itself deserves a round of applause.
0: Definitely. We said we'll keep you posted throughout the course of this World Cup, and that game between France and Morocco takes place at 10 o'clock this evening. Danke, Jutta. Oh, she's going to have sleepless nights tonight, not knowing where to go. Anyway, that's the FIFA World Cup. In other news,
1: it is time to celebrate this beautiful place we call home in the Cape and Best of the Cape Awards powered by Yoko. 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Now, this one I'm most excited about because it's a new category and I'm really interested to see who will come on top for this one. 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

0: It's Olivia Rodrigo right here on KFM Nights with Brandon and Yuta. The song's called Drop Dead, which sometimes could be the answer to a question. I know I've gotten it in this studio before. You know, when I ask for something, I was like, drop dead.
1: Yeah, because you're lazy.
0: Wow. Okay.
1: It's not the same in reverse. So no.
0: Okay.
1: It will get drop dead looks. Yes.
0: Yeah, it's either a look or
1: I say that with my whole chest.
0: Confidence. With a lot of confidence. And the reason we say that is because, you know, it's come up before. Like, Yuta, bring me something liquor, man.
1: That's why I don't bring sweeties anymore.
0: Bring me something liquor. Yeah.
1: It's a very popular question. Because as soon as you see someone else have something, or you see someone else going to a place where treats and things are found, that's immediately when you're like, I want it. I want it now. But I don't know what I want.
0: But that's the problem. It's so open-ended, and people do it so often. You've done it, I'm sure.
1: Oh, I have. Like, I can tell you, whenever I still remember when I was home in school, and one of my parents would always go to the shop in the evening, and as soon as one would go, then everyone would look at that person and be like, oh, like, please bring me something nice. And my mom would always say, like, oh, to my dad, like, you know, just bring me something lekker, or, you know, like just something, you know, and then it will be there like, what? So my dad would come back within a plastic bag full with various things. So like there would be Smarties, Astros, there would be chips, and then there would be different like suckers, because you never know what it is that you want that's lekker until you lay eyes on it and you're like, you know what? That's the one.
0: But that's the problem. That's what causes the arguments. That's what causes the dilemma.
1: Yes.
0: Bring me something lekker. What? What is something lekker?
1: It's like the golden question.
0: So what is that? And you may have, I want to say, maybe been guilty of that as well. You know, significant other or friend, a cousin, or whatever, maybe be popping around or something. And you say, bring me something liquor, man. What is it? Because if we don't know, now I come with Astros and Smarties and some ice creams, and you go, I wasn't feeling for this. But you didn't say. What is something liquor? Be specific.
1: What I do know, though, is that around this time, after 7 p.m., the question, the statement, I want something liquor, or I list for something liquor, has been uttered, maybe by you or those around you. So now you need to tell us, what is that something liquor?
0: What does it mean? On the WhatsApp line.
1: 082-945-0940.
0: Bring me something liquor, man.

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0: That's Beyonce. It's KFM Lights with Brandon and Yuta. If you just joined us, welcome to the show. Bring me something lekker. Bring me something nice.
1: It's a question you either hate, you love, or it sparks war.
0: I suppose to a degree it could. And the question is asked probably every day, you know, in every household maybe, where just by the by, you might not even be too serious. Somebody steps out and says, I'm coming now, I'm going to the shop, and you go, bring me something nice. But we never know what it is. You never say what it is. Mm-mm. It's a guessing game. For everyone, even for yourself, maybe. Like, I mean, think about it. I go downstairs. I say, Yuta, I'm just going to go downstairs. I'm going to go to the vending machine. And you say, bring me something nice.
1: Do you mean Yuta goes down to the vending machine?
0: Let's just hold on. Let's just wait. Let's just say you now. And then you say, bring me something nice. Because we're saying we never know what it is, but you also don't know what it is. Like, you won't know what it is. I might just come up with something nice. So the 2 minutes it takes me to walk down to the next, to the ground floor, I'm stressing out. I'm losing my mind because now I'm going to stand in front of that vending machine not knowing which nice thing you want.
1: And you have, it's a very important decision to make.
0: Yeah.
1: You can't fumble it. You really can't.
0: And you can't come back with cotton wool.
1: This is why, now that it's winter, I actually have alternatives. So, when it's cold, I always want chocolate. And then the best thing between an actual chocolate bar and chocolate is hot chocolate. So okay. Then whenever I'm in the mood for something really nice, if that hot chocolate doesn't satisfy me, then I know that I'm in trouble. Because that's when you start scrolling with someone Uber Eats wondering,
0: So when you put that question out, do you say, like, I feel like, don't you want to bring me something nice? And the response is, what would you like? Do you say? Because that is where the war starts, as you said. Do you say chocolate or bring me a hot chocolate?
1: Now, I'll be specific. Trust me.
0: Okay.
1: Because I don't like the process of building up that expectation in your mind, mentally visualizing what the person may potentially bring when it's something nice. But you don't want to tell them what it is. Because, you know, beggars can't be choosers. But if you don't, you may be disappointed.
0: You may get something that you didn't.
1: Yeah. So, okay. Like, if I specify in certain things, I'll be like, cool, you know, like if it's a Magnum, death by chocolate.
0: Oh, okay.
1: If it's chips, salt and vinegar.
0: Oh, okay.
1: Pringles over a packet of chips. All you right. See what I mean? You know,
0: okay.
1: you got to know what you
0: gotta
1: you want.
0: You got to break it down.
1: But in all simple terms, pineapple is always good. Pineapple, chocolate.
0: She's making a list here, okay?
1: Boltong. Always
0: Boltong.
1: She's making
0: a list. If we ever go and visit Yanni, right? If we go visit Yanni and she says, Brandon and Yuta, bring me something lekker. We must take a couch.
2: This is Yanni. You know what is lekker? On a Friday when I get home from work, I sleep on the couch.
1: Yes.
0: So we must take a couch.
1: All cuddled up under the blankies. Just you. Comfort, no worries, no stress. That is indeed something lekker. I'm down for that.
0: Ray is quite specific. She says, bring me a packet of knickknacks and licorice all sorts and just put druivors in there if possible.
1: Now you see, Ray, what has me in your list of things of something lekker is the licorice. I loved having that. You know those long strips of licorice that mm-hmm. you would get in the shop, and then sometimes they'd sell it in like singular ones, and you'd have to buy a couple. They don't have that anymore. Now we have to make do with that small packet of all sorts, the tiny ones. And like I liked it when they had the long ones, even that mini packet of all sorts where the licorice was just a little bit longer. It's like the size of a chocolate, but licorice, you know. I'm so disappointed.
0: Tell me someone in this studio has an extremely sweet tooth without having to tell me, because the list is getting longer and longer.
1: No, look, if you are to eat, then you are quite sweet. I would never deny the sweet tooth. It's real. This is why we have our chocolate.
0: So we want to know from you, when the question is asked, if when you ask that question, bring me something lekker, what is it?
1: Tell us now.
0: Tell us what it is. On the WhatsApp line.
1: 082-945-0940.
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0: 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And the perfect song for the perfect something lekker, Elephant Shoes, I Love You. And that's probably what you sometimes say, Yuta, when you look at your favorite snack or someone brought you what you wanted, something nice. You say, I love you.
1: You know what? It's the same look you give to the waiter, waitress when they finally arrive to your table and place your order down. Because you look forward to it.
0: The look of love.
1: Yes.
0: Like you look at a waiter like this.
1: Yes, it's like, you know, when you're waiting for your food and then you see the joy in other people's faces when their food is presented to them and then you're like, oh, when is it my turn? And it's like a full circle moment when eventually it is, because it's that look. You don't play with the food. It is the something lekker. You've mentally visualized it already in your mind and now it's finally there. It's a joyful moment.
0: I think what I'll do next time, and I say next time, I don't know when I'll get the chance, but let's say I do. And the waiter does bring me my order. I'm going to get up and just grab him or her. Just hug. Thank you so much. See the reaction.
1: You should do it.
0: Yeah, no, I will. That was inspirational.
1: You should actually do it.
0: Just to see the reaction. A little earlier, we wanted to know from you, and you to say it's the kind of thing that can start little wars in your house. And I'm sure it does. You know, when somebody steps out or somebody's visiting and you say, bring me something lekker. We never know what lekker is because you're never ever specific. We got Yuta's list of what's lekker. It's a very long list.
1: Oh, and it continues to grow.
0: It can still go on. That list has everything on it already. But we wanted to know from you what it is. And sometimes at home, in a home, then there's already something lekker when it's asked for.
1: Oh, that is the best. It's like you understand my love language where no questions need to be asked. It's there. So Riku says that it is a large Hawaiian pizza, spicy with sweet pineapple, or a steak Gatsby.
0: Yeah, he was going
1: and a peach
0: big.
1: Frulatte.
0: He was going big or going home.
1: Sure. Do you know what's so nice when there's pizza waiting for you at home? It's like you've already eyed that white box, because most of the time the box is white.
0: Is it just me, or have you also noticed a difference in personality now that we're talking about food and luxuries and chocolates and all kinds of good things? If you have, just make a mental note. Go on.
1: Okay. And then, you know, like, there's like the holes on the top sometimes, and that intrusive thoughts like pop the hole, but then other people are like, you can't do it because then the heat goes out. And when you open that pizza box, the smell of the food, the pizza slices are there. Then you start eyeing it. And if there's Hawaiian pizza, oh my gosh, don't play with me there, hey? And then you pick which one is the best. And once you take that first bite, yes, it's love at first sight, but it's that fulfillment of something lekker. And it goes another step forward in Teresa's case. Because she knows what she's doing, a microwave mug cake. And it takes like 5 minutes to make, super easy, chocolate pudding with a sauce mug cake that's just waiting for you whenever you want something nice.
0: When you want something lekker, that's in-house, I want something lekker. Teresa's got something going on there. Staying at home, Tosca also says, when something is asked for, something lekker or something nice in her house, it's usually going to be a quick malva pudding with custard or ice cream or jelly and custard. So,
1: or Malkos or pumpkin cookies, otherwise known as pumpkin fritters. I said what I said.
0: You. This is big for you, eh?
1: It's monumental. It is monumental. I went home over the weekend and my mom came out with a tray. She's like, here, Yuta, like, do you, and like the options were there, you know, the chocolate, the salty cracked delights with the things on top, the juice, all the sorts of things. And I was like, oh, the royal treatment has entered the chat. Something lekker is a love language, I'm telling you.
0: She's losing her mind here.
1: I really am.
0: She's reading these messages with eyes wide open, salivating here. Her list is now 3 pages long, A4 pages. All right, we still have time for one or two more. You can jump in on the WhatsApp line if you like.
1: 082-945-0940.
0: When you ask for that something lekker, what is it?
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0: And you know something, because of you, you're on KFM Nights, we love it here too. We wouldn't want to be anywhere else, that's for sure.
1: Oh yes, I am in food happy land right now. It's gotten to a point where I'm thinking about Sharkboy and Lava Girl. To be honest, it's been on my mind for the past few days, and there's a particular scene where they are floating on a marshmallow, I think, and then the river is chocolate. And I always think, imagine, what would life be like if you had all of these delicious things just around you?
0: Listen, I must tell you, I've seen you too excited by a lot of things. I mean, we see each other every day, but I've never seen a face light up by hearing your stories coming in, and then also just describing everything that she likes that's lekker, you know, because if you just joined us, we asked you a little earlier, what is something lekker? What do you mean when you say something lekker? And Jutta is, she's actually been writing this down, just so you know. I'm not even lying about it. Maybe you'll see it on her socials, maybe you won't, but she's on page 4, an A4 book, page 4 already about, I don't know if it's, if you, are you calling it inspiration, or are you just making a list?
1: Oh, I'm just making a list.
0: All right, so we asked you, what is that something lekker? And Carol Ann says,
2: good evening. I'm just listening to all the lekker stories with bringing me something lekker. So if you really want to spoil me, you just bring me a tub of that Woolies custard. Oh, man. I always think that I'm just going to eat a few spoons, and before I know it, the tub is finished.
0: I see, that was very precise. For Carol Ann, if she says, bring me something lekker, psh, there you go. We know what it is.
1: No, those are the best people because they're not complicated.
0: Yeah.
1: If they want something nice, you know exactly what to get them. I would add the chocolate milkshake that you get at Willy's. Oh, my gosh. Oh, I think I need to go and get that afterwards. They've got such good sweets.
0: You've added onto everybody's thing now. Do you know that?
1: I have. But you know what? It's just reaffirming, it's affirmation that we are on the same page always. I love it for us. It's just more things that we get to add to the list of what we have in common.
0: She says what we have in common. She's been adding on and to every message that comes through, she's added on or taken what you think is lekker and wrote it down, because now that's hers as well. It's a tough night. It's going to be a long weekend. I can see it now already. You and your list. Just at home. Under the blankets. Loving life. Because yes. If you are what you eat,
1: then you are quite sweet.
0: Last one, Bianca.
3: Hello. Good evening. I think for me is it an ultimate treat to ek a kind was. As you weer a flambie wat jy kry, jy kry dit nog steeds. Ek weet nie of dit flambie Afrikaans in Engels is nie. Dit is daai, dis gewoonlik usually comes in twos. Is that custard, it's not really custard, jelly-rige ding, with like a chocolate sauce, and then you turn it around, and you put it in a pudding bucket, and then that chocolatey sauce, it drizzles all over, and it's not that sweet.
0: I know exactly what you're talking about. That is quite a delight. And yes, you're right, they come in twos. You turn it around and you kind of press the bottom of it. It's got like a little button there, Jutta. And then that chocolate sauce just drips all over it. It looks custardy. I suppose you could call it a custardy, but it's like it's a dessert. You must have seen it.
1: All I'm hearing is that we know what we want, and I'm happy for you.
0: All right.
1: Something lekker is always worth it.
0: True story. We like that. Listen, before we climb into our next segment, there's been an emergency on the N1, an incident on the N1 coming towards Cape Town. And there's been an accident there, and it's holding up traffic. So if you are traveling in that direction, please just be careful and take it easy. The Time Tunnel coming up next.

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0: There aren't many people who didn't scuffle to this song, eh?
1: No, I think the only memo was, can you shuffle? If not, learn how to shuffle.
0: Did we just find out something right now? I think we did. Because the word scuffle pops up every now and then in the Friday Night Club. Is the English word for scuffle shuffle? Every day I'm scuffling. Every day
1: really?
0: I'm shuffling. I don't know. Maybe it is.
1: I don't know. Sometimes you invent words.
0: No, we've heard the word scuffle on the Friday Night Club before many times. Hello, Brandon. You there? Because a VIP in the Friday Night Club and you come no lucky for none of the scuffle. It's a nice word. I've always liked it. Whenever I hear it, it makes me smile. Scuffle.
1: Dancing, shuffle. Yes.
0: Yeah. Is
1: yes.
0: It? You see?
1: Yes.
0: All right.
1: I had to double check.
0: We were 2 days old when we were already scuffling on the shuffling.
1: Because the scuffle in my mind is synonymous with soaking.
0: Okay.
1: And that's like, I was like, shuffle. Well, there we go.
0: There you go. 2 days old. Well, the two of us, you know. I mean, I just had a bit of a moment there, so now we know. That is the Time Tunnel, as always, to bring you
1: the best of the 80s, 90s, and noughties now. Onto the next matter on the agenda.
0: Yes, ma'am.
1: It's love songs.
0: I concur.
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0: Such a tough song. Taylor Dane, right here on KFM Nights for KFM Love Songs with Brandon Yuta. And that's always the hope, Yuta, that that love will lead the family back.
1: Do you know what I'm thinking right now? I am about to go in the opposite direction.
0: Okay.
1: Fair disclaimer. Love will lead you back. Think about the Titanic. Would Jack not have been thinking about that? Love will lead you back. You won't leave me. Should have been in the soundtrack.
0: There was enough place for you in that door. That's... And it's so weird. I saw something a little earlier on, now that we are sidetracked. I saw something earlier that I actually wanted to screen grab and send you, but now you mention it, which is the weirdest thing. And we spoke a little earlier about this whole Argentina thing and the head of FIFA. So there's a meme, I don't know if you saw it. It's called the FIFANIC.
1: Oh, the FIFA World Cup.
0: Yeah, and it's got the top guys standing holding Messi. And it's just kind of
1: wow.
0: It's out there somewhere, so...
1: Meme culture be wild like that, hey?
0: Yeah. Yeah, that's how we get sidetracked, eh? Anyway, there's still time for two, shall we?
1: Let's go.
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7: My bro, that's the main cul-de-sac chief energy. 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

0: There you go. The unmistakable voice of Whitney Houston and You Light Up My Life. That's it for KFM Love Songs for this evening. It's been another little emotional roller coaster when it comes to love songs and everything else actually in the show this evening.
1: I think it was preparing us for the game we're about to witness in the FIFA World Cup. Morocco and France, the build-up is here. And we are 2 minutes away before the action starts.
0: The road to semifinals, the dichotomy is, do we want one of our favorite players to go through, that shooter, Kylian Mbappe and France, or do we want to see a team, Morocco, from the continent of Africa go through to the semifinals?
1: I'm seeing more Morocco supporters in this stadium. There's a lot of red.
0: A lot of red.
1: More red than blue.
0: Oh, maybe that's a sign, eh? We've also learned that UTA has got a long list of Bring Me Something Liquor, four pages long. Didn't see that one coming, but now we know if ever you want to bring something liquor to the studio, send an email and wait for the reply. All right, time for us to go. Thank you so much for being the biggest part of the show. We'll see you in the Friday Night Club tomorrow, and we're going to have a liquor jaw because for now...
1: we got to go.
2: Mom, a million here. And yes, I am a millionaire. Cascading. What does it mean? So when I say cascading jackpots, I mean that on the last draw of every month, if there's no one in South Africa that wins with six numbers, we go looking for a winner with five numbers. And if no one wins with five numbers, we go looking for a winner with four numbers. And so on and so forth and nuts. The National Lottery. More plays, more chances, more millions. Players must be 18 years or older. 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
2: Elaine.
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2: We can talk about the sad reality that perhaps tonight might be Ronaldo's very last game.
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